0: 41 Charles 2 Odessa.
1: Disturbance out there, 4530 Donald Bain Drive.
0: That was 41 Charles 2 Odessa.
2: Charles 1 2, clear.
1: The Spanish speaking report, he's here reporting reference to name listed Hispanic male, gray shirt, blue jeans, and a female, Hispanic female, white shirt, black pants, being aggressive and hit her child. Breast child's bleeding from the hand, reference 458-1902, next unit.
3: Charles 22.
1: Go ahead.
4: 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Otherwise, clear.
3: Reference 606.
5: Copy.
1: Clear, I cleared your information, 21 Route 43-8314, Old Maple Lane. 240 advised son got counterfeit money from a bank, 606-1902.
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8: Frank, to the helmet call, send that traffic.
1: Go ahead.
8: This is George Paul, 1185. Via Tassina Road in Old Humble. I'm just going to stop.

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2: Turn 2 there, yeah, Mesa Drive, Lincoln Court.
1: Turn 2-3, that's clear. Central Memorial Northwest, Rocco D.
3: Shell Star 2 under patrol.
1: Shell Star 2, that's clear. Henry 13, checking.
2: Henry 13, under control.
1: It's clear.
4: Forty-one Frank, 2-2, checking.
1: Central Greenwood, holding an animal humane.
4: That's clear.
5: 260.
1: 260.
5: Oh, an animal records here.
6: Edward 10, can you change my call to meet the citizen?
4: Clear.
1: Edward 23. No more records. 29300 Northwest Freeway. No more records. That's the outlet. No more records. Charles 80, good copy.
5: I'm beginning to throw.
1: That's clear.
2: 1365.
5: 260, Charles 84, free gravity, and then back in Charles 96, free animal humane.
1: 1365, clear. Charles 84, Charles 96.
2: Can you try and run the mail out of South Carolina, please?
3: Oh, the road, John.
1: Okay. Charles 84, clear. Show you one route. Drug OD 18111 Hampton Oak Drive. Student service reporting advised. This is reference 645-1906. Charles 96, you were also clear. Show you one route. Animal Humane. 5314 Thiel Road. Reporting advised. Approximately a 2-foot-long iguana in Rapporti's backyard. Reference 619 and 1907. Charles 84, I was clearing your traffic.
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1: 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Central records, no more records. 29300 Northwest Freeway, no more records. 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
6: Uh-huh. Steve Warren for SSGR, 15087 Mesa.
1: That's clear. Suspicious person 1601 Letter Road, apartment 102, 040 in reference to possible juvenile white male wearing a white shirt, gray pants, wandering around the complex, looking inside different vehicles.
3: 25234-3989. Should go back to our last white, first Patricia, comes down.
1: Reporting advised, he was on the roof of the storage unit across the street, reference 586-1907.
6: Clear,
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4: 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C for a minor accident, 1960 and Cypress Slow.
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0: That's good. Your vehicle is confirmed stolen out of this agency.
1: Ready, that's good. Thank you.
0: 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Henry 47, checking.

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0: Tower 41, give me a return on license plate whenever you're ready.
1: Go ahead.
0: It's going to be Texas, William, Mary, William, 2288.
2: Frank 23.
1: No records needed. That's fair, no records needed. North 41 is showing clear, 2012 Kia 4-door. Mesa and Bunnington Court, no records needed, Mesa. 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Silver in color.
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1: Clear.
5: William 5.
1: Paul 16 checking. Go ahead.
5: William 5, you can change the call to the zone, please.
6: William 5, Paul 1 station, challenge to my control, please. Thank you.
1: Clear. Is there confirming you as an assault?
5: That's clear.
1: That's clear.
5: North 63.
1: Go ahead. 149, see Charles for criminal mischief, 9702, North San Houston Parkway East.
5: My computer went down again. Can you give me the address? It's going to be 213. What are the last two on the alarm?
1: Address is 21345 Perry Berry Trail. Repeating, 21345 Perry Berry Trail. It's one word.
7: And we're 85.
1: Go ahead.
7: I'll be checking apartment 1502.
1: That's good.
8: Frank 29, send me your weapons.
4: Frank 29, that's clear. Be advised, the reportee is no longer on location and doesn't want any contact.
8: Frank 25, you disregard your mouth.
1: Okay. Henry 13 checking, Henry 47 checking.
9: Charles 84, my MCT is down. Can you clear me out GOA? I am service here. There's no vehicle matching the description here.
1: Okay.
8: Henry 13, under control.
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1: Henry. These all being see Charles for a suspicious person, 11,006, Bentley.
10: Take care.
1: Both of you, that's clear.
10: Lot 102, receive a suspicious person, 15114, York Point.
9: Charles 42, send a suspicious person.
5: Charles 22, you have another punk park, 681.
1: You're clear.
9: 47 over 12.
1: Charles 32, that's clear. The reporter is en route to that location, 15 minutes away, will be in a white Toyota Yaris. Advise for unknown subjects are on her property. They'll wait at the back.
4: Beaver minor accident, 14300 Cornerstone Village Drive.
1: Go ahead.
9: 1230,
1: you can show me wrong. No. 1230, that's clear. Clear. Frank 22, checking.
11: Henry 68, checking.
1: 42, Frank 22, Frank 22, checking.
4: A for suspicious vehicle, 21837, Hallsworth Road.
1: That's good. Clear. B-boy for major accident, 10,041, Wool Titan Parkway, priority 2.
10: Tower 23, Griffin.
1: Tower 22, that's clear. So three-vehicle accident, EMS is en route. We don't have any vehicle description at the time.

0: Hey, for a major accident, Spring Cypress Road and North Freeway.
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0: Frank, could you send me that minor accident on Cornerstone Village?
1: Frank 22, that's clear.
2: Boy 42.
3: Alright.
2: You can check the alarm resident 775.
3: That 117 is in that as well.
2: Okay. That 117, that's fine.

0: I repeat you. Just got another call from the same accident. 45.24, send me the local location. Okay. One of the vehicles is going to be in a ditch. Somebody was being pulled out of a vehicle, no longer pinned. Still don't have a description for you. Male bleeding from head.
1: Okay, thank you.

0: 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Prompt 40 checking.
1: Ever 2, so can I get some additional units for traffic control?
2: We are available in Spectre with T2 for traffic control.
3: Yeah, William 2-1.
2: 10,000, we'll put in for a quest.
0: Go ahead.
3: You can put me on that information call.
0: Clear 1924.
3: Pop 3-5.
0: Go ahead.
2: 133, that's clear.
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2: Error 22, that's clear. Traffic shut down both directions.
5: Yes, ma'am. I'm having some computer issues. Would you please clear me information and hold me out at 23110 Fox Hunt Drive at Rothwood Park on a park check, please?
6: William 81 in custody.
0: 25, you are clear. William 80. You're also clear, 1825. Correction, 1925.
6: We made it off the key drop a case number. No need to air. Thank you.
0: That's clear. Assess CDOT. Correction, North Central, Mud 401, suspicious vehicle.
1: William 77, OD.
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0: 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Palm 40 checking, North 41 checking.
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1: Go ahead.
2: I located the office. It's going to be having a catting issue. It's just a new construction site area. I'm out here now.
1: That's great advice of the new address. Whenever you are available. B for an FSGI, 1960 in Kirkendall.
2: Okay.
3: Hey, this is Luna Hart.
4: 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Can you come back to the scene?
3: No more records, Will Clayton and Cascade House. No more records, Will Clayton Parkway.
0: No, yes, terminus.
1: Central Kleinway Family Disturbance. Sure.
0: Charles 43, send me 864.
1: That's clear. Family Disturbance. 16303. Lion School Road, apartment 106. Reference to fighting going on inside of the apartment. Several kids that have mental disabilities are inside of that apartment. Concern for the children. No other information. 864-1928.
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6: QNGB for flatbed record 24,700 Tom Balto Way southbound, right hand shoulder. Flatbed record.
7: 45440, be advised, I put myself out on traffic at the 17,800 block of Shadow Cypress Court. It's going to be a white Mercedes, and my license plate is blocked this week.
1: That's clear. Central Records, you have flatbed record, 24700, Tomball Tollway.
3: Go ahead.
0: Change this to welfare check.
3: Clear.
1: Southbound main lane, right hand shoulder, need a flatbed record, 24700, Tomball Tollway, southbound right hand shoulder, need a flatbed record.
3: CFO building vehicle 16323, lasting light lane.
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0: Diesel being feature also for talk, cause this view 3707, Charrington, requesting Spanish.
1: North 14, scary, it's a firm disturbance, 21539 Windsor Castle Drive.
0: Charles 30, checking.
1: 240, 15-year-old.
2: We're just waiting on the key holder.
1: Yes. Advising her brother, 16-year-old male, push her into the front door after she splashed water on him. Reports advising that she's scared, male's yelling at her. No weapons, reference 838-1932. Tom 32, checking.
2: Our number 12 extended.

0: Norman 5-3, I'm clear on that 948. Clear me advised on Michael. Put me on that one.
1: Norman 5-3 is clear. Special vehicle 848-1933. Charles 49 checking.
2: Charles 49 control.
1: That's clear.

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1: Okay.
2: North Line 2.
3: North 3, need update.
1: North 5 2. What have you created?
2: Let me action report.
1: Okay. 213 checking.

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1: We're good.
0: That's clear.
2: Charles 84, check in.
0: That's clear.

0: Boy 21, change to a 4 ID.
1: Oh, yeah, it's all traffic on Mercy Traffic only. Frank 29 checking.
0: Under control. Charles 43, give me a case number, please.
1: That's clear. That's clear. Case number is 2607-00313. Again, 2607-00313.
0: Four 7 6. 45 4 1 6 Trevor.
1: Go ahead.
2: Hold me out on a follow up at Xfinity. Carrellers.
0: Hold me out on text to tag Mary Paul Sam 3293. Please show me out the 10,100 block of Churchill Way Drive.
1: That's clear. Charles 30 checking.
3: Boy 40 out of control.
1: Claire. Continue on.

0: Reno.
1: Charles Reno.
0: Charles Reno, I'm trying to entertain the show PC, sir.
1: Charles Reno, clear one detained, PC search, 1937. Central arson fire in the 200.
2: Oh, sir, you can release the house clear.
3: Charles 25.
4: Yes, sir. All units in there doing normal traffic.
1: Charles 25, clear. It's the arson fire, 14765 North Freeway. Send in service advising a black BMW in the Jack in the Box parking lot. Also on fire, lots of white smoke coming from the front of the vehicle.
4: Steve Boyd for SSGI, Tuscaloosa, Temple Force.
1: Present with female that's still sitting in the vehicle. Hazards are on. Reference 8, 1938.
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1: He's holding. See Charles for disturbance other 5621, holding Linder.
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0: That's okay.

0: Pascasita, I'm a major minor, beating District 2 direct, Pascasita Road and Temperature Course.
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0: Tom 40.
1: Put me on a solo vehicle versus wall, North Hardy at the airport connector, out with the one-tons, and we're blocking the number one lane, under control, no injury.

0: Henry 83. Henry 83. Henry 83, Eastern Route, no major minor. Pasco Cedar Road in Timber Forest. It's advising on a two-vehicle accident, white Acura versus a white Suburban. Advising that one of the vehicles is going to be southbound facing northbound on Timber Forest.
1: 25, Paul, 1, so you can count from under control, please.
0: Yeah. Advising that the white Suburban left the location. Unknown injuries, reference 22-1941.
2: 10-5-2, is there a previous call to this address?
3: Beaver left the business, 25-833 Northwest Freeway.
4: Stand by.
0: Charles 39, checking.
5: Charles 39, okay.
0: That's clear.
3: Can I get available here to back 431 for disturbance on Hackerstock?
0: Charles 25.
1: 924, show us in route.
3: 924, that's clear.
6: Charles 5, everything's good over here. Our car was just overheating.
0: That's clear.
3: Car 170, you're safe enough to stay on the Fallbrook in 1960. Car 130, you're safe for me to Citizen 13330 West Road.
0: Charles 25, is that you going to be needed or can they just run it?
4: 1072, that's clear. Over the past several months, we've had harassment calls, suspicious circumstances, verbals, and covert calls, etc. And a threat.
6: Charles 25, revive.
3: 1130, receive for a welfare check, 13333 West Road.
2: I said it's verbal.
0: Is fire department going to be needed, or can they disregard?
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0: That's clear.
3: 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Saw me near Adam for abandoned vehicles, 1938 Trevor Circle.
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0: Henry 47, clear. Arson Fire, 373, Tascosa Road. 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
0: 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Area 62 checking.

0: 130, gentlemen, to control. Can you see OGB for a flatbed 24-700 Tomball Tollway, southbound, right hand shoulder?
1: North Harrison Trackers and Trackers. Still need a flatbed wrecker. 24-700 Tomball Tollway, southbound on the right hand shoulder. Still need a flatbed wrecker. 24-700 Tomball Tollway. Charles 21.
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1: 42 Airwood 11, that's clear. Are you going to be near the CVS and Culver's in A5 Acura?

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1: Firstly. That's clear.
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0: All right, I'm on scene. One of the transformers on the actual power line is on fire, but it's going to be in between the church and the storage facility right here. I'll try to get an address. Stand by.
1: Henry 311.
2: So it's providing one courtesy ride to MPC, starting mileage 140140.
1: That's for 1949. Henry's over here.
3: Is
1: EMS on here, or can they disrupt?
3: No, ma'am. No EMS.
1: That's clear.
4: Please, for mental health call, 15100, Ella Boulevard.
1: R14, William 46, checking.
5: 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You can extend it.
1: That's fair.

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1: Of course.
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2: No more records.
0: North Ventry.
3: Essential records, essential records. No more records are needed. It's House Casita Road and Timber Forest. No more records. North Ventry.
0: Number 53, clear my call GOA and go ahead with your 122. I'm clearing it.
3: That's okay. Your closer is only reference 122-1951. William 46 checking.
1: Thanks for a major accident. Spring Cypress and North Freeway. Mm-hmm.

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3: 2-4-13 is soon after this person on North San Reference 857.
1: 2-4-13, that's clear.

were 13 reported by two black males and one black female. Seemed to be putting items inside a bag. Subjects left two bicycles and one scooter going to the neighborhood Gondola Mart.

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1: 431, checking.
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1: Pass there.
0: Area 55, Spirit to Welfare Check, 3410, Foul Control Court.
1: Charles 30, checking.
4: Charles 30, under control.
1: Pass there.
0: Sister reportee's mother at the location reference. 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Rising subject just left. Reference 208, 1953.

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1: Henry 73.
0: Henry 73.
1: Yes, ma'am. HGSO reference 12 is going to be related to this call. You can do it in.
0: That's fair.

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1: 45440, traffic.
2: 40, that's good. 142. Edward 11.
3: 142, moment.
4: Edward 11.
1: I'm going to be the 17,900 block of Oak Park Bay Lane on Texas license plate Boyd X-Ray 3K414. It's going to be a Silver Toyota Corolla.
2: Not at this GI that you're not to. I'm going to take you off and send it to Precinct 4. They're already on scene.
1: There.
2: 142, if news you're out, so follow up with cell service only. Reference 235-1957.
4: That's clear. Thank you.
2: Control 39, checking.
1: 139,
2: 435.
1: 430.
2: 139, that's clear.
1: 430, go ahead.
2: Central 121, clear, Nick.
1: Central Drago D, green one.
2: That's clear.

Charles 102 is clear. Is it drug OD 5302 47 Drive? The 040 is the 11 is en route in reference to a 35-year-old male. States he feels like he's going to pass out. For his advising, male stated he smoked a narcotic. It's possibly laced with something. Patient's going to be laying outside wearing a blue shirt, gray sweatpants, white shoes. Reference 259-1950.

0: 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Charles 84, check in.
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0: That's fair. Thank you for traffic hazard, 290 Roberts Road.
2: Number 24, you can send a minor on parking service.
0: Henry 43.
2: Yeah. Henry 43, you can send LR.
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0: 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That's clear. 17330 Trevor Drive, reference 283 1959.

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0: Henry 50, is your outside disturbance other 18439 Yellowstone Trail? Reference to a patient, if gotten aggressive, has dementia. Advise Anthemil's wife is currently out of town. Mel's upset. Advise Anthemil has choked the caregiver. Refused EMS. Hispanic male in her 60s, currently walking down the sidewalk. Wearing a black shirt and shorts. Reference 407-2010.
2: That's clear.
0: Did you get 3 North Henry 50?
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0: 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I'm clear on it.
1: Charles 96 Oscar, welfare check, reference 384, 2011. Central minor accident, Kleinwood.
2: 142, that's not going to be part of Kleinwood. Do we take that direct?
1: Negative, it was rolled over.
2: 42, you can roll back.
0: 434, can you get a better location where this accident is at?
3: Edward 38, do we have authorization to break the windows if fire department's not on scene?
4: Can I get a supervisor monitoring?
1: Edward 48, checking.
2: Sam 20, you're clear to do so.
5: Hello, 48.
1: Okay.
4: Edward 38, are you clear on that traffic?
3: Edward 38, I'm clear.
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1: Charles 49.
7: Available supervisor, clear on the unknown medical.
2: 1023, I'm away from my computer. Can you give details, please?
8: Going to make a primary and take this call to unknown medical emergency. So can you get animal control and route as well?
1: Yeah, that's clear. What are they needed for?
7: Clear, it's going to be in reference to an 82-year-old male that slumped over and cold. They advise that the male is beyond help. EMS is en route.
2: 1023, that's clear.
8: The subject is going to the hospital. He's homeless. He has a canine with him, but he's unable to go with him to the hospital.
7: 1023, how did you want to run it?
6: Yeah, with research, you guys are going to have to start with some Cali.
2: If he's cold, so it's running priority too, but make sure we have my deputy in route.
5: 1043, Virgo.
7: Yes, I need the first available unit for that. I'm no medical.
6: Go ahead.
5: 25517, Tomball Parkway. 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Air evacuation is backstage door.
8: Let's go. You can shut me in route.
7: Any first person, 2807, Solstice Point.
8: 10-8, I'll check, bud.
0: 45 hours old.
7: Go ahead.
0: Edward's old. I'm that suspicious person. Can we do a call back and find out what exactly is suspicious?
7: Yes, sir.
1: Terrific threat, Bridgestone. 378.
2: Yes, sir. Clear CBU is going to be 504.
5: Oh, I'm missing suspicious person.
0: We're not seeing anybody out here. Nobody's talking it down.
2: Go ahead.
1: 178, that's clear. Meet the citizen reference, 457-2014.
3: Hey, Beth, I'm going to check this Ford hatchback right here.
4: That's clear. Any other units en route to the in progress can slow it down.
2: Channel clear.
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5: This is going to be at 714 South Oak, 714 South Oak. Reporting advised it's going to be a vehicle that's been there for 2 months that has not left. It's going to be parked in the street in front of the reporter's home. It's a white four-door sedan displaying a Texas LP of Oi Zebra Adam, John 981.
2: That's clear. 43, you don't have a Jesse John 4.
9: 641.
1: That's clear.

0: Central Local Alarm. UD 14. Charles, any force? There's a local alarm.
1: 10-8-477-2016.
2: Can I reach your office, Charles? Yes, sir. Charles 49. So, I'm being transported to ACA Northwest.
0: That's clear.
3: R-1-12. Be for an unknown major minor, Bamel and Imperial Valley.
1: 820 Corral Street 102, 820 Corral Street 102. I've already advised a male is on the property that allegedly has a protection order from the residents. I've stated that it's a black male gray hoodie with a beard. He's standing on the porch. Not posted on location. It's unknown as a protection order. Is it private or not? I'm checking it now.
0: R-1-12.
2: Yes, sir.
3: Please send me a reference 499.
0: That's okay.
3: Be for a suspicious vehicle, North Freeway in Ritchie.
0: It's a minor accident, 8522 Creekside Forest Drive. 340, 2 vehicle accidents over Ford Focus versus a maroon Honda CRV. Reference 499, 2017. Task Casita, theft of a business, 1152.
4: 251.
5: 41, Edward 38. Disregard fire and EMS.
0: 251.
4: Or 41 for Bridgestone.
3: Over 38, that's clear.
0: Nora 41.
1: Hey.
4: Nora 41, good.
2: Good.
0: That's great. Tragic threat, reference 363, 2017.
4: Henry 73.
0: Henry 73.
4: Reference 450 on Climber Notes.
1: Not currently showing one active in the system. It was originally placed in trespass February 9th of this year. The subject's name is going to be Kendrick Bryant. The previous past history of assault was glass knuckles.
0: That's clear. 458-2017.
2: That's clear.
4: Nora 41. What's the address of my call?
0: Nora 41. It's going to be 21155 Gosling Road. 21155 Gosling Road, permanent 7A.
4: Nora 41, that's good.
2: 150, help me out.
0: Clear. Area 30, checking.
4: 25416.
0: Uh-huh.
2: I'm under control. Can you run the mail all the way? I'll do my slip.
0: That's clear.
4: You want to see that unknown medical in Osage Park?
0: Processing clear.
2: Do the reportee wish to speak with an officer?
4: 45, Edward 13. You can send me the suspicious person.
0: Clear.
1: And that's clear. He's at 714 South Oak Street.
2: That's clear.
0: Air 55, Air 59, check in.
2: Charles 39.
0: Charles 39.
6: 41 Air 34.
2: Charles 39, can you change my call slip to a 475?
0: That's clear. Henry 50, check in. Charles 39.
2: Charles 39, show on a question.
4: 45, Paul 16.
0: Paul 16, go ahead. That's clear, one in custody, 2019. Nora 55, check in.
2: Same information.
4: I need to change through the notes on this call slip. We got animal control available.
0: Okay. I'm going to have some people call.

0: 45416.
1: Five.
0: We also have Central have the reporting party put the dogs in the backyard. Police

0: First name, Adam Lincoln Edward, John Adam Nora, David Robert Ocean, last name is Beltron, common spelling, date of birth 2/2/03. You can just tag.
1: Hello, 15. Can you spell out that last name?
0: Beltron is Boy Edward Lincoln, Tom Robert Adam Nora.

0: Hello, I'm Justine. Just advising. I'm not finding a deal or ID for that name and date of birth. Otherwise, clear.
1: Clear.
2: 41, Albert 16.
0: Albert 16, go ahead.
2: I'm having a computer issue. Can you clear me of eyes? No, no, and show me back in Albert 34, please.
0: That's clear.
3: Charles, stay there.
0: Charles 49.

0: Charles 3901, adult male on board and route to station 1. Starting mileage 490. Charles 84 will be following.
1: That's great, 2023. 20,

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1: Thanks.

0: 이제 내려오면.
1: Can you run the DL on my call slip all the way?

0: Hey, we're there. Send a little more on the top of the next second for the staff, please.
1: Yes, sir. See for local 11319 Jones. He's calling me missing person 5619, Mary Francis.
2: Yeah, we're 85.
1: Me from assault 235. She's his personnel directors.
3: Are you for us? Here's an information call. 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
4: 22233, hold my call, some analysis, person 56, 22, I'm in there. 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
1: 1233, Nora 52, showing you in Rasid family disturbance. 7203 North Grand Parkway West, unit 9301. Reported advised neighbor asked reported a call. Female stating she's terrified of her husband. This found a female last seen wearing floral tank, light pants. Reference 645 at 2030. Unit that keto while I was keto. Read by
6: 857. You can confirm those. They can show one detained.
1: That's here. One detained at 2031. We'll work on confirmation.
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1: 240,
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2: 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William Nettie, clear to be en route.
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6: 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We're going to be taking the 146 exit.
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0: 26. 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I'll advise of address once I arrive.
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6: 41, Charles 12, send me the local alarm, reference 736.
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7: 41, Edward 34.
1: In service advising friend at the location threatening to commit suicide, last heard from an hour ago.
3: Edward 34, go ahead.
2: 45, 1215, checking.
1: White male, early 30s, reference 721 at 2037. I need an additional unit en route with William 75.
7: Can you threaten from this minor crash? 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
4: William 21. You can protect, put me on him.
1: William 21, that's clear.
3: Edward 34, that's clear.
1: Edward 62, checking.
5: Edward 62, I'm secure.
1: That's clear.
2: 45, call 16, checking. That's clear. Call 16, are you monitoring?
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7: Edward
3: 34, go ahead.
7: Bring me out this call. I just rolled up on a two-car crash. Shoved myself along with Edward 16. Show us how that Kirkendall and Strack Road.
3: That's clear. 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
8: Boy 12, I'll be under control. 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
2: Edward 23, checking.
10: Edward 23, I'm under control, thank you. Boy 28, I'm en route.
2: That's fine.
1: You said UD 16 is still holding the abandoned vehicle and the supervisor's number to hold.
2: Okay.
11: 4116, I'm on the control. Sorry about that.
10: 252, bumper 30 for unit 16.
2: Paul 16 clear. What was the unit to route to the Paul 16? Can disregard?
1: You can disregard. Caller called back to cancel.
10: That's clear.
1: 165, checking.
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3: File 22, you clear me information and hold me back out of Jesse Jones Park on the 678.
1: Henry 122, can you stack my current call and send me the welfare check, reference 677?
2: That's clear.
4: Henry 122, that's clear.
5: 42 Charles 30 traffic.
2: 4 Nora 70. Charles 30, go ahead.
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2: Checking on you.
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3: Yeah, I'm good, thank you.
4: 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Not clear.
6: 42 Charles 14, send me reference number 752. 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I'm aware of the note.
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5: George, Charles 3, the vehicle tag is going to be Tom Mary Paul 55 Charles Frank George.
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4: Boy 28, sir. Charles 30, that's fair.

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1: 416. East Albany, see Charles for sexual assault of a child, 11727, Albany Westfield, suspect on scene.
0: Cell 1 confirmed at 2032, please.
1: Clear 1 confirmed at 2032, available supervisor clear.
2: 183.
3: 183, send that first off the child, I'm going for everyone.
4: 6, I'm clear on the route.
1: That's clear.
5: 139, show me OD.
1: That's clear.
2: 139, that's clear.
1: 131, 183.
6: Just hold me around the JPC, 775.
1: Okay. That's clear, 2025.
2: That's clear. Your subject is also showing one out of Pasadena. Did you want to confirm on that?
1: Go ahead and confirm.
2: That's clear.
1: 433 for your call. The advisor's walking on a boyfriend actively touching 5-year-old daughter.
2: North Central 119 FSCI.
1: Report he kicked him out in the face. Hispanic male, blue shirt, jeans. Can I get a sergeant on that call and a civil unit class?
6: 4713, call me around.
2: Central Rankin Road, terror, 6-3.
1: 434, that's clear. Please report to citizen, 10,000 North Eldridge.
7: 434.
1: Go ahead.
8: Retrieved him under control.
1: That's clear. Can we get an update?
7: He's
1: a subject
7: at
1: home.
7: 722, sexual assault from a child.
1: That's clear.
5: 260.
2: 260.
5: 260, Charles 25 for terror spread.
3: 727, show me.
1: 727, clear.
2: Charles 25, clear, copy.
5: Charles 25, that's clear.
7: Charles 23, clear, copy. That's clear.
2: Terroristic threat, 1830 Ashler Hills Drive. Reporting advised he sent private pictures to someone and now a person is threatening to release those pictures. Reference 784-2046.
9: 041, if you check in, out of control.
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0: 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Confirming out of control.
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1: Central, my 230, loud noise disturbance.
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0: Okay. 430, that's clear.
4: I'm 33. Let me get you my

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1: Charles 24, that's clear. Loud noise disturbance, 10111 Grant Road, reference 851 at 2048.
3: No more records, no more records, 17768 Kirkendall. 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
4: William 75.
5: Sorry, we'll give a description of what the subject is wearing.
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4: 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I'm making contact with the reporting under control.
7: 42 Charles 14, I'm under control.
8: Parks and Wildlife 4313, Houston.
9: Charles 14, that's clear.
3: 41 Boy 30.
10: Okay. Parks and Wildlife 4313, go ahead.
8: 1042.
3: Did the report you step out? She's not acknowledging Central, she's just holding the line.
10: 42, received.

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1: 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William 75, North 53, William 90 checking.
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1: 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East End with 43, holding a runaway.
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4: Good.
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1: Nora 63, that's Spear and Route.
0: 31 426. Talking about totally feet of northbound. It's going to be trailer tagged. George Frank Boy David 46. George Frank Boy David 46. Down my for vehicle tag.
1: 213.
4: 213. Charles 102 for reference 900, please.
0: 751. Vehicle tag going to be Boy Young Zebra 4050. Boy Young Zebra 40504.
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1: 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It's a mental health call. 14826 Middlestead Champion Drive, Unit A as an Adam. Transfer to EMS. You're reporting in reference to husband. 46-year-old black male is out of it. Reference 900 at 2056. Next unit. Edward 85.
8: Edward 85, 10-9-17, be related to Edward 35, call.
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2: 41 Edward 38, go ahead. That's clear.
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10: Unit 246.
1: 246.
10: Unit 246. So see if, let's check with William 75. 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
1: That's your William 75.
4: William 75, go ahead.
1: William 75, is that scene under control? 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
4: William 75, clear. Who can break off?
1: That's your William 21, clear to copy information call.
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0: 209, minor accident, 16-327, Stable Manor Lane. She reporting in reference to a vehicle accident, advising subject entered the hood of her car with his motorbike. 981 at 2101.
3: Sam 25.
2: Sam
3: 25, go ahead. Yes,
2: sure. That's clear. Be for a suspicious person, 12,035, Old Huffmeister.
3: Edward 3, it's center of no medical, I'm clear.
2: Edward 3, is that clear?
1: Forty one boy 13, show me arrive at an unknown medical. I'm on scene. HPD is on scene.
4: Oh, 22, you show me out on 678 and call the farm.
0: That's good.
3: 41 Edward 38, you can make boy 13 primary on it then.
2: That's clear. 1365 info.
4: Good.
0: Edward 34 checking.
4: Figure.
2: It's going to be at 1626 South Cherry Street. 1626 South Cherry Street at the Real Life Ministries. Reporting advised that she tries to get an Uber, but she's not able to. She wants to speak with an officer about it. She'll be in the parking lot. It's going to be a female in a pink top, white shorts.
3: Copy.
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0: Boy, okay, that's clear.
1: Charles 33.
2: Can you log a Texas ID to our call screen, please?
3: King 21.
1: Go ahead with it. King 21.
3: Yes, ma'am. Are there any updates from Edward 62?
2: This ID
1: 428-467-61. 428-467-61. That's clear.
2: 136, not yet. I'm working on it. King 21, were you clear? Yes, ma'am.
1: Charles
2: 84,
1: checking.
2: 41 Boy 13, just to confirm, is it Alvin ISD PD? Charles 84, Station 1. That's correct.
0: That's clear.
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0: Frank 25, that's clear.
1: Edward 62, clear.
3: King 21, I'm clear on that. Thank you.
1: King 21, that's clear.
5: Edward 36, you can change it to a welfare check. You can just run out of the units. That's clear. Thanks. Edward 30, Edward 85, Edward 48, you're back in. Trail 96. Arrived, ending mileage 666.
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2: 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Edward 85, 211 detained.
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0: 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West End 169. Suspicious persons.

0: Sure.
1: Is William 75 almost done with the disturbance that you have in Lexington?
2: William 75.
3: William 75 almost done.
2: That's clear. 29, are you clear?
1: That's clear. Put his numbers on that other family disturbance that's in that area.
2: Okay. Edward 62, Henry 15, checking.
4: Edward 62, under control.
2: Okay.
3: Henry 15, under control.

0: HGDC-591 is going to be transporting one female juvenile to Kingwood with pediatrics.
1: Yes, sir.
2: Charles 43, send me another unit, please. I'm okay.
1: Charles 43, the clear, can I have you in the check by with Charles 43, Charles 80.
3: Charles 80, you can see me.
1: That's clear.
4: 40 Mary 31.
1: 40 Mary 31.
5: Henry 57, clear to reference 75.
1: Yes, thanks. Henry 57, clear local alarm 17911 June Forest Drive. 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
6: Good.
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4: 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Ever 13, traffic.
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2: That's clear. 135 is up.
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3: 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William 46,
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8: Edward 31, I'm clear on that.
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4: 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Could we also update this call to meet the officer?

0: He's helping Sea Charles from Assault 2026 Honorail. 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
1: We're on 10-34. Boy 28, give me that stolen vehicle, please.
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1: 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Do we have a heart check valve with him?
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0: Charles 96. My computer froze. Can you show me back in RTO?
1: Clear.
0: Clear, thank you.
1: Central Rankin Road, minor accident. Edward 85 checking.
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1: Okay.
3: Henry 83.
1: Henry 83.
3: You can show me arrived at JTC. My ending is 754, 754.
1: 754, 2121.
4: He's holding P. Charles for disturbance other 4303, trying to end requesting Spanish.

0: 41.13. We moved the scene on Westwood and 45 in the parking lot of Ross.
1: That's clear.
2: Charles 49, I'm not controlling. Show me extended.
0: Same 34.
3: Charles 49, that's clear.
0: Wow. 578, your traffic hazard. Can you get a hold of HCEC to see if they have a call at that address and their disposition?
4: Charles 21.
5: Not for traffic.
3: Charles 21.
4: Yeah. You can clear me out, advise. Send me 280.
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5: I'm going to be pulling into Tombo Town Center on X-ray Sam Lincoln 3476. 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It's going to be a gray Toyota RAV4.
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6: Steve Helvin, C. Charles for aggravator assault, 11615, Olding Westfield. North 49, B-Boy for suspicious person, 14809 Roster Road.

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1: He's holding C. Charles for an accident on a major minor, 3608 Hawker.
0: Henry 78, Edward 34, chugging.
1: C. Charles for a suspicious person, Eldorado Smith, requesting Spanish.
2: William 75.
0: William 75.
1: D-Boy for minor, 1619, 196 Charlie's.
2: William 75, you can change the nature of my call to a 670, please.
4: 45, boy, 12, traffic.
0: That's your new supervisor's number.
1: Go ahead.
4: Gonna be at Shield and Mason. Texas Tag, William Zebra Robert, 0984.
5: 412, you can send a welfare check on North Anderson Parkway in Woodland Hills.
1: 412, that's clear.
6: Clear. 378.
0: Henry 78.
6: Yes, sir, you can clear my call, UTA.
1: Seemed to be possibly an act of disturbance. The caller themselves were moving on the westbound feeder.
0: Henry 78, that's clear.
1: Getting one of the feelings for somebody to go to the house and then disconnected noise. Callbacks.
0: Edward 34, William 21, checking.
2: William 21, also. Is everything?
0: Clear.
2: Edward 34, it's clear.
0: Clear. 246, checking.
4: Yeah, 246, under control.
0: Clear.
1: He's holding C. Charles for criminal mischief, 2402 Ladin Drive. He's holding C. Charles for info call, 3203. Correction, 3202 Mohawk.

0: what, can we contact the deportee and have it everywhere? The IRS shows the academy. Let me get the name of the business work with him, please.
1: That's fine.
2: Oh, 22, you know about the DJ Park on the 681.
1: Clear.

0: William 75.
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0: 41 Edward 38. 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

0: 拜拜。
1: Tom's over there.
2: Edward 34, you're clear.
0: Texas driver's license, come back to a Sadie or Sadie Badrian.
2: It's a welfare check, 22921 Burnham Wood Boulevard. Unit Diaz and Davis, reporting reference to provided address and hung up.
3: Verify the DL number was 4364-1993.
2: Reference 414-2132, next unit.
1: Tom 23.
2: Go ahead.
1: Can you do my call to 50 Tom 29's traffic stop and change mine to a meet the officer, please?
2: Re-advise the unit number.
1: 50 Tom 29.
2: That's clear.
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0: I'm back to Elizabeth Joy. My hand?
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0: That's clear, Air 48, Air 30. 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
3: That's
0: clear, showing you in route, runaway. 19922 Benton Court Lane. C48 location reference to reporting 17-year-old niece going missing. Reporting advised she left her house on Tuesday. Advised that she went to live with her biological mom, 415-2134. Nora 41 checking. 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
1: 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I'll put it in my notes.
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0: Yes, ma'am. That is in person on Crafty Drive. 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
2: Nestle.
1: 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Yes, I spoke. 4-2-6 is going to be transferring one mail to Methodist Willowbrook for EDO.
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1: Henry 78.
0: So, can I have you add a Texas driver license? I'm sorry, license plate? I'm on top of the vehicle.
1: Clear, go ahead.
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1: That's clear, stand by.

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1: Charles 30, that's there. Pasadena, Walden, on Lake Houston, holding information.

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0: 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Suspicious person, 5003, Bridge Valley Court.
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0: 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It's going to be 5003 Bridge Valley Court. 5003 Bridge Valley Court.
3: More 13 checking.
4: Hold on.
3: Continue hold.
4: Continue hold. And 34. Have you missed move up?
5: 34.
3: That's where you just continue hold.
4: Thanks, 23. We see by the road.
0: Taxi seat him by the 412, holding runaway.
3: You just continue hold.
5: People, possible burglar in progress, 1990, that's my 10th roadway.
0: Henry 15 checking.
6: Henry 15, I'm under control.
0: Okay.
1: Henry 34, roll me another unit, I'm under control.
0: That's clear, additional unit clear to be en route to Edward 34.
5: Corona, they do this. They're about 34 looking. The addition you check out with 41 Sam 34.
4: Francis,
5: we don't have one time. I'm a white male, red shirt, red shorts with a white backpack.
3: That's clear. One confirmed. 2144. Clear to release or continue to hold?
5: Fine on the front door of the basement.
4: Really?
5: It's Munis to check Bob with Sam 34.
3: Munis can resume normal traffic.
4: No.
3: Can I get a...
4: Okay, one time.
3: That's clear.
0: Central Cypress Klein. Station 1, holding an assault. Aggravated.
4: Charles 2-1. Report is requesting a supervisor to report to my scene.
0: That's clear. Central supervisor clear to check by with Charles 21.
1: Either can you can show me now.
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2: Over 10, expect that suspicious person on me. My record is 205.
3: That's clear.
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1: 213. 41, X-ray 23. X-ray 23. 13, the call holding at the station at the 15-minute ETA. 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
5: 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I'm like 2 minutes out.
2: 112 clear, showing you in route, runaway 13039, Sweet Gum Shores Drive. In reference, HPD referred, in reference to Neela Bosley, wearing all black. I believe she went to friend's house, 521-2148. Tom 24, you're clear.
6: 42 boy live, one female detained.
3: Thank you for this one, running around.
4: 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Frankie 3, reach out.
6: 113 traffic.
3: Is there a supervisor around?
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7: It's going to be a text tag. X-ray Young David 9944. I'm going to be at West Road and Ella. I'm going to have 1 mil detained.
2: Edward 59 checking.
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2: Yeah, 119, Nora 41 checking.
9: Oh, 41 on the patrol.
2: Okay.
1: B4 possible overdose, 2580 from 1960 West.
2: 136. You can disregard number 48 on that call. That's clear.
6: Edward 13.
2: Edward 30, making you primary. Edward 48, showing you back in.
4: Okay, go ahead.
6: That's clear. I'm going to have a female detained as well.
4: Okay.
0: Number 24 traffic.
2: North Central Mud 1, holding domestic prevent.
0: 8700 block of Highway 6 North. It's going to be a gray 44, no plate.
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0: Charles 14, show you SO waiting. Fair. No 46. We have 46, clear me information and send me Mud 18. Lane 46, that's clear. Showing you en route. Welfare check, River Park Drive, Rolling Oaks. 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
1: Edward 85.
0: Edward
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1: Edward 85, how the old slip reflect the address and notes? Change my name. Yeah.
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4: Hold at Henry 84 out of station 2 on a fleet. 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
0: That's clear.
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0: Edward 31 Sam
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1: Edward 31. 45, Sam 30, that's all.
0: Edward 31. Sam 30, show you some.
1: Sherman Wright to Texas Children's in the Woodlands, starting mileage 941.
2: Sam 30, that's all.
3: 41, Sam 35, show me SO, please.
0: Where are you transporting?
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5: Sam 35, show you some.
1: That's clear. One male, 13 years old.
6: Sam 34, key holder can move up.
0: Edward 48.
5: Sam 34, that's clear.
0: Edward 48. You can send a disturbance out there. That's clear, showing you in route, disturbance other, 3040 FM 960 Road.
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0: Is it Eastside Supervisor Clear? Look at reference 636, reference 605, possibly related.
4: 136, I'm looking at it.
0: That's clear. Noro 9 checking. Tascosita, Mud 412, holding runaway. Eastside Postwood, holding accident FSGI. Eastside Timberlane holding Agassault. North Central Mud 1 holding domestic prevent.
7: Yeah.
6: Forty-one, Sam 34.
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0: 55 under control.
2: Clear.
0: 55 so one detained.
2: Ever 55, that's clear. One detained at 2158.
4: And 22 also zero under range.
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0: 42 North 12. Zen 34, can you have my original report step out?
6: Go ahead.
0: December reference 468.
4: North 14.
2: North 14.
0: 41, Zen 34, I'm also clear on your hold times.
1: Number 14, can you show me OD?
6: Yeah. Reporting her 11-year-old son was assaulted by the 12-year-old female neighboring the apartment.
2: That's clear, your OD.
6: EMS was refused. Child has scratches on his face.
1: For Tom 29, SO.
2: Tom 29, your SO.
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0: 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Be clear on the numbers if report is not following.
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0: Put Everett 43 on the FSG. I can put Edward 40 and Everett 37 on that Agasol.
1: 42-13.
2: Fast clear. Edward 43. 42-13.
0: He's clear. Standing right here.
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11: This is one, assist the officer, 249 in Old Bama, North Houston. This is a parking lot takeover with a whole lot of people.
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14: Tom 23, can you drop an assist? 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
1: Edward 25, show 110 being executed right now. 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
1: Number 12, can that be missing location for anything?
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2: Okay. Fair. 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
10: Sam 33. What was Edward 25's trip?
11: One is being extricated from the vehicle now.
15: C4, missing person, 5618, Mary Francis.
0: Edward 12, we have the entire runway shut down.
2: Edward 12, that's clear. Edward 12 is 20. Did you say 2920 is going to be shut down, projection?
15: B, local 9635, Seattle Pine.
3: 120.
2: 120.
3: Houston City at 101.
4: Yes, ma'am, that's clear. We have the entire roadway of FM 2920 is shut down.
2: Okay.
3: 120, yes, ma'am. Charles 70 for Edward 30's call. She'll be in servicing for that child at that address.
15: City coordinates call 2026 Connor Vale at the Soccer League EMS en route.
2: That's clear. Charles 70, are you clear? Yes, please.
3: 20, she's clear.
2: That's clear. Show you're in route.
3: Not for sure.
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5: Clear.
2: That's clear. 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
16: We're good for now. I don't think we have enough units for what we got.
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11: Leg 168 or C for criminal mischief, 2,424 people wave over.
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3: 45, 574, show me ID, please.
11: 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B for suspicious person, 12,035, Old Cove Meister Room.
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11: Yes, sir.
1: Charles 76, SO.
2: Charles 76, SO.
3: Charles 76, SO.
4: 42-020, can we call back for a better address? I'm not seeing an accident out here.
2: That's clear, you're SO. Additional units clear to be in, that's the 129. Parking lot takeover.
16: 142, you can keep that records.
2: That's clear. Tundra records, Tundra, multiple records. SH-249, Old Bamel, North Houston. Need multiple records. 249, Old Bamel, North Houston.
4: 23, can you send an assault on Connor Vale?
2: North Central District taking direct to Lane DWI, North Grand Parkway West, 2920. Been holding for 10 minutes.
17: I'm saying 30, I'm quit on the whole time.
11: Clear, thank you, sir.
3: Oh, so I said, send me a route to 129.
1: 90 OD.
2: Claim 90 OD.
1: Hitler 73, send traffic.
2: Three clear.
17: William 72.
11: Yes, please.
2: William 72.
17: William 72, can you send reference 652?
2: That's clear, showing you en route, criminal mischief.
3: Send any traffic.
15: C for an aggravated assault, 11615, holding Westfield.
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5: Three.
2: C reporting a reference to 5 people in Volkswagen, 3 people in a Ford F-150. Pretty advised, does not know who they are. 652, 2211, additional unit clear to be en route, William 72.
8: William 69, show me en route.
2: That's clear, show you en route. Charles 49.
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2: 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Nora 52, William 22, Edward 48, Nora 41, checking.
13: Edward 621, control on here. Thank you.
2: Clear.
18: 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Can we confirm, please?
19: 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We have on patrol flight 218-222.
2: That's clear. Stand by.
18: Thirteen 65 is clear. Warning. Keep coming back on the traffic initiative, please.
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2: 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Edward 13, check in.
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3: 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OM-22, I'm secure.
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3: 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Wipe out traffic.
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0: Yes, ma'am. Do I have a night supervisor route to my scene over here?
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2: That's clear, 394, 2217.
0: Okay. Alright, so Sam, 31, go ahead.
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0: Hey, Sarge. 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
24: 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Dispatch, phone number's on.
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7: Arizona, please,
25: and U21. We're good for now.
2: It's been holding for 18 minutes.
24: That's clear.
25: Set DWI, SO, NORA 87 is rolling out.
9: North 17, which one?
2: That's clear, NORA 87.
7: We'll be units back NORA 22 for the disturbance on Lazy Lane.
21: 42 NORA 17, I will ask for 282.
9: That's clear.
24: NORA 7, that's clear.
2: That's clear, showing you in route. DWI, Northman Parkway, FM 2920, 695-2218. 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
12: William 31.
25: 41, Sam 34.
2: William 31.
7: Sam 34.
25: 70% contracts are authorized to leave your beat and back them up.
7: Okay.
12: William 31, any deputies over there on 249 and follow through it. SO advised to just let the traffic just flow through on the northbound lane. Just let them go.
24: Over 25.
7: Over 25.
12: Go ahead and shut down those east and westbound lanes and just let the traffic flow through north so we can get these cars out of here.
25: That's clear. Right, most of us are in the parking lot, so the SO can do that.
24: Show one juvenile female being transported to Memorial Hermann Katie, Waller County EMS, Block 2.
0: This is Sam 31. We got a nice super, I mean, we got a super lot out there.
9: 9:30?
0: Still 30.
2: Ever 30.
0: Right there, I just made contact with him, thank you.
6: We have the Guardian on board en route to the address of the notes. Beginning him out is 914.
2: That's clear, 914 at 2219.
7: A for traffic hazard, US 290 at Kickapoo.
26: The report is not coming to the door, it's a fossil 171. He's not answering.
2: That's clear, we'll attempt to call back. Eastside Timberlane holding suspicious vehicle. Edward 37, Edward 40.
12: Good.
2: Last unit, advisor unit number.
6: 45, Frank 32, you can stack that traffic hazard, GB4A, tow and go, and we'll pick it up after this crash.
12: Okay. Edward 40, go ahead.
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12: Edward 40, the same call I'm going to already.
2: That's clear. We'll dupe them in and I'll show you back on it.
9: Another 49 for broken motor vehicle, 14807 Woodland Hills, number 6.
12: Looks like the same caller that they just called on my previous call, too.
2: That's clear. We'll dupe them in.
25: Edward 31.
2: Edward 31.
25: Edward 31, show me out. Any miles, 956.
2: Clear, 956, 2222. 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
1: 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Bump Nora 56 and have him in route with Nora 87.
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3: 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That's clear, show me around.
2: That's clear, show you in route.
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17: Normal, Paul, can you show the westbound lanes of Hopper and Fuller Road close off?
2: East side, spring west, filling open door.
3: 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Also GV for any record.
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8: I'm booming a suspicious person at 707 FM 1960. 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
8: Stand by on stop location. It's going to be Texas OP Victor, Victor Charles, 7381 FP Victor, Victor Charles, 7381.
2: Unit 213, how did you want to clear your previous call?
5: Neither record, neither record, US 290, US 290, take the
8: 41, Sam 34.
2: Sam 34.
27: 1088, can you repeat the last two digits of the LP?
8: 118.
3: Step up.
2: 118.
8: Sam 34, district beats are disregarded for the remainder of nights. 70% contracts can leave the backup deputies.
2: That's fair.
11: Reference 816, you can do that to Edward 37 and Edward 40's call.
8: 41 after 20.
2: 20. That's clear.
8: You know, I was asking to be put on a suspicious person at 707. That's from 1960 what it was.
2: Okay.
8: It's going to be Victor, Victor Charles, 7381. Repeat, Victor, Victor Charles, 7381. Swing Black, Nissan Road.
27: Great.
8: We're going to be at Mahaffey and Hudson Corville. Still southbound.
5: My name is Inrot to 290 in Kickapoo. Be advised, it's going to be the westbound main lane after the Benford exit.
27: Great.
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8: T-Mobile, Texas, William, X-Ray, William, 6459. William, X-Ray, William, 6459. It's going to be a dark gray BMW four-door.
11: Charles 97, I'm over here with the citizen. Just be advised, I do hear gunshots about northeast, 50 yards northeast of York Minister Road.
2: That's clear.
3: No, fortunately, it's a stop yet.
5: Are you for speeding vehicle, 18,807, Ivory Laurel 4.
2: Are you under control?
3: That's clear, I got him stopped.
11: That's clear, I'm under control. Be advised, it could be fireworks as well, though.
2: That's clear.
5: C for an alarm local at 1220 Rankin.
8: 1365, can I get a second, please?
28: 115, I can head that way unless Town 44 is closer.
8: 1043, I can clear if you need a second, head that way.
11: 41, blow 40, OD.
3: No, alarm right here, I'll check my own.
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8: 41, 1034.
10: 1034, can I get a call back and update all calls holding before 10 o'clock?
13: Okay.
10: And then your traffic hazard 578, he's requesting a record. Can you GB for a record?
15: Last unit, revise.
16: 41 Frank 30, can you send me a message, please?
18: 1084 2 13. Is Charles 26 on duty tonight?
13: Yes.
15: That's clear. Charles 26.
19: Charles 26.
3: 120. Who's asking for Charles 26?
15: Unit 213.
3: For CSP or for what?
18: I have an additional unit on CSP.
3: 120 on Farrell.
15: That's fair.
20: William 69.
15: William 69.
20: Can you change my call to meet the citizen?
15: That's fair.
3: 120, my apologies. Let's get Charles 76 and route to 280 as well, please.
15: That's fair. Charles 76, you clear?
18: I'm clear.
4: Only 72.
15: William 72.
4: 72. My system's messing up. Can you see me, hear me?
15: That's fair.
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0: 135, clear. Charles 61.
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0: That's clear. 3015 April Wind Drive, 911 Hangout, 792-2229.
3: New record, need a record, 10-0730 Veterans Memorial. New record, need a record, 10-730 Veterans Memorial.
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0: 112, clear. Pedestina.
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2: Can I get EMS straight by? Precautionary. 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
0: Henry 48, clear. 15951, Woodland Hills, unit 3315, Chokasius View, 952, 2229.
3: Okay.
0: Number 24, clear. The original address can be 9835 Willow Creek. 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
0: Henry 45.
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1: 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Paul King, Lincoln 2849. 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
0: William 46, checking on you.
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0: Error 22, clear. Fire disturbance 19942 Bencourt Lane, fire disturbance 929-2231. William 46, William 22, checking on you.
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0: Error 48, number 62, checking on you. William 46, William 22, checking on you.
10: Talking about expressway southbound feeder and Boudreaux Estates, Texas LP, X-ray Henry George 2120, X-ray Henry George 2120. It's going to be Nissan Roadblock.
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0: 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North
4: Central, no servants, 119. 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
0: 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Noise disturbance reference 975 at 2233.
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1: 45532 is slowing down.
3: I'll end 13. 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
3: 41449798.
1: Good,
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2: It's going to be 7998,
1: 41447998.
0: That's correct.
1: 5544. Meet at 3800 Blackwell D. Mill, Texas Paul King,
4: 5763. North 12th, Houston, the accident liner on North Freeway.
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3: Okay.
2: Go ahead.
3: Deal for Davis is eligible, expires 2032, showing your subject to hat 4 and says they got a sleeping spot.
2: That's clear. 41 or 220?
3: 320.
1: I
3: got 1 minute,
1: 2235.
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0: 45 Edward 12.
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2: 40.
3: Unit 40.
0: Edward 12, be advised. EMS is advising that as one of the subjects, GCS is going to be 3.
2: That's clear. 12, go ahead.
3: Unit 40.
4: 45, Paul 116, County Junior McCloud, DOA, please.
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5: 10-30, I'm clear on the dealer.
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3: 10-30, represent Edward 12.
5: Tom 23.
4: Tom 23.
5: I'm having internet issues. Can you clear RTO, please?
0: Well, go ahead.
4: Tom 23, clear.
3: Is that you on 2920 with the DOA?
6: NOR 56.
4: NOR 56.
3: No, it's 45 Paul 16 on Osage Park.
6: There it is, great. 41 Echo 20.
2: 220.
6: NOR 56. Can I get a record for my location? We're going to be on 99 westbound. Exit record for Tom Bus 920.
7: I'm going to run to San Francisco Jail. Sorry, my location is 368.
3: And I believe that was Edward 12 that said one was confirmed.
2: 2237.
4: Number 56 clear. Attention records. Need a record 99 westbound main lanes before 2920. Need a record 99 westbound main lanes before 2920.
0: Yeah, nothing negative. One of the subjects has a GCS of 3. A supervisor has public service that he has.
6: 10-33. Stay with 30.
4: 230.
6: Out on that scene on 2920. I just pulled up.
5: It was 30, and the mileage 925.
4: Number 30, clear. 925 at 2238. North Central, be the citizen, Bridgestone.
2: Charles 16, you just sent me the minor on Highway 6. I'm surrounded. Charles 16, that's clear.
6: Yeah, 33, take me off this call and put me up in the crash on 2940.
2: Yeah, 33, that's clear.
4: North 52, North 55.
1: North 52, clear.
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2: clear.
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4: 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Potaskia, family disturbance, Clayton's Corner.
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4: 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Revisor 14-year-old daughter, Macaris, just got back home from being a runaway, is threatening to kill everyone in the house. Revised, she has a backpack and unknown weapons. 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Her dog is not aggressive. Inside the house, other children are in the house also. Reference 13, 2240.
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2: 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NOR 13's call is probably going to be related to mine. I've already made contact with them.
4: 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North Central, new citizen, original.
12: North 16, clear.
4: North 16, clear. 19942 Bettencourt Lane, fire disturbance, reference 929-2241.
11: Edward 34.
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0: Alright, 39, you can see that down there, Sabre. 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

0: 97. We're going to be moving this call off of the freeway. Show me with one female passenger. Starting mileage is going to be 537. I'll give you the ending address when I arrive.
1: That's fair.
2: I got it. I'll pursue going on. 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
2: We're taking the North Point exit, Victor X-ray Frank 0151, Victor X-ray Frank 0151, speeds are 67, still northbound, heading towards the North Point light, moderate traffic, clear condition.
4: Okay. So you can reroute me to reference 75.
3: That's clear, confirm your unit 233.
1: Currently on, and what's the intersection?
2: Tom 23.
3: Tom 23, that's clear. And are you at North Point at 249?
2: We're about to get to the intersection right now.
3: That's
5: clear. Okay.
4: Here's the beginning of traffic. He's southbound or northbound?
3: Northbound.
2: Just went past the light.
3: And current speeds?
5: Okay.
3: That's clear. George, you're right up here.
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2: 41R11 is O. Show me your route to unknown major minor. I'm going to go priority 1, but we have a fire.
3: Tom 23, is he camera flowing still or is he stopped?
2: No, he went the right way.
3: That's clear.
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3: 102, clear.
5: Okay, be advised that unknown major minor on 45 is going to be the same as NOR 12's call. NOR 12, they are showing to be on the northbound main lane.
2: Fine. We are going to be heading north on Brenton Knoll.
4: That's clear.
3: That's clear.
4: All right, Brenton 2, I'm clear on update.
6: Yeah, I'll be tall, 23.
3: Wait, 58, clear.
2: All right, that's clear. Can we make sure that there is no vehicles on fire? Just be sure.
7: Going to be heading on Jekyll Isles, 50 miles per hour. I believe he's headed home.
8: For another major, Mason and Garrett, Houston, on location.
4: Out on, I'm going to be right before air tax. It's going to be on, it's going to be on fire for sure.
3: That's clear.
2: Sam 34, I'm throwing that update.
4: Alright, you can put me on your call. I'm still going to go for harvest one.
1: Where's 4-23?
5: Okay.
8: Be in service unknown disturbance, 8711 North Sam, room 112, the Super 8.
4: 10-35, it's supposed to be three vehicles.
5: Tom 23, can you advise your location?
2: Tell me to stop. That was the plan.
4: Hey, Sarge, are you south of Rankin or north of Rankin?
5: Well, let me stop from the 247.
4: On the south of Airtex.
5: Tom 23, can you confirm your location?
4: You have to come a little bit south to get towards there.
6: 42 North 17, can you do a call back and find out where my caller's at?

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1: 24,800, that's the 978. Oklahoma LP 54237 Victor, repeat 54237 Victor. It's going to be a white pickup.
2: Charles 16, on my records, I have my records.
3: Center doing traffic.
0: Center. We're going to need four records, please.
3: 1475 East Main, David George Norris 2572. David George Norris 2572, white F-150.
2: And to North Freeway and Knobcross.
3: Great.
1: 155, no other units needed other than their supervisor.
4: Units en route to Tom 23, can disregard you. GPS 23, clear on that traffic. GPS 102, clear on that traffic.
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6: Hey, 102, we're clear on C4. Good job, guys.
3: Charles, stand still. Can you log a plate?
4: That's clear, thank you.
2: Where you going?
7: Good.
8: You want to 16 clear on that?
2: 2249.
5: Fallbrook and Jones Roll on text message plate. Ace Ray David Robert, 1604. White Chevy, Equinox.
3: You have messages on team.
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7: 2240.
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9: North 56.
4: Nora
9: 56. Nora 56, can I get a female unit to everything for criminal search, please?
4: Nora 56, sir. Can I get a female unit to check by with Nora 56? Do I have a female unit to check by with Nora 56? Henry 72 checking.
10: I'm under control. You can extend it.
4: Henry 72, that's clear. 244 checking.
0: 745, who are ETA on fire department?
9: They're entering right now on North Freeway from the Greens entrance.
4: William 69 checking.
11: Yes, sir, I'm under control.
0: If I release some units, we have to start shutting down the roadway for now. These cars are flying up on us.
11: Alright, that's clear. I'm going to go down to West Road or I'm going to start a traffic break.
0: That's clear.
8: Nora 13.
4: Nora 13 going.
0: Are you just on the south side? Can I find the driver of that vehicle?
8: Nora 13, you can show me back in advice and I'll be in route to Nora 56.
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0: 735, we need a unit that's on the cell side, get in touch with the driver to repair the truck. Can you get driver, please?
4: Edward 48, checking.
0: The unit, pull your cars back, the vehicle's starting to blow up.
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Someone working from his garage and making that noise, been like this each night. Okay, above location is suspicious address. William 04, checking.

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1: 45 Charles 32 check. 155 Charles 21 check in. 155 no more references at this line. Charles 21 on patrol. Charles 32 good. 42 Charles 14
2: send me reference number 87 and be advised I'm clear on the notes.
0: Stop there. 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
2: I'll be 1585 on the block, Kingfield Drive, Texas plate, Nora, K. Avery. 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
1: Yeah.
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6: Yes.
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3: Alice and Tomball Parkway, Texas LP, William George Boy 1119. William George Boy 1119. It's going to be a silver Nissan.
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0: Where? Charles 49, you're OD. Number 31. Number 31, go ahead.
6: Update the nature to a fireworks disturbance, please. That's clear.
4: NOR 11, how many more units you need?
10: NOR 11, I got a traffic slowed down to about 20 miles an hour, so I think I'm good right now.
0: NORA 67, checking.
4: That's clear, I'm coming up behind you. Clear.
0: Henry 75 checking.
2: Santa going traffic.
3: 42 North 20, you can see me here. Show me route to lane progress. 163.
6: Go ahead.
0: Henry 75, that's clear. Star 36 checking.
3: 600 West Main. Crescent East Main. Victor Charles King 4808. Victor Charles King 4808. Silver Ford Escape.
6: Course.
7: White female, 40-45, black hair, gray shirt, red shorts, concealing items in a backpack. She was last seen in the personal care aisle. 936,
0: I'm under control. 936,
7: up here. Reporting wants you to wait outside. He'll try to post a female when she exits. She's heading to the grocery store.
0: Charles 39 checking.
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4: Hey, Corey, if you want to move up in block 3 and 4, I got 1 and 2. 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Because we're coming from Crosby. 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
10: Clear. Hey, Fraser, move up behind me, too.
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0: Nora 67, checking.
10: R 11, we have northbound main lanes shut down at exit 61, so we're forcing them off at exit 61.
0: That's fair. Nora 67 checking.
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4: More units you need, brother.
2: Correction, that's going to be 1714, Sunny.
11: I'm on the north side. I think, I can't really see. I think we're good on the south side.
0: Do you have a unit clear to check by with Nora 67?
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4: 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Where do you need them at?
11: Give me south of AirTech to start helping out. 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
7: Fire department on a female who's locked out of the house by her toddler.
11: I'll have to meet up with Nora 12 because he's on the south side of the road.
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9: William 80, show me how deficient this is. You can claim your risk report. 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
2: 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David Victor 70695. 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
0: 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Edward 43, can you re-advise the address?
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5: Sorry, Henry 75.
0: Edward 43, that's clear. Well, Edward 43, verifying that the address is Breakfast Road.
2: Sam 33, 7744. 45, Charles 32, you can see the reference 201. I'm right here.
6: Charles 32, this way.
10: Four Charles 29, you can mark me out of control.
0: Four Charles 29, that's clear.
6: William 46, show me OD. Thank you for being in vehicle. It's the Highway 99 at Cumberland Ridge.
0: William 46, you're OD.
5: 45, Sam 32, show me SO.
6: Sam 32, show you SO. 45, Charles 23, SO.
5: 1043, traffic.
6: Sam 23, show you SO.
0: 1043, go ahead.
8: 45, Boy 22, OD.
0: Henry 75.
15: City.
4: Or, are you just assuming that I meet the officer?
16: Walmart parking lot, Texas, Young Boy George, 4171. Young Boy George, 4171. It's going to be a gray Nissan Sentra.
15: Clear.
17: Henry 7 Bob, advise on hook.
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9: Nora 20.
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9: Can you send me a message?
4: That's clear.
15: Henry 27, Henry 26, checking.
18: Henry 27, I'm under control. You can clear me information, please.
15: Henry 27, that's clear.
9: That's clear.
15: Tom 42, checking.
4: Tom 42, I'm sorry. Thank you.
15: Tom 42, that's clear. Henry 26, checking.
19: What's also going on? That's almost a phone on top of him right now.
17: Henry 75.
15: Henry 75.
17: Can you re-advise my notes?
2: Forty-two Charles 14, Houston, Kansas, to a meet citizen.
15: Yes. See reporting in reference to a 40 to 45-year-old white female last seen wearing black hair, gray shirt, red shoes, concealing items in her backpack. Subject is in the personal care aisle now. Unknown weapons, unknown intox, unknown mental health. SO is requesting that we sit outside with the security guard.
6: Okay.
15: Negative.
17: That's clear.
6: This is a negative.
15: Edward 56 checking.
6: 56 is secure, thank you.
15: Edward 56, that's clear. William 69 checking.
6: Charles 16, rollway back open.
9: William 69, secure, send it.
15: William 69, that's clear. Henry 45 checking.
17: 45, boy 910D.
4: Heading for minor, Halsworth Road, Spring Cypress Road. Open jump.
15: That's clear.
6: 491
17: Charles 1, I got one ready.
4: That's clear, Charles 1. 2307.
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6: C47 Center, 10,000 North College Parkway.
20: Yeah, 246, show me OD.
15: 246, you're OD.
9: Yeah, people on traffic.
15: Edward 48, units on scene checking. Go ahead. Oh, 48, you're gonna clear my supplements.
9: Walmart, Boytown, X-ray 7876. Boytown, X-ray 7876, Lincoln, passenger car.
15: Edward 48, that's clear.
4: Hey, Charles 12. Charles 12.
6: Charles 12,
4: wait. 1034, Charles 12. Can you shut down one of those feeder lanes so these cars can get out of this ramp?
6: That's clear.
3: Okay, so we're going to check right in the position.

0: Hard 12 Houston, can you send a message?
1: Do we have a unit stop to check by with Edward 43?
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2: Edward 43, I need a female unit to check by.
1: That's clear, do we have a female unit to check by with Edward 43?
3: My 33, information call. Veterans Memorial, Gears Road.
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5: Nor 20, link 306 and 269 together.
3: That's clear.
1: Nor 36, confirm reference 316.
3: Go ahead.
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9: A suspicious vehicle on Northwest Freeway. Take a boom.
7: Talk, thank you. Send me a message.
1: Disregard. Go ahead. Edward 40 checking.
10: 339 in R 12, where are you?
11: North 10, send me that disturbance over.
5: He's up over here.
12: I'll be rallying at 245, westbound on Young David Frank, 7476. Young David Frank, 7476. I'll be at flight check pickup.
9: All right, that's clear.
3: Okay, well, 43, I have one female detained.
1: Edward 43, that's clear. One detained at 2311.
5: What about Nora 17? I have family disturbance. I'm clearing this.
9: Yeah.
1: William 04 checking.
13: William 04 under control, thank you, ma'am.
1: William 04, that's clear. Edward 40 checking.
3: 150 for fireworks disturbance. 11-819 Guadalupe River.
14: Edward 40, I'm with.
1: Edward 40, that's clear. Henry 53 checking.
15: Henry 53 under control.
1: Henry 53, that's clear.
10: Frank, you're not. Records, move your way to the front. Fire code, come up.
3: That's clear, Frank, you're not.
7: Sam 34 to Charles 12, Charles 14.
16: Charles 12, wait.
7: No, for Romeo 2nd, I'm on control.
15: Henry 5, you said that's on.
7: Hey, I'm going to leave this ramp for y'all and I'm going to redirect to help the main lane block off.
10: No, thank you. I'll show you.
16: That's clear.
15: Henry 75, you can show SO on scene and change our call to an RTO from 8-0.
3: Records move up on accident on 45. Records move up on accident on 45.
1: Henry 75, that's clear.
3: Re-advise your traffic.
10: You might need 5 records.
12: 115, am I traffic coming through?
9: 115, I have that you were checking by.
3: That's clear. 5 records needed for the accident on 45. 5 records needed for the accident on 45.
12: That's correct.
14: All right, through Lane Evac Regional.
7: Proceed. Continue traffic.
9: DPS, go ahead.
7: 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Texas LP, Adam Mary Zero, repeat. Texas LP, Adam Mary Zero. Black Porsche.
8: Can I get a Harris County unit to check by? This gas station is going to be down Walters Road. I'm off duty right now. They're currently fighting and shooting.
9: Okay, your LP didn't come, sir. Yes, what's your location?
7: Texas LP Adam Mary Zebra. Repeat, Adam Mary Zebra.
8: It's going to be right behind Walters Road. It's going to be 13635. It's going to be the gas station right behind that address.
9: 13635 Walters?
0: Walters and Greens on Pickle Truck.
9: Sparrow, units hold the channel, emergency traffic only.
1: William 06, checking.
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2: Hey, Sarge, this tech dot right here next to me. 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
17: 15 can you hold traffic?
0: No, we're looking to the north.
1: William 06, checking.
17: Mr. Tower, we're going to have a motorbike on point.
18: William 6, I'm good. Thank you, ma'am.
1: William 6, up there.
13: Charles 16, can you clear me? I couldn't report and I'll be en route to unknown major. I'll interview.
17: Normal, Bob, you can show me a route to AC 18, please.

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4: First is going to be 5194-1320, 5194-1320, left hand with me.
0: Okay,
4: got you. Henry 48, we're both secure.
0: Henry 48, that's clear.
4: Second's going to be 4888-5576, 4888-5576, yeah. Okay, Ramos.

0: 9, please roll return.
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0: Well, okay, subjects Whitney and Ramos are eligible, please.
2: Nora 6-7, that's clear.
0: Nine, please.

0: Incentivizing. Sometimes Whitney does have a restriction of a GTRC 545-424 that applies until August 1st of 2027.
1: We're going to have one more running, Hispanic male, about 5'5", wearing a red polo shirt, light blue jeans. He's going to be going,
2: He's
1: going to be going north, behind the parking lot.
0: Yeah.
1: We get air support and G9 route.
3: 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Can we make sure that DPS trooper is okay as well? 415, hold me up.
4: Tom 42, checking.
2: Tom 42, I'm good. Thank you, ma'am.
0: And so that's clear.
4: Tom 42, that's clear.
0: Yes, he's still monitoring.
5: I'm going to keep you. We've got
2: him. April 4, what's the address?
0: April 4 is going to be Walters and Gears.

0: and 34 units on this major.
1: NOR 56.
0: If you can break off and go help the trooper, go do so.
2: NOR 561.
3: Hey, Sarge, I'm going to go. This is NOR 11.
1: NOR 56, can you run the female beam in all the way to police?
2: NOR 56, that's clear.
3: 21 NOR 11, emergency traffic. Generate me a call for that trooper. I'm on route.

0: Henry 84.
1: Henry 84, can I get a Spanish speaker to my traffic?
0: Henry 84, that's correct. Do we have a Spanish speaker to check fire with Henry 84?
2: K-9 Air Support District 1, K-9 Air Support District 1, reference 36.
3: Henry 65, you didn't clear me information, it's from in route.
4: Direct 11.
0: Henry 65, that's correct.
1: Direct 11.
4: Yeah, we got everybody to thank. You can release it now.
1: Are all units assuming normal traffic?
5: Maple 4, just confirming no air support's needed.
4: Door 20, we're good over here.
5: Maple 4, we're clear.
6: 913, this is a discharge fire.
7: 1937, clear.
8: 1937.
3: Alright, GG, I'm in one male and one female in my back seat.
2: Reporty David wants to talk to the unit.
0: 1937.
8: 1937, show one in custody for suspicion of DWI.
9: 41 Frank 33, can we confirm if that call for the meet the officer with the state trooper is going to be the same one as 50 Victor 10's call?
0: 47, that's clear. One in custody at 2321.
10: 50 Victor 10.
2: The report is going to be at 2314 Wardmont. The male shooting the gun is at 2302 Wardmont.
1: 50 Victor 10.
10: Did we have the victim call in on this and report the assault?
1: 50 Victor 10, I'm
4: going to... It's going to be the reference 269.
1: That's correct.
11: Frank 39, I need a milk tracker.

0: Hello, 15, same.
1: 42 North 17, can you do a call back and get a better location for the caller?
2: Okay.
3: Not before Becca.
2: Yeah. Okay. East 5, Met 221, holding disturbance family.
4: I'm going to have that back.
1: Hey, what's your doing, Sandy?
0: 41, stand 34.
4: Stand 34.
0: Units on this major, let's move this north. Keep the air clear on primary for the DPS trooper with the weapons.
2: Edward 22, that's clear. Show you en route to disturbance family at 21843 King Heist Lane, reference 439 at 2323.
4: 2610.
2: See reporting reference to people at location are harassing Reporty, trying to fight Reporty. 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
4: Can you confirm that DPS, that off unit, off-duty DPS units out there with you guys?
2: Call back times two, voicemail not set up, unable to reach anyone.
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3: Walmart on Texas, Victor Zebra Charles 4866. Victor Zebra Charles 4866. It's going to be a Kia Telluride. Green color.
2: Okay. 41R11. Have y'all had a trooper key up on y'all's channel saying for a disturbance on Walter's Road or anything like that?
0: That's negative.
2: That's clear, thank you.
0: NOR 36, trucking. NOR 36, I'm under control, thank you. NOR 36, that's clear. Tom 43, checking.
2: 41R11.
0: 11.
4: Tom
0: 43, that's clear. Henry 84, checking.
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5: Can you change the address to 22500 Tomball Parkway, please?
0: That's clear.
8: Victor 10. Can you link reference 269, the disturbance? It's going to be related to this.
6: Okay.
2: Stand 34. Let's get T4 route to that trooper too until we can confirm he's okay.
0: Okay. NOR 87.
9: NOR 53, can you change my traffic sign to DWI?
10: Can you confirm that address again?
5: NOR 56, go for NOR 87. He's reading DIC 24 right now.
6: That's going to be 13635 Walters Road. Can we get Walters and Steeplechase?
10: Charles 30.
6: Correction, Walters and Steeplechase.
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10: Where are you guys located at building 3?
2: NOR 11, I'm 3 minutes out.
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0: Beeman, Deshwanda, 71876, clear, local, never been handled.
10: Tom 42.
2: Also, I checked with C4. C4 stated they didn't have a trooper key up on their channel.
0: Tom 42.
10: Can you run that name on my close-up all the way? 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
6: That's clear. We're also checking with CPS dispatch.
0: Tom 42, that's clear.
9: Here, 53, I got one big thing.
2: NOR 20, you put me on that call.
0: Henry 53, one detained at 2328.
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5: Henry 70, you can send me reference 484.
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2: Hello, I'm out. I'm going to be in service in the air.
1: 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Can you be any unit check with Photon 42?
0: That's good. Do we have a unit check by with Tom 42?
2: Tom 35, you can show me around.
0: What's the unit working?
3: 11. 13650 Walsh Road, Beverly had dropped. It says there's fighting and guns involved.
4: Number 24, reference 469.
5: Hey, I think it's going to be the apartment complex behind the gas station.
4: Charles, do you want to look myself out on traffic, Greenhouse Road and Parkside Hallway?
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0: Clear.
2: Cypress, what is the full capacity? Processing only.
0: Okay.
5: Channel clear.
0: Permanent. See reporting in reference to a female named Pariah harassing the reportee via phone. Reportee advised the subject told him that she is waiting outside his home. Reportee is waiting at the location to make a report. Reportee is asking if the unit can check his home address listed. Reportee is in a white Toyota Corolla.
5: Be advised, Uncle Joe is processing only.
7: Receive, Uncle Joe is processing only. Uncle Joe is processing only.
0: Okay.
3: And 34, correct address is 13606, apartment 3B, 13606 Walter Road, apartment 3B.
0: Okay. Tosca Cita, Meyerlands, holding suspicious person.
8: 075 extended.
0: Henry 75, that's clear. Show you not the suspicious person at 17500. Holroyd Road, reference 509 at 2331.
8: Thank you,
0: and service kids are going up the house, kicking doors, knocking on windows. Has been constant issue these past few days.
9: Edward 43.
0: Edward 43.
4: Charles 13, assume you reference 300.
0: You came in really sad again. Can you repeat?
9: Edward 43. You can show one juvenile in custody. And reference spring ISB. Starting mileage, 514, 514,
1: L37D51. 10.3, clear warning.
8: Charles 31, can you reference 300?
0: That's clear. Edward 43, that's clear. One in custody, 2331.
10: 1-2-0-12-12, Mini LC.
0: Henry 70.
7: 2332.
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12: 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Show me a route to JPC, one female on board. 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
7: Suspicious person, 2507 Ridgeland.
0: That's clear. One in custody at 2332.
3: Send a thorough to that call.

0: Right, anything.
1: What's up, Roach?
2: 12 road units holding suspicious vehicle at Sam Houston and Veterans.
1: Davis.
3: I lost a shoe, so something happened.
2: Oh. Last unit.
4: That was 4, Town 43.
2: Town 43, go ahead.
5: 25, Charles 23, send me the disturbance reference 502. I'm calling up.
1: That's clear.
4: 129, send her the call.
3: 911, we'll be under control.
2: Okay. 129, that's clear. Town 43, show you en route to suspicious vehicle at Sam Houston Tollway and Veterans, reference 494 at 2334.
1: 112. Any available backer for Charles 23 for the disturbance on Fonbro Court?
2: 112.
1: 112, can I get Henry 48 over here?
6: Charles 16, that'll be in rush for me.
1: That's clear, Charles 16.
2: That's clear, Henry 48.
0: 23, do we have a report for the link call?
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6: 33, that's affirmative. I've got a Brent phone number on the call slip.
0: Can we do a call back too with her?
6: Okay.
1: Charles still under control.
6: Okay, you're staying under control.
1: Town 42, Mike's here. Town 42, go ahead. Go ahead and confirm. That's clear.
8: 5-0-32-3.
1: 42 North 17, you can send 536. West side, disturbance other about 358.
6: 1362,
8: 1365, traffic. Okay. Wave 74. I'm 6-100 block of Highway 6 North. Texas plate, X-ray Charles John 8998. That's going to be a silver color Corvette. We right here in front of the Aloha Hawaii Barbecue Express parking lot.
9: It's going to be apartment 3311.
8: I'm going to go ahead and send it.
6: Okay.
0: North 10 to Charles 26 and Charles 30.
1: Wait, 74 over there. Disturbance other 20355. Stopswood Drive at the Kroger. 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We need a clear backup at lane 74.
0: Good night, I'll go back somewhere else. I'll be calling the district attorney.
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2: Area 32, that's clear. 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
8: Edward 22, I'm under control.
2: Edward 22, that's clear.
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7: 41 Boy 22, can you show me OD? 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
2: William 04, that's clear. Tom 42 checking. Edward 58 checking.
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2: 58 on 4. Edward 58, that's clear. William 58 checking.
11: William 58, I'm
2: 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William 58, that's clear. Central Ponderosa holding suspicious vehicle.
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0: 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Black Dodge, just repeat.
1: Hey.
0: William 49, you run a bin.
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0: Number 31.
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1: Tom 42, go ahead.
0: Mike, you're here.
1: Clear, go ahead.
0: One confirmed out of Owls PD.
1: Okay, man. Appreciate you.

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0: 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Charles 26, Little York Ladder 89 on scene, and ESC 11 Medic 412 on scene.
4: DL for your subject price is eligible for 2029. 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It's going to be quick.
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5: 41-10-34, I'm clearing your arson.
4: Okay. Just advises if you're in court for all scheduled court settings. No radio provided, no bond conditions listed, no bond.
0: That's good.
6: B for firearms discharge, Kirkendall 1960.
0: Charles 26.
6: B for suspicious vehicle at 19410, Green Chase.
3: Charles 26.
5: Sam 34, if you can notify the Victim units about that firearms discharge.
0: Charles 26, one driver with non-life threatening injuries is going to be transported.
3: That's correct, 2347.
7: North 12.
2: North 12.
6: Okay.
8: 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Is the next available?
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3: William 04, checking.
10: Clear. William 04, under control, thank you, ma'am.
3: William 04, that's clear. Edward 40, checking.
11: Edward 40, I'm good.
3: Edward 40, that's clear.
6: He first this person at 14618, says a quick landing.
0: William 20, let me see you, show me your route.
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0: 6. So Kirkendall northbound shut down at Demontron.
1: Charles 1, I'm not on my cell phone, traffic.
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2: 1
4: in custody.
2: Yeah. Unit 112.
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5: Over 43, standby. 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Yay. That's clear. 1-15, sir. 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Unit 112, we have an ETA of a 3 minute. Tom Washington, Russell, Northbound Feeder, Zion, Texas LP, Paul John Charles, 8781, Paul John Charles. 8781, green 4.
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2: that's clear.
10: 41,
2: Sam 34.
10: Sam 34. Emergency OD, Egan OD, William 70.
2: That's clear.
10: Reference number 2, can she do a report in the morning due to high call volume and priority calls?
2: Okay, we'll try.
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5: Herman pulling into the Memorial Herman Go Health on Texas 7441 David Victor 9, 7441 David Victor 9. It's going to be a gray Ford F-150 Raptor.
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9: Is anything else there?
2: William 6-9, clear for this 171?
11: That's clear, Frank 3-2.
7: William 6-9, I'm clear. I think that's a dupe call from William 74.
2: That's clear.
0: Charles 2-6, no more records.
2: Charles 2-6, that's clear.
11: Crispy. 3-2 is going to be in reference to a man with a mid-tail who's following her for a left number on her car. She wants a unit to go find the man who's in her yard right now. A 26-year-old black shirt, red plate pants.
2: Enter Dirkers and Dirkers. No more records needed at Kirkendall and Demontre Street. No more records needed. Tom 42, you were clear. One in custody at 2352.
11: Okay, wait in a Jeep truck that's black for a unit.
0: 41, extra 20.
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9: Extra 20.
11: 32, I'll advise. That's the Frank 32.
0: Charles 10. Yes, ma'am. I'm out at the discharge firearm. Most of the people are leaving whenever they saw my patrol car coming. Can I get more units, though? There's still a handful of people here.
11: Charles, can go ahead.
9: Okay.
12: Oh, yes, you could send that local on Wolf Road.
11: That's fair.
13: Two units are in that group with UC, with HPD.
7: Thanks,
13: no need for you.
0: Well, I'm trying to go ahead and put me on.
4: X-ray 20, go north.
2: Firework disturbance. Reference number 719. At 2353.
7: Okay, Charles, so I'll be in the medical.
11: Charles, I'll just go.
13: Wait for my grandpa.

0: That's clear.
1: Charles 12 is going to be a reference to a report he found her son, 19 years old, passed out in the front of the garage. He's not awake, breathing. EMS requested so it took by.
0: Henry 45 checking.
2: 45-12-3, EMS gets a trigger.
3: Henry 721 is Joe.
0: 10-6. That's clear.
2: Charles 33, because she was under control as well.
0: William 72 checking.
4: That's clear.
3: Only 72 under control.
0: That's clear. Nara 31 checking. William 69, that's clear.
5: Air 31, two bump.
0: Number 31.
6: William 6.
7: What's going on? I have my cell phone or shopping over your house.
4: Okay.
0: Number 31 checking.
4: 31 under control.
0: That's clear. Nora 67 checking.
5: Nora 67 under control.
0: William 55 checking. That's clear. Nora 109 checking. That's clear. Last interview advice?
1: Charles Linda checking.
6: William 69. Sapphire AMS box number 7 on scene.
8: Ever. Pull. Future guard.
9: B for disturbance other at 218 Remington Ridge.
1: Charles 11, checking.
10: Under control, thank you.
1: That's clear.

0: William 69.
1: 69.
0: Be advised. Does your department have a mental health unit en route?
2: Pulling into CVS on Robert Georgetown 6714. Robert Georgetown 6714 White, notify.
3: Yes, please.
4: He's holding for a minor 5656 North San Houston Parkway East.
3: Okay.
5: CPR project.
4: Last unit, Rivas.
0: 926 at 2359.
5: 42 Charles, full show CPR in progress. 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
0: Is there a gate code?
1: Stand by.
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3: Control 3, 1 second.
1: Under control.
3: 320, go ahead. I'm just going to check in control.
1: Texas Tech, X-ray, Victor, King, 3342. I'm going to be on airline right now.
3: Okay. Charles 1-9, check in.

0: 12 10 chicken.
1: So, Cypher EMS, box number 7, transporting one female to Memorial Hermann. Cypher.
2: That's clear.
0: C, first train of motor vehicle at 13102 North Freeway.
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0: 30.

0: Westside holding a disturbance other, 322. Henry 34.
1: 21 North, 11.
0: Clear for contract.
2: Send it.
1: Send that to the whole family. We're down the street. I'm on it. On Sable Grove.
0: Okay. Boundary disturbance, reference number 791 at 2402. Next unit, go ahead.
2: Waiting for 9, you clear on call notes?
0: That's clear. We're good, 10 to call back. William 31, that's clear at 2402.
1: 41, 1034.
3: William 31, we're asking all the way in my cockpit. My cockpit, please.
0: That's clear.
4: 1034.
3: Last name Gomez.
0: That's clear.
1: 558, arson fire. Can I get an update from fire department?
4: That's good.
5: 60 Henry 26, we can show my staff and Henry 32 out.
6: That's clear. And 60 Henry 26.
7: 1043 traffic.
8: Cover collision, Texas Frank Mary David 3275, Frank Mary David 3275. It's going to be a gray Scion 4, Crescent 2-door.
0: That's clear. It's going to be 20302 and Woodbrook Court, reference number 787. Open line disturbance, mild and female arguing. Reporting hanged up, call back right after announcing 911. Voicemail was not set up. Previously, history showing us a disturbance at this location, 2403. Possibly reporting is going to be Kiana Johnson. Possibly subject is going to be Brandon. Charles 26, go ahead.
1: Charles 26, on the FBI and traffic control, please.
0: That's clear. If I can have additional unit route to Charles 26.
4: Yes.
0: Central holding a suspicious vehicle, my 200.

0: Brenda, can you get to the alarm reference 53? We're clear on those.
1: Sure. William 4 checking. William 4 stand by. I'll get someone for your my tuner.
2: That's clear.

0: William Wolf 1, control to Kinder Mail.
1: That's clear.
2: William Wolf 1, aquí, confirmando.
1: That's clear.

0: 320 check-in.
1: I'm on patrol now, thank you.
0: Okay. Hold on, 15.
1: Go ahead.
0: Sam 34. Can I get you a fireworks call whenever you're clear of your location?
1: Yes, ma'am.
0: So this is Lake Point for loud noise, 12,711, sweet first lane.
1: That's clear. You can go ahead and send me the traffic.
0: Be advised, fire department advised that fire is out and no echo is no longer needed. That's clear. I'm going to be in the area of Lovett Street, north of Corral. Lovett Street, north of Corral. Before you advise someone is lighting fireworks off in the area.
1: Sure. That's clear, my role.
2: 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Ending mileage is going to be 570570.
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0: 12 Monado, put myself out on greenhouse. It's your license plate, hold on.
1: Thanks, Greenhouse. Charlie, to desk here. 19402 Tombo Parkway, reference number 838. Reporting advised that his car was parked in front of the office. 2009 Toyota Camry, blue color. Reporting advised the tow truck's trying to take it illegally. And 2408.
2: 36, you're both with me on letter control.
1: That's clear.
3: Tom 42.
1: Tom 42.
2: See for local, 10241, West
3: Lillard. He's going to call to a warrant service, and then I'll be on to JPC 127.
1: 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Number 69 years old.
0: Roswell 9, log life plate.
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2: 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Mm-hmm. 4 11 seconds.
0: Hi, girl.
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1: William 97, I'm clear on that. Can we get a business name?
2: That's clear. It's going to be a disturbance other 27104 Norwood Freeway, reference number 856.
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2: This is a reference to a couple arguing in front of the business reporting of is a white female. Last name wearing a hat in black.
4: 50 Tom 38.
2: Correction, a white female last name wearing a tracksuit, approximately mid-20s. Reporting of is just a verbal for now. Woman is just saying, I want you to leave me alone, and she doesn't want to. Mel to take her home at 2410.
4: 50 Tom 38. Can you make me primary info location number, please?
2: What could I attempt to call back for a business thing?
5: That's clear. Do you need Aaron?
6: Calling 72.
2: Go ahead.
6: A child that called 911.
2: That's clear.
7: Well, there's no active disturbance at this location. You can go ahead and change this with me to citizen.
2: That's clear.
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1: Charles 2-6. One driver transported to Houston Northwest. EMS advised possible serious bodily injury, non-life threatening.
5: 45.32.
6: Can you start
5: the other alarm reference 864?
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2: 10-35, let's get two or three units to go around.
5: 5-3-0, I apologize. Can you link it?
4: So I need two or three units for welfare check, 507 Connor Rail Lane, priority 1. 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
0: You have 30.
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7: 29-733, Thomas Parkway, South South Peter, Martin, Mary Charles David, 4320. Mary Charles David, 4320. Maroon, Honda Civic.

0: William 6 checking.
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0: Go ahead.
1: Long 20 is now. Do we have Gecko?
0: Stand by. William 6, I'm good. Thank you. That's clear.
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0: That's clear. 01 in progress. 23123 Calico Corners Lane, reference number 949. Reporting advice, both parents are not breathing and she thinks that they both passed. Reporting was transferred to EMS. EMS is checking status at 2416. Supervisor, clear?
1: 22, I'm clear.
0: That's clear.
1: Is that the door traffic?
0: Yes. Edward 22, reporting is advising that female might appear to be okay and Brittany just opened her eyes.
1: 1000 East Main, X-ray Tom Sam 6241, X-ray Tom Sam 6241, Chevy 250 black in color.
0: Cliff Central, holding reference number 963.
2: 118, Edward 40 is the closest unit, EMU priority 1, everybody else get priority 2.
0: 118, that's clear. Air 140, were you clear?
2: Air 40,
0: that's clear. Priority 1 for 118.
3: 135, you saw all units en route to the list location.
0: 135, realize?
3: Advice? 135, we'll be en route to the updated location on this call.
0: That's clear.
2: North 24, I have notes.
0: North 24, that's clear.

0: Charleston, Toronto, see my cell phone drop from Greenhouse.
1: William 49, go west. William 49, go west.
2: 49, that's clear.
3: Green, and Arrow 40, priority 2.
4: That's clear, Arrow 40, priority 2.

0: You know, 120.
1: 120, go ahead.
0: Be advised, we have received a second call for a disturbance with the same description. We're going to go ahead and duplicate your call.
1: So, yes, ma'am, we're out with both parties. We're all under control. You can do any other call.
0: That's clear.
2: 41735, you can put me en route to the reference number 754, that welfare check.
3: Charles 21, I'll let myself out on traffic. Greenhouse and Parkside hallway.
0: That's clear. 758.
4: 35, that's us.
0: 0 5 8.
4: You can stay where it's 985.
3: 985,
0: I work for servants at
3: 2424. 7 5
4: when I
3: go up
4: there,
3: I
4: name
3: it
4: at
3: the
4: address.
3: Can you run
4: it
3: for me?
4: 10 34, I'm throwing
3: your major.
4: Okay.
0: William 74 checking.
2: 74, we're good.
4: Hey, for major accident, North Freeway and Grand Parkway.
0: That's clear. Central holding reference number 963.
2: Second service.
0: Unit 15, that's clear.
5: 1043, welfare check.
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4: 1037.
6: Have Charles 31, Bart, back up, Sam 35.
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7: And just advising, she took a whole entire bottle. When she initially called EMS, she stated that she just took a couple, but she just called back saying she took four.
8: That's fair, girl. 1365, I'll check by on that overdose.
5: That's fine.
8: 115 UTO.

0: 9:32, can I send that missing person? 10:34, confirm direction of travel on that major. It says westbound.
1: 12-1-9, 9:34.
2: That's Cashier Angel.
0: Can you show VMS on property as well?
2: Before that, the restriction travel is going to be southbound on 45.
0: That's clear. Thank you, ma'am. Get a hold of C4. Let me know my units are tied up. See if they can go over there and hold the scene and check on the status of the motorcycle.
2: That's perfect.

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1: 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I'm trying to go ahead.
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1: 120, you got him. I'm not looking at my computer, but go ahead.
0: That's clear.

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1: Frank 32, can you call back and find out if Rick still wants to meet?
0: That's good. We'll double check with EMS.
1: Yeah, if you want, check in tomorrow, okay?
2: Edward 80.
0: Edward 80.
2: You can send me reference 50.
3: Yes, please, Sam.

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1: That's clear. It's going to be a meter officer on our freeway and our Grand Parkway. This was requesting for us to hold the same for a major accident at 2425.
2: Hey, for a welfare check at 1920 North Grand Parkway West.
0: Hudson's Road and SM2978, Texas OP, X-ray George Henry 0797. 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
3: 933.
2: 1051. 933. Right. No DL or ID found for that name and date of birth, otherwise clear.
3: So we'll check by answer.
0: 1043. Do we have a location for the female set?
4: 42 North 17 and North 12.
3: Go ahead for North 12.
2: She advised she's in apartment 310. I believe she's inside of her apartment because when I was on the line with her, she stated that she was gathering her things.
0: Okay.
4: Can we have a chance? Can you look at 741 to see if it's related to your crash?
5: R11, stack that major on me. I'm about to clear off this call.
0: Alright, I'll take a look at it. Sure.
2: Okay.
4: 42 North 17, you can send me reference 8.

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1: Tom 19, I'm going to Tom 29, we secure.
0: That's clear.

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1: Tower 42.
2: Tom 42, arrived, 146.
1: That's clear.
3: 118.
1: 118.
4: Everyone, Nora 11, back my call and show me around to that major.
5: 11, that's clear.
6: 1043, updated. It's going to be apartment 311.
1: Yes,
3: clear. Clear. Reference Edward 80's call, 41 Nora 11, shows to be dispatched. Their call slip reference 979, showing MSCO is on scene. I'm not sure why we're needed if Montgomery County is there holding it for them already.
1: Clear.
0: Tom 19. I'm with that Tom 29, we secure.
1: Tom 19, you were clear. William 69 checking.
7: 164, you can show both of them at a memorial.
1: That's clear.
5: Montgomery County Sheriff also called it into us.
4: All right, that's clear.

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2: B for suspicious vehicle on 45 of Parramatta.
3: That's clear, unit 40. Correction, unit 45.
0: Alright, so have you also changed my call to a minor? Or is that standby?
3: That's clear.
0: Channel clear.
3: Channel's clear.
0: Air 4, you can show them control to change the warfare check.
3: That's clear.
0: Charles 2-6, 3-1-8.
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2: 41R11, can I get approval for Charles 21 to come assist me with this major?
3: 737 clear. Charles 21, you can respond.
4: 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Okay.
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5: NAR 71, that's clear.
10: 743, name and 8.
5: Go ahead.
10: Last names Warfield, William Adam Robert, Frank Ida Edward Lincoln David, first name Destiny David Edward Sam, Tom Ida Nora Ida, date of birth 2/26/85.
5: Correction, Nora 31, you were clear. It's going to be a suspicious vehicle, 1527 Garfield Court, versus number 785. As there is a party of my son is drinking and driving a black Mazda on our license plate, correction is travel towards Clerkendale last time. 5 minutes ago, at
1: 24:33.
5: Great. Charles 26, verify the traffic.
7: 26, morning custody.
5: That's clear, at 24:33.
1: 10:43,
10: return. Go ahead.
1: I found a DL for last name Warfield. She's eligible, current and clear.
10: Let's go.
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1: 135. 135. 35, Union Central 61 is contract.
0: That's clear. Here's the route. Edward 22 checking.
2: Edward 21 is okay.
0: That's clear.
3: Google traffic unit for the major at North Freeway and Grand Parkway. Mm-hmm.
4: It's not 39.
5: You said 401, so you just go ahead and OT, home on the scene.
3: Round 39. Okay.
4: Go ahead.
3: I've had a major accident at North Freeway and Grand Parkway. It's going to be the southbound main lane, 45.
4: Round 39, is there one confirmed?
3: Montgomery County's advising so.
6: 41R11, I'm about to pull up on it.
3: Okay.
7: So, sir, you can see you mean send me reference 963.
8: 737, I'm clear.
0: Charles 57, that's clear, 963 at 2436.

0: Charles Nine Six. Can you hear me? You're from South Five Two.
1: Confirming Charles 96.
0: Charles 76.
1: That's clear. Suspicious person 2610 Whitham Drive, reference number 152, and 743 subjects at the park. Advising that they are talking very loud. One Hispanic male on a race of the other male. One black male, all wearing shorts. At 2438.
2: 41 1034.
3: For reference, 244, do a callback, see if they can exchange information and do a report in the morning, do a high priority of calls.
2: Okay.

0: throwing R11 local, confirmed them. They're going to work it.
1: Okay.
2: 50 Tom 39, I'm clear. 1034, I'm clear on that.
3: 737, clear.
4: Charles 26.
1: Charles 26.
5: Charles 21 from R11, you still need me for traffic control, Andy?
0: No, you're good, bro. You can go back.
4: Charles 26, can you run the mail in my call notes, last name Banks, first name Bannister, showing I have several warrants open, ready for firma.
5: That's clear.
1: That's clear. Nora 56 checking.
6: Nora 56 under control. In service unit.
1: That's clear.

0: Central, holding a drug OD possession, Pinewood. Eastside, holding a family disturbance, 9154.
1: Hey, 123, is that
2: I told your major at 99 and 45, maybe in Montgomery County. Was that confirmed, or is it in Harris?
3: 11 Moco confirmed it, and then they're gonna work it.
2: Okay, that's clear.
0: Family disturbance, 827 Willow West Drive, reference number 187. She reported reference to her husband is trying to hit her son. Reported advice her husband is Javier Ramos. Reported advice that her son is 20 years old. Advice that her husband was trying to hit her and her son stepped in. Reported advice that her husband has weapons that are safe. Advice that her husband has been drinking. There is a dog in location. It's not an aggressive dog. Reported always that the husband left on foot wearing an astro blue shirt with dark blue jeans. At 2444.
4: 135, you can send me 199.
0: 135, that's clear. 4918 Pentham Lane, reference number 199. EMS is en route. 59-year-old female OD requesting a unit en route. At 2445.
1: Charles 26.
0: Charles 26.
1: Transported 1 to JPC, starting as 507. 507.
0: 507 at 2445.
1: No, for Trevor.
5: Go ahead.
1: David 11.
0: Go ahead.
1: It's going to be at Walters gas station on Lincoln Charles Victor 1365. Lincoln Charles Victor 1365. White Honda Pilot.
5: Clear.
6: Hold down on a traffic hazard. TC just ran away. Under control of the center for now. Do we need a wrecker? Owner's request. Okay.
0: David 11, that's clear. Center Central Wreckers, need a first wrecker. Aloha and TC Jester, need a first wrecker. Aloha and TC Jester.
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1: 41433, can you send that disturbance reference number 747?
7: That's clear, 432.
0: Go ahead.
1: I'm clear on those. Go ahead and confirm on kitchen works.
0: That's clear.
7: Frame 3-2.
1: 41 frame 3-3.
7: That's clear. Frame 3-3. Thank you.

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0: Reference 775, are they in a parking lot or on the roadway?
1: Stand by.
2: Hey, 1 King 39 traffic.
1: King 39, go ahead.
3: William 49 checking.
2: Victor William Young, 6459, veterans in 1960.
3: That's clear.
1: That's clear.

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1: Charles 26.
2: Frank 39.
0: I'm under control and change it to a DDP.
3: Frank 39. Charles
2: 39. We opened up all lanes of the main lanes. Freeway's open.
0: That's clear.
2: King 39.
3: King 39.
2: Can you log a drug license for me, please?
3: Go ahead.
2: 45-45-11-24.
3: That's clear, stand by.

0: control, Sugar.
1: That's clear. Charles 26, clear notes.
2: 1043.
3: Norwalk 20, you stay at 578 on me.
0: I'm clear, thank you.
4: That's clear, Norwalk 20.
2: EMS is going to have that female. I will be falling into HCA.
5: Okay.
0: 41R11, you could send me the local on Spring Cypress. I'm around the corner.
4: That's clear.
3: RG2, is that this world?
1: ESI.
4: Norwalk 22.
1: Caught in a lot of disturbance, UD 16.
3: Norwalk 22, can you see if Cypress Wood is open?
4: M40, go ahead. 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
3: Clear, thank you.
4: King 39.
2: Go ahead.

0: I show that DL coming back to a Martavia Denae Williams date of birth is going to be 6/20/2001.
1: Yeah, that's good.
2: 50 Victor 10.
0: 50 Victor 10.
2: I'm going to have two en route to Cypresswood for processing.
0: That's clear.
3: Frank 34, he's on a minor Hallsworth. We're clear on it.
0: That's clear, Frank 34.
4: William 74, checking.
5: I'm going forward, good. You can clear me out. Hey, bud.
4: That's clear.
1: My system's not working. Can you see me, Yumi?
4: That's clear.
5: 41 San 34, send me your traffic hazard.
0: San 34 is clear.
6: San 37.
0: San 37.
6: Reference 352, you can clear my, under my numbers, unfounded.
0: That's clear.
7: Charles, send me reference number 275.
0: That's clear.
3: Is back in clear backer.
5: Okay. Same 34, I'm clear whole time, so let's get an update on that family disturbance 132.
0: That's clear, 734.
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0: That's clear, 1253.

0: 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I guess, ma'am, second request for a record call. 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
3: Call 31.
4: That's not
3: my call. Can you have the rest of the evening? Call 31.
1: That's clear.
3: You can clear reference 578 under my numbers. There's no vehicle here.
1: Okay.
5: 41 North 11, that local that just dropped at Spring Cypress, I probably triggered it by pulling on the door. You can clear it false.
1: Arrow 56, Arrow 69, we are clear. Okay. Okay.
4: Yeah.
6: Wait, 1 Sam 34, I'm clear on DOA. Send me your alarm, 841.
1: Okay.
5: Nora 20, you can send me 547, I'm clear on it.

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1: Nuclear Force, Reference 46, under my numbers, lapse time.

0: Charles 57, Church.
1: Charles, I'll send one to Charles.
2: Can okay, I clear?
0: That's clear.
3: Nothing.
2: We found number 25, show me how to do that.
3: Alright, we found show you how to do the same.
4: Substation B, burn in progress. 905 Cypress Station, male obese, overdosing.
3: Steve Rundle, medical, ILM 1118, Chapman Drive.
1: 1035, one second.
4: Okay.
1: 1034, redirect me.
4: Okay.
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2: Okay.

0: Thanks for holding information call. Wyndham State.
1: All right, Jane, do we still have the rep on the line?
2: Negative, but we can.
1: Just need to know if she's awake and conscious or if she's not responsive.
2: Yes, ma'am.
3: That call is in reference to Charles 97's call.
0: Yes, sir. Charles 97.
1: David 11, he's over. Go ahead, send him once you got a phone.
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0: That's clear.

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1: Okay.
0: Apartment number, what is it again? 13 what?
1: 1302.

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1: Okay.
2: M34,
0: I'm clear. We got a gate code. There's no gate code. Narcan administered.
1: Narcan at 104.
0: I'm doing CPR.

0: Frank 39. You can snipe reference 584 on me. I'll talk to him. We'll check that in a second.
1: Okay. North End, be advised, after medic 3 is already on scene.
2: Okay.
3: 45-21, send your runaway.
2: Conversation for me, the citizen at 18,200 Westfield Place.
3: Okay. Number 12, can you show me your route to HA Kingwood for follow up?
2: Sure. Unit 112 checking.
0: 112 scared.
2: That's clear.

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1: All right, male's conscious.
0: Sir.
2: David, 11, no more records needed. I get my record.
0: That's clear. Attention workers and truckers, no more records needed at Loretta and Tootsie Chester. No more records needed at Loretta and Tootsie Chester.
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0: 737-7959. I'll be out on Lincoln Victor Paul, 2150.
1: Sir. William 58 checking.
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6: Thank you, Richardson. I'm going to have one male in my backseat en route to Cypress Woods for processing. Beginning mileage is going to be 524.
4: Okay, Richardson, 110.

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1: Yeah. Keeper, firearms discharge at 150 Dominion Park.

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4: 12.
3: Henry 7, that's clear. 112, are you secure?
4: 5, no, we're out of 21. Send the runaway.
5: 39, that's clear. Be advised, it happened over 90 minutes ago. I'm sorry.
3: 112, are you secure?
1: That's clear. Can we get a call back to confirm where it happened at?
3: 112, that's clear.
5: Reported advised it was taken at 11062 Veterans Memorial.
6: Hey, Ranger Tom, what type of car is the vehicle?
5: Please, Chevy Camaro.
6: Chris, I believe that's going to be the victim for our ag assault. Give a plate of his vehicle.
5: That's clear. I've got X-ray Mr. Mary 6805.
6: Can you log that plate to my call slip, please?
5: That's fair. If you get your turn, I'm also going to make the car jack.
6: Sure, thank you.
3: Henry 75 checking.
5: You get to 15, go ahead.
4: And Echo Brook, Victor Lincoln, Robert 6442.
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0: south from A83 is transporting one adult female and one juvenile female to Texas Children's Hospital. I will be following for an EDO.
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1: 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Charles 65.

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0: 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Show you en route to runway at 3202 Timber Village Drive, reference 453 at 120. So you're pointing a reference to 15-year-old runaway. Daughter's name is listed. Last time, 10 p.m. Last seen wearing black shirt, white pants, pajama pants, no intox, mental health report advised. Daughter has bipolar, autistic, no weapons. 112 checking.
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2: Henry 70, checking.
3: Henry 70, we're under control out here, thank you.
2: Henry 70, that's there.
0: Highway 6 and 529 on 86LP is going to be Robert Zebra Young, 7338. We just pulled into the parking lot.
1: That's good.
4: 1939, I'm all within.
1: 1939, that's clear. I'll put you on it.

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1: That's clear. Angel unit check by with King 39, King 32, Zermi 8, Stay Highway 6, and 529.
2: Frank 30, we'll check by in a second.
1: That's clear.
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0: going to be at Howard in Texas on Mary Boy Victor 8809. Mary Boy Victor 8809 is going to be a Dodge Dart, black and color.
1: Henry 7-5.
2: Frank 39. Can you send us that disturbance of the outer range ridge? We're right here.
3: Henry 7-5.
1: Reference 535.
3: That's clear, Henry 7-5. Show you en route to disturbance other at 5315 Straight Arrow Drive, reference 535-127. 240 in reference to daughter, VF, name listed. And neighbors are having a disturbance. Reportee advised four people outside trying to come in to harm reportee's daughter. Reportee advised subjects are in their own garage a last time 1 hour ago. No mental health, no intox, weapons secured, animals are contained. Edward 69 checking.
4: Edward 69, I'm good.
3: Edward 69, that's clear.
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3: That's clear.

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1: Charles 76, West Pierce, you're route to Disturbance Family at 5626 Silver Leaf Oak Lane, reference 561 at 129. Reporty, reporty advised, boyfriend will not leave location. Reporty advised, she has asked the subject to leave multiple times. Subject's name is listed. Black male, lasting wearing white hoodie, no violence, no weapons, no intox, no mental health.
3: Charles 14 seconds.
4: Team player, no, we're going to have two detained.
3: And then let's clear two detained. Oh, and there's...
1: Do I have a unit available to check by with Charles 76?
5: 41 Charles 12, similar reference number 366.
3: Okay.

0: William 5-8, checking.
1: William 5-8, I'm good.
0: William 5-8, that's clear. Charles 5-7, checking.
2: Charles 12, be advised, we're going to meet the citizen request for you for an alarm related to an alarm call you worked earlier.

0: That's clear. You can clear that false. It's a work on a property that's doing some work outside, so it's triggering off the alarm. So you can clear it under my numbers.
1: That's clear. That's for him calling back. We're stating that he's trying to leave and the gate won't close.
0: That's clear.
2: One 20, the system's frozen. If you can show me routes at 453.

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2: William 04.
3: 120, not clear. William 04.
2: Could I get another unit to check by? Non priority. I'm going to control it this time.
1: That's clear.
3: William 04.
4: William 6, you can clear me your information and I'll go check by with.
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0: 120. Can I have somebody break off on 772?
1: D for a loud noise disturbance at Kippers Drive and Kipland's Bend.
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5: Frank 39, you can link that blood for a check to our call. We're out on.
2: Okay. David 11, you can see me. Give me a second.
6: Yes, ma'am. Would you have strength to do a call back and get a gate code? The gate is closed.
1: That's fair.
0: 1034. 120, David 11. Hey, brother, if you don't mind, I got a bunch of other calls.
1: 1034.
7: That DDP 547, do a call back and see if you can call tomorrow due to a high number of priority calls.
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0: I'm clearing your major. Is this related to that minor we had in the same location earlier?
2: 112, show me out at the Walgreens at Westlake in 1960. Let me get a female unit, please. Suspicious person.
0: Nah, I got units on scene from Moco saying that they aren't here.
1: 112, not clear. Double female unit to check 5 with 112.
0: It's going to be completely different.
1: Double female unit clear to check 5 with 112.
0: 10:34, that's clear. I'm clearing your meter.
3: Okay. 10:34, you can send that major. We're clear on it.
1: 107.
2: 112, Henry 84 should be able to break off and come to me.
1: Henry 84.
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1: 737, send me 593.
2: Edward 69 is it.
0: Edward 69, that's clear. Nora 24, Nora 16 checking.
3: Nora 16, individual.
0: Nora 16, that's clear. Tom 29 checking.

0: 2484 Agassiz, 20,838 Mayflower Circle. 4
1: Tom 29, I'll be under control.
2: Tom 29, that's

0: 2, female listed as violent person per DPS, showing 1 out of Harris County Sheriff's Office misdemeanor with a caution. It's been listed.
1: That's clear, confirm.
0: 112, that's clear.
2: Safe suspicious person, 5,650, Timber Creek Police Drive.
0: Central, my 200, holding suspicious person.

0: 20, I'm traveling to 100. Give me a second, we'll try to get your deputy.
1: 120, that's clear.
2: North office, you mean that's hold on Rolling Creek?
1: Yeah.
3: Number 20, you need a little callback to see my, where my report is at.
0: 120. Charles 57 for reference 700. He's aware. Put him in route.
1: 120, that's clear. Charles 57 in route to suspicious person. Reference 700 at 153.
4: 20, that's good.
5: Can you see me at assault reference number 177?

0: 10-43, let me try back in. EDO.
1: 10-39. Clear.
2: 10-39.
1: Be advised, we're not getting answers on any callback.

0: 10:34, I'm throwing it.
1: That's all good.
2: Next here.
1: Okay. Go ahead.
2: Confirmed.
1: That's clear. Should be in custody.
2: One in custody at 165.
0: 10:34, we have a contract union, a 70% contract union that can check out with the fire department. That'd be great. And then can I get a call back for orders reporting?
2: Okay. William 55 checking.

0: William 55, Winning Patrol.
1: William 55, that's clear.
2: Noah 20, reference 767 is going to be related to the front 39's call.
1: Okay.
3: 45 Charles 32, single reference 735.
1: Charles 32, that's clear. Charles 76, checking.
4: Charles 92, we're at control.
1: Charles 92, that's clear.

0: Cleavable supervisor for public service, reference 767, related to Frank 39's call.
1: 734, I'm clearing it. Do a call back, let her know her aunt's not coming out and cooperating with deputies.
2: East Side District, taken direct, holding telephone harassment.
1: Therefore, I'm clear on it.
3: North, well, can we have EMS to continue staging? We'll probably have deputies on scene.
2: Staff clear, Edward 40, show you en route to telephone harassment at 21021, apartment 11308, holding Westfield Road, reference 764 at 157.
4: 14, can you have EMS en route?

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3: 41, 10-34.
4: 10-34.
1: Snora 67.
3: I'm clear on the base. Change this to a child custody dispute. Clear me information.
4: That's clear.
2: Or 6, anger EMS for... Well, now, responsive breathing, bleeding from the mouth and nose.
1: Confirming that's Nora 67 requesting EMS.

0: 231, that was clear. That was Moore 67 requesting EMS.
1: That's clear. William 04, checking.
0: Void 4, we under control.
2: William 6, we're good out here. Thank you, ma'am.
1: William 6, that's clear.

0: 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David 11 checking.
1: David 11, under control, extending. Thank you for checking.
0: David 11, that's there.

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1: That's clear, 10-34.
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3: Nora 5-6, under control.
2: Nora 5-6, that's clear. EMS has been requested.

0: 10:34, your call is going to be in reference to possibly homeless people with a camp behind the shopping center burning in the woods. Fire department's on scene. They stated the fire is large, 25 by 30.
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1: 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I know that, please.
0: Nora 56, that's okay.
2: So I said, I'm out still. I'm out still with 97 here. He's under control.
0: Charles 57, that's clear.
3: Forty-one, Sam 34.
1: Boost that can provide scene security for fire department.

0: Everybody, yeah, everybody does that.
1: Edward 48, confirming you need to report you to step out.
0: Edward 48, escort.
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1: Edward 48, that's fair. We'll do a callback.
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1: 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Charles, 76.
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4: 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You guys go under control.
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1: See reporting in reference to burglary. 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
7: Reference 600, meet the citizen. 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
1: Reportee made entry into the home. 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

0: Units out of the assault on Roland Creek. Checking. That's clear. Thank you.
1: Central District taken direct. 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The Sheriff's Office is requesting that we provide scene security for fire department.
2: 120. Give me 1 second.
1: 120, that's clear.
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4: Under control.
3: Question units.
4: 45, we don't have enough units available. 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
0: Sam 37, checking.
1: 45, that's clear.
5: Sam 37, under control.
0: That's clear, thank you. Frank 39, checking. Frank 39, checking.

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1: 5740, reference number what? On the crash name.
0: Just checking. Are you under control?
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0: Nora 31 Turkey. Henry 75 checking. Tom 29 checking. Henry 75, that's clear. Tom 29, that's clear.
1: 41 Stan 34.
0: That's clear.
1: 41 Stan 34, go ahead.
2: Reference 743. Individual's number is blocking random phone calls. Can we see if Central's phones will go through to notify them?
1: That's clear. I'll put that up to Central.

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3: Report, please, ma'am.
0: That's clear.
2: 1645, young boy Sam, 9010.
1: That's clear.

0: Perdón.
1: David 11, when you get a chance, can you update my call sec to a salt tunnel on this, please?
2: Frank 39, can you send me a message, please? That's clear, Frank 39.
0: 11, that's clear. 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
3: Here.

0: 45.
1: Looks like female return to the residence. If you want to tell King 21 stand in.
0: 45, that's clear.
1: 21, jump on.
0: King 21, the juvenile returned back to the residence. You can stand down.
2: That's clear, thank you.
1: 45, just confirm 120 just to make sure. King 21, thanks for your help.
3: 120, revise, sir.
0: The juvenile returned home. Did the juvenile return home? So sorry.
3: Yes, ma'am. We're actually talking to Charles 70 and anybody not needing in this regard. Thank you, ma'am.
4: 50, Victor 15.
0: 120, not.
2: North 56.
5: 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Northbound.
4: That's clear.
0: North 56.
2: 110.
4: 1 detained, 223.
2: North 560 is the 11 transporting 1 male to Lamar Herman and the Williams.
0: That's clear at 223.
6: North 20, no more records.
4: That's clear.
2: So, I'm going to get go.

0: 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Stand by.
1: No more wreckers. 45 Parramatta. No wreckers. 45 Parramatta.
0: Charles 57.
2: I see it in the notes. That's not working.
0: That's clear, standby.
3: Once 120, let me get a ESD 11 on here. We're going to have a EDL, please.

0: 112. I got one.
1: 81 King 13, shift to release.
0: I got one, looks like they're trying to slow roll me.
2: King 32, that's clear to release. OG Geneva.
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1: 44, Charles 233, the local please.
2: 112, it's top of the intersection. Let's see what they do here in a second.
0: Well, that's there.
1: Charles 233, that's there.

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1: 50 Victor 15, no more records, records move up, sir.
2: That's clear, 50 Victor 15. No more records, no more records, 45 Parramatta, no more records, 45 Parramatta. Records move up to 45 Parramatta.
3: Edward 43.
0: Edward 43.
3: Edward 43, show one release.
1: Sam 34, I'm under control, out with fire.
2: That's clear, Sam 34.
0: Edward 43, one release at 228.
4: No.
0: Edward 6.
4: Can you show me right to the DA's office, please?
0: Edward 69, that's clear.

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0: Charles 76, new public service dispatch, please. 112 checking.
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4: That's clear. 112, I'm good. Possible intox driver here. You can disregard anyone else on the scene.
0: 112, that's clear. 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
0: 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Charles 57 checking.
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0: North Central Northampton, holding disturbance on noise.
1: Six, seven, North Hampton. 115, hold me out on foot, 200 west Main.
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0: Information call 743. I'm clear on it. Clearer than my numbers.

0: That's clear. It's going to be 13619 Pemberwick Park Lane. Caller saying that her daughter was unable to get inside the residence, possibly due to a latch being left on the door. The caller says she took the latch off her daughter to get inside the residence. The daughter is now not answering. The phone report is about 15 minutes away, driving in a gray BMW X2, reference 988-234.
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2: 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You can change our call to the desk.
0: 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Tom 19, checking.
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0: 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EZ11 will be around for a female that's having a seizure. 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
1: Clear.
0: David 11 checking.
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0: call is not seven, that's clear. It's going to be 2110 Brundage Drive to number 4206. You're going to have to call the reporting for them to open the gate. It's going to be a Spanish speaker, 13-year-old, missing from location, last seen wearing a black blouse, black pants. That's time 2 to 220. Reference 24 to 44.
1: I used to be advised, 4 and 5 are no longer linked.

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1: Testing.
2: Hold me out on traffic at 21,200 US 59 North on Texas. William Boy 5037. I'm going to be in Montgomery County. Go ahead and notify MoCo Precinct 3, please.
1: Yeah.
3: 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I'm clear on those.
4: William 69, that's clear. It's going to be 18111 Richard Lane, C notes, reference 92 at 246.
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0: It was 2-2, that's clear. It's going to be an unknown major minor accident at 1833 FM 1960. 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
1: Edward 38. Notified North Coast 13-3. We're going to be in the main lane from the right hand shoulder, right before exit 1598.
2: Okay.
3: Charles
2: 61.
0: Charles 61.
4: Gonna be here. It's gonna be Moco Precinct 4, that area over there.
3: PSD 11 box 405 is transporting one. Mother's falling behind.
1: Every three. That's clear, Mom.
0: That's good.
5: Charles 97. Yeah. One, sorry, Charles 97. Let me call you back, sir.

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1: you see my minor. Close 30,

0: 311 to Edward 38. Are you under control? I have some units en route.
1: Nora 11.
2: I'm under control.
3: Nora 11, I'm under control.
0: That's Claire Mokos en route.
4: Edward 22.
5: Edward 22. Yes.
4: Edward 22, I don't see any accident to this location. Is there a better location?
5: That's I know. We can try to contact the reporting back.
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1: 12:30.
0: Can you have EMS up, come by for a possible neck injury?
1: Okay.

0: Charles 76.
1: Charles 76.
0: Can you change my call to criminal mischief?
1: No, sir.
2: Henry 70.
1: Henry 70.
2: Keisha 1 male in custody en route to JPC 505-505.
1: That's clear in custody in transit 255. William 72, checking.
3: William 72 under control.
1: That's fine. Edward 56, Edward 80, Unit 118, checking.
4: We're secure, CPR 75.
1: That's clear. Unit, your numbers.
5: 132, check-in.
1: 118.
6: That's clear. Edward 3, I'm still under control. I'm going to remain on scene this mofo.
5: That's clear.
4: Party 1-4-1, can you show me right to D2 to submit evidence?
1: Still on the east side, Green Gate. Wilford, check.
4: 32, I'm on control.
7: Air 40, you can clear this out GLA and submit route.
5: You're checking control.

0: Yeah.
1: Oh, sorry.
0: Yeah, 30.
1: Can you counsel the EMS? He's not stating that he just want to go home. He do not feel pain anymore.
0: That's fine.
2: So it's going to be 6502 Archgate Drive. It's going to be in service for a patient. Last appearance of first name Marcy, 64 years of age, black female. 45 subject left located with an IV still left in the arm. Last time 15 minutes. 45 subject was picked up by the van. Reference 105 at 256.
1: 38 SFSQ.
2: Edward 40, how did you want the suspicious person clear? Clear, DOA. Edward 22.
3: 41R11, suspect that info, follow me. Call back the report and see if they still have eyes.
1: Edward 22, go ahead.
3: Going to call.
2: Okay. We contacted the reporter back. She said she didn't give this address and that it was not an accident. She did call because her husband did not want to leave their apartment. He has now left after HPD came to trespass him.
1: That's clear. We're in service in the area right now.
2: That's clear.
1: I don't know if you're going to go ahead and put down the phone.

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2: 79, water control. We made contact.
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0: Sam 34, check in.
1: Sam 34 on the control.
2: Okay.
3: 155.
2: 155. That's clear. Will you 5-5 clear?
4: Will you 5-5 is clear?
2: That's clear. Will you 55 is going to be reference 164 at 259.
5: 10-5, do you close out the initiative?
0: Clear.

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1: That's clear.
2: Tom 29, checking.
3: 4 Tom 29, out of control.
2: 4 Tom 29, that's clear. William 20, checking.
4: I'm going to go, thank you.
2: Nothing.

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0: 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I'm going to be at 45 and to Wall Street.
1: Okay.
0: Nora 20, can you tell me what the license plate comes back to?
2: NR 20 standby. I mean, NR 11, got a vehicle driving the wrong way. We're going to be 99
1: and 45. NR 20, coming back to a 26 WAM.
2: We're on NR 11, put me out on traffic. 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
1: All right, I'm under control. Change to suspicious leave.
2: 45 Charles to 4.
0: Yes. Charles 2-4, go ahead.
2: Can you show me a route to alarm on Mayor Road?
0: Who's there?
3: Town 38.
0: City Town 38.
3: Clear to reopen the roadway.
0: That's clear.

0: 2:30, that's clear. It's 12114 Lansdowne Ridgeway. See reporting advisor, there's a suspicious white male wearing dark clothing, throwing objects at their bedroom window. Reference 220 and 309. William 58 and Tom 19 checking.
1: Tom 19, sure.
0: Tom 19, that's clear.
2: Or Tom 19.
1: Tom 19, right?
0: Tom 19, Ava.
3: Nora 28, you're under control.
1: Tom 19, you said that.
0: That's clear. William 58, check.
4: Nora 20, I'm under control.
3: That's clear. Beaufort Local 29040, US 290.
0: Yeah, we're 40 checking. Disregard, clear via public service.
2: Air 40, I'm good.
0: Clear.
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0: 50 boy 13 traffic.
1: 50 boy 13, go ahead.
0: One eighteen. Well, I'm 5-8 for 240. Alabama plate, Adam, Zero, Charles Paul Boy, Edward Paul. Gonna be at Veterans and 45.
2: Yeah. 22.
3: Well, same two, Sam, I want. 8-5-8, you clear for reference 249? 8-5-8, it's going to be reference 249 at 311. Thank you.
2: 45, Charles 2-4, I'm clear on the notes.
4: Edward 8-0.
1: What's there?
3: Edward 8-0.
4: CSC 11 is going to be transferring one adult female to HCA Northwest.
3: Edward 8-0, that's clear.
2: William 72, you can send reference 253.
3: William 72, that's clear. It's reference 253 at 311. William 58 checking.
2: William 58, okay.

0: 129 Control. No records needed.
1: William 55 checking.
2: William 55 William Control.
1: That's clear. Henry 27 checking.
3: Henry 27, I'm under control.
1: That's clear.

0: 45, Charles 2-4.
1: Charles 2-4.
0: Can we do a callback to see which side direction of travel the suspect went?
1: That's good.
0: Charles 2-4.

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1: 120.
0: You with Charles 76, see if you can help us out with that district call. 257.
1: Charles 76, clear. Clear 120.
0: Charles 76.
1: It's clear for reference 257 and 318. Noah 36 checking.
2: Noah 36, I'm in the country. Thank you.
1: That's clear. William 49, William 20 checking.

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0: Can you help me out on a suspicious vehicle, East Mossy Oak Road and 45, it's going to be Texas, Henry, Henry, Victor, 9300, can you give me a return?
1: That's okay, bye.
2: Patrol.
3: 24.5, clear. Henry, 75, checking.
2: 7-1-4.
4: Henry, 75, clear.
1: 1204.
3: Clear.
2: Can you show me the citizen, please?
3: Henry 72, unit 230 checking.
4: Henry
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3: Clear.
1: I'm just moving back to the 2012 Hyundai Sonata, moving back clean.
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1: 11. William 72, check me.
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1: That's fair.
2: William 72 under control.

0: Marlo, you can fire that meter set or something for me. The one on 1916.
1: Okay. 35 checking.
0: Take care.
1: That's good.
2: North 20, you can submit that alarm and start the suspicious person.

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1: 45,
2: Charles 3-4.
0: Charles
2: 3-4. North
0: 6-7
2: Jackson. 5413, show myself, I don't care.
1: We are under control, we're still in servicing.
0: Okay. Clear.

0: Henry 70.
1: Henry 70.
0: Any mileage, 530, 530.
1: That's clear. At 329.

0: Henry 6-5, you can send 3-4-8.
1: Henry 6-7, that's clear. It's going to be the 99.
0: For Henry 6-5.
1: Henry 6-5, that's clear. Henry 6-5, it's

the intersection of Will Clayton and Village Tower in service for a white male, last seen wearing a black shirt, black shorts. He was carrying a black backpack. Before the device, he passed by the male and his bicycle was broken. Employees wanted just to check on the subject. Reference 348 at 330. Central, my 200, suspicious vehicle.

Charles 7, that's clear. 14300 Ella Boulevard in service for a white Honda Civic that's driving on the property. Ford has been watching them for about 15 minutes. Subjects are stopping in other vehicles, possibly looking into the vehicles, trying to steal or vandalize them. Gate codes listed in the notes. Reference 358 at 333.

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0: 112, that's clear. North 24, checking.
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0: 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I want to control.
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1: 45, Charles 4.
0: Charles 24.
1: G-Sec, reference 452 alarm under my numbers.

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1: 112, go ahead.
0: One full officer getting encouraged to transport to address in the notes. Beginning mileage when ready.
1: Go ahead.
0: 168. 168.
1: Yes, sir. Courtesy transport at 346.

0: William 72.
1: William 72.
0: William 72, can I get EMS?
2: 83.
0: Can I get EMS to on 244 scene for an 82-year-old male?
1: Okay, go ahead.
0: We'll be at the Holiday Inn Express.
1: Clear. Is the subject conscious and breathing?
0: Subject is conscious and breathing.
1: That's clear. What's the chief complaint?

0: R20, check in.
1: Roger, control.
0: Okay.
2: Hey, Barry, pain. And rib injury.
3: Clear. I passed to see the Eagle Springs stolen vehicle.

0: Limiting. 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
1: Escalator 352.
2: 45 Charles 24.
0: Charles 24.
2: Can you show me a route to the alarm on 960 Road West?
0: Clear.
3: Henry 3-4, can I get a Spanish speaker?
4: Henry 6-5, you can clear me out of bias and show me in route.
1: Clear.
3: No, Tony, you can send me this suspicious vehicle.
0: Yeah.

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1: Houston, 2 Adam 6 and 9, go ahead.
0: 1041.
1: Proceed.
2: Charles 70 checking.
3: Charles 70 on the control, extended please.
2: Charles 70, that's good.

0: William 7-2, checking.
1: William 72 under control.
0: William 72 is clear.
2: North 21 out of my vehicle.
0: Yeah. North 31 checking.
3: North 31 under control.
0: North 31, that's clear.
4: North 27 for me, it's still there.
2: Alright, so any vehicles gonna be here, it's gonna be on hot supply.
4: Okay.
2: Alright, Tony, I'm gonna switch over to the D3 channel.
4: Okay.

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1: 41 Frank 34.
0: 34.
1: Can you send me a citizen?
0: Okay. Unit record, Unit record, US 290 at Katie Hawk Lane. Unit record, US 290 at Katie Hawk Lane.

William 20, that's clear. Show you en route to BMV at 13035, apartment 224, Winfern Road, reference 553 at 402. Do you have a Spanish speaker that can check by with William 20?

0: 155.
1: 155.
0: 155, I don't believe we have a Spanish speaker. And can you hear the notes for me?

0: South Queens. It says, be advised, vehicle was still broken into and tools were also taken from her porch. She is a Spanish speaker.
1: Do you have a latch?
0: That's negative. We do not. East side, Hunter's Glen, holding reference 583.
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3: Your bumper, we're under control.
0: That's clear, thank you. Charles, 5-7 checking.
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4: P for assessed other at 17710 Red Oak.
0: Charles 5-7 checking.
1: 41533, you can link it to my call.
5: Charles 6-1, I just left 5-7, he's secure.
4: Okay.
0: Charles 6-1, that's clear.
5: 45 Charles 2-4, checking.
1: Charles 2-4, I'm under control.
5: That's great, thank you.

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1: Frank 30, I'm clear. Still send a telling to a wrecker.
0: Yes, sir.
1: Take him out the freeway.

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Tongo record. 290 Kitty Hockley. 1B4 red Toyota Corolla. Tongo record. Tongo record. 290 Kitty Hockley.

0: 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Can we call back by reporting to see if you have a vehicle or if you can come out of the van?
1: That's fair.
2: Okay,
1: 413, 1 to 10.
2: 413,
1: that's

0: I got eyes on him. He'll be on the eastbound side right after the tape. First record, please. Talk up.
1: Yes, there, 23.
2: North 20.
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2: 244. That's clear at 411.
5: San 32, I'm behind that car. It's going to be King Boy George 6600.
1: That's clear.

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1: Hey, 222, you can send it.
0: 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Show you en route to reference 626 at 411. Edward 22.
1: Hello, 22, go ahead.
0: How do you want to clear your meet the citizen?
1: Information.
0: That's clear.

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0: 290 eastbound, coming up to the Mason Road exit on a white Nissan Altima, Texas Tag. John, Mike, boy, 1617.
1: Escort.

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0: Norland, do not clear out that stolen. 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
1: Sarah, I'll turn you back to the stolen.
2: Northwind, it's probably going to be a good stolen. I didn't see the date on it.

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2: Charles, that's clear.
0: Edward 2-2, that's clear.

0: Charleston is coming in reference to reporting his neighbor two houses down, passed out in a red Hyundai Sonata. States she's been there for a while. No other information. North 16 checking.
1: No, 16, Metro. Thank you.
0: That's clear. Thank you.
2: 1355, suspicious circumstance.
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1: 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Report you advise that there is a male that you believe is stalking her that is currently parked in the Old Bluebees parking lot in a silver SUV, approximately late 60s, going to be a white male on no clothing. She advises that the male has been sitting there for the entire time she's been checked in and is videotaping her. She stated that she also believes he's the individual putting flowers on a vehicle. She also advised she does not know who he is.
0: So we had a 29300 Hempstead Road on an open door.
2: Copy.
0: Let's see, I'll check by. Let me see if our contract can have one of them check by for me.
2: Exactly.
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0: Okay.
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1: That's clear, North 36.
2: North 36, I'm clear on you.
1: That's clear.

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1: Stand by.

0: 今天生日。
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1: Okay.

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0: We have Cancer, 2476 Hempstead Road. Union Pacific is 5-3. There's a vehicle on the back.
1: 3-3, I'll be over up. I'm a clear to call right now.
0: Okay.

0: turning 30. We'll be priority one. Do they have any trains coming?
1: Henry 45 checking.
2: Yes, I'm
3: on. Let's say at 30. I'm clear on that.
4: Roger, thank you, Roger.

0: Yeah, so what's going on? I'm not seeing any vehicle in the tracks over here.
1: Okay.
0: Unless it's going to be the other Hempstead Road, closer to...
2: Alright, dude. Bring 30. Can you do a call back and just confirm that correct decision?
1: Okay.

0: 45, 45.
1: Checking on me?
2: Yeah, what's that cross street from the other Hempstead Road?
1: Delta 4. Alright, I'll go in service.
0: Okay.
3: Nora 6-7 checking.
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0: 45 Charles to 4. Going to be a negative on the Hofmeister and Hempstead Road. I'm going to go check 1960 in Hempstead.
1: That's clear. Turn over. Channel clear.
2: Tom 25 or so.
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2: 41 and 45, show me so.
1: Yes, sir.
3: Forty-five, Charles 2-4.
1: Charles 2-4.
3: It's going to be a negative on 1960 on Hempstead Road.
1: That's clear.
4: 3-32, I'm under control.
1: Okay, you're under control.
4: 9-30.
1: 4-30.
4: According to Union Pacific, the vehicle's not on track anymore.
1: That's good.

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1: Houston, 2-6-0-9.
0: Can we conduct an SSTs on 225 going westbound, just east of East Boulevard, 225 westbound, just east of East Boulevard?
1: Proceed.
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1: Houston, Tom 72, Rachel Sawyer, North Mina.
0: 50, Ranger 10. I'm going to have one juvenile male on board and route to the juvenile detention center. Beginning mile is going to be 530. Okay, 524.

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1: That's clear. Reference 97, I'll give you two.

0: Yeah, on the belt just before Holly Westfield exit. And West Mountain, Texas plate, William George David, 6191. William George David, 6191. Silver and colored Kia Optima.
1: That's clear. If he's going to stop, he stopped.
0: He stopped.
1: That's clear. I have you off.
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1: That's clear. I have you off.

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0: 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Show 1 mail 95. Let me get a record. East Tech Freeway at Will Clayton, westbound lanes. I'll be at the State Bridge Suites Hotel parking lot. Proceed.

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1: Oh, for now.
2: Tom, 34 SO.
0: Yes, sir.
1: Houston, 7608, let's see, DPC sent first survivor record needed for 7608 East 6 Freeway and Will Clayton on the westbound lanes in front of the suites in parking lot. First survivor record needed.

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2: 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That's clear.
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0: B4 local, 15720, Woodland Hills, number 200.
2: William, 6 years old.
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4: we made it 1-3-4-5.
5: We find David 17 or so.
0: Front motion detector at Beauty Empire.
4: 218, William 81 for that alarm.
6: David 17 got you too. Sam Park, she kept him arrested.
7: 12-1-9 already.
6: 12-1-9 got you.
1: 218, that's clear. Be about to say request to counsel, so we canceled out the call.
8: William 71 SO.
1: That's clear.
9: It's 10-13,
6: 45-13. 10-1-3,
10: that's clear. William 6-9-0-D. 45-8-1-8, SO. Travis, can you show your out to the burglar alarm at 27915 Tunnel Parkway, Aaron? Air conditioning zone 3, electronic. Correction, electronic motion.
1: That's clear. You're not there.
6: Tom, 35, same traffic.
5: 58-10, SO.
1: You clear?
6: 8-1-8,
4: get it, sir. 45-7-1-8.
6: That's all. 179-OD. 10-1-8, get
1: it, sir. You, sir.
11: Carol, 6-1-OD.
1: You, sir.
12: Town 43, same traffic.
1: You, sir.
10: Unit standby for dispatch change. Unit standby for dispatch change.
5: 45, Charles, 14-OD.
6: Charles, 1-4, get it, sir.
13: Boom, 10-4, show me OD.
1: Okay, sir.
14: 42, Charles, 11 OD, please.
6: Say.
5: 45, Adam 80, yes, sir.
6: 45, Adam 80, yes, sir.
0: All units.
5: Yes, sir.
0: All units stand by for dispatch change. All units stand by for dispatch.
14: 45, Adam 38, yes, sir.
6: Adam 38, yes, sir.

0: 45, maybe 16 or so.
1: Even 160 HSL. Yeah.
0: Denver.
2: Go ahead.
0: Denver.
2: 906 is where it's just Walnut, North Walnut.
0: What is 970?
3: Okay, go ahead.
2: Negative.
3: He's there. Okay, go ahead.
0: Paul 33 of ESO.
3: Say ESO.
4: 41 Adam 48, say.
3: Adam 48 ESO.
0: Adam 26 traffic.
3: Adam ESO.
4: Adam 23, same traffic.
3: Oh, yes, sir.
4: Adam 14, same traffic.
3: Martinez,
1: sir. 21, OG. Charles,
4: 21, get ready. 41, David, 22, so.
3: 22, SO.
1: Charles.
4: Unit 2, can resume normal traffic.
5: The alarm company called back attempting to cancel. They said they spoke with a key holder, but they were not given a passcode.
0: 42 Sam 31 OD.
4: Sam 31 OD.
0: 45 out of 32 SO.
1: That's clear. Adam 32, gotcha, sir.
4: 42 from 10 SO.
1: From 10 SO.
6: Adam 12, one of control.
2: 42 Adam 12 SO.
1: Shane,
4: still, Adam 12. Adam 12,
6: what's up? 42, Adam 17, what
1: do you got? 17, so.
2: 205, I'm holding a suspicious person.
0: 42, Frank 10, as well.
2: Brother, it's clear with 39.
1: Frank 10, so.

0: 160, guys ready?
1: Nuclear, have your
2: Charles
1: 6. Legendary revised, you came in with a bunch of echo.
2: Charles 6-8, Echo 1.
1: Nuclear, Edward 32, have your route to 2499. Georgina Falls, draw for a suspicious person. Breckenridge, there's the homeowner association, has a video alarm with feed for live of a male walking around the property in a blue shirt, blue shorts near the pool area. Reference 208 at 604.
3: Edward 32, can we get the code to the padlock, please, to gain access?
1: That's clear. We can do a callback.
0: 4-2-9, voted.
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1: Yes, sir. 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
2: 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It's going to be for an audible bird motion detector.
3: Yeah, we're 32. 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
0: Yes, ma'am. Can you send me your information call? 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
1: Or did you get 12? Would you update that address to 6306 Red Cedar, please?
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1: 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Missed silver pickup.

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6: 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Thank you.

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0: Be on a vehicle search on 610 westbound, just east of Alameda Road, at a parking lot. 610 westbound at a parking lot east of Alameda Road.
1: Traffic 609, receive.
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4: 14,000 block of West Main, X-ray William King, 9444. X-ray William King, 9444. May I red pick up 4?
2: That's clear. I just got a notification saying that there was a button pressed.
3: Yeah, it was on accident, yeah. 100%.

He's 2 out of 401. Arnesia Mason, showing conditions of bond, showing out of Harris County Sheriff's Office, showing no alcohol, no firearm possession, no law violations, no 29.

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3: This is 2204, Carville Deshaun Rogers, status is not eligible. 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
0: 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Should come back to the diner.

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0: 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X-ray Victor Lincoln, 5787. Yes, it will be signed for.
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0: Stand by for stop location. It'd be Victor George William 1311. Victor George William 1311. It could be a gray Toyota. Looks like we're going to be stopping 32,000 Taubal Parkway.
1: That's clear.

0: 42 for Infinity. You send me that in progress. I'm putting on it.
1: Franklin, that's clear. There's still on the line with him. I'm trying to get some updated information, any information that will be useful.

0: 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Can you run it?
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5: Edward 61 checking.
3: Edward 61 clear. 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
4: 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White GMC SUV.
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0: 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Do you have ETF second unit?
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2: I'm out with the suspect. 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
0: 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Vehicle class expiration 5/4/2030. Showing denied renewal, failure to appear. Subject showing one outstanding Sussex, misdemeanor C through Humble PD, phone number showing 281-446-7127.
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2: Okay, 71 Shanghai Route 13406 Medical Complex Drive. 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
0: Yeah, 603 received.
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4: David 15 good.
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3: That's clear.
5: Step it up.
6: I'm not getting out of the. You pulled me over for nothing
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5: 15, send me another unit. 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
8: 9-6, can I get a second?
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0: 752 that's clear, having routes 23301 Cypresswood Drive for best stop number 15. It's going to be an alarm local, reference 71 at 742.
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0: 1031, is the recording inside already?
1: David 15, I'm going to be under control. You can disregard anybody else. Appreciate it.
2: 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The recording is no longer on scene. 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
6: $29,700 block, Humble Parkway, southbound.
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1: It's going to be 1149 Lovett Street. Before he advises, there's two white females going through the dumpster.
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0: Eastside Mud 154, what have your vehicle stolen?
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0: Two 38, that's good.

0: 238 Avenue, route to 1531 Grand Barrow Lane for a vehicle stolen. Report each truck has been painted instead of white and stolen from the above location. It's been parked in front of the residence for 2 weeks, and there were reported several attempts to steal the vehicle. Reference 31 at 747.
1: Yeah, 18, reckless.
2: 836, give it to me.

0: was it 2920 and Telge is found in 2920. The report advised it was a black Cadillac XTS that was driving fast and aggressive.
1: What's the direction of travel?
2: It's like 3099 Eastfeld Drive.
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2: David 10, clear.
1: That was 42, David 22.
3: 486, that's clear. Have you route to 8739?
4: 1037, I'll be clear here. You can show me around to the homeless call.
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1: Clear. 2 out of 603, just. 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
2: 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No more records.
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1: 41-19, you can send that alarm. 4518, traffic.
0: That's clear.
4: Confirming that's Frank 18.
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2: Claire Schaefer, local 9329, State Highway 6 North, at the Swag Houston for point of entry, Bayman.
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1: That's clear.
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5: Houston 2 Adam 603.
4: Yes, sir. The humble one confirmed. I'll be 10-6 with Harris County PA. I'll send 10-4.
1: Over 39.
5: 603 received.
6: Over 39. You can clearly follow some more. It's just the construction workers at the site.
1: Over 39. That's clear.

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4: 45 David 16, you send me that BMV.
0: Last unit revised.
1: David 16 is clear.
3: Number 6-1 checking.
0: That's clear. Number 86.
5: Number 86.
0: Number 86, are you clearing the updates?
5: Number 86, that's clear.
6: Eight 36 to 818. Anything on that end?
4: Repeat that, I didn't hear.
6: You see anything over there on that end?
4: That's negative.
6: That's clear. Same thing here. 836. Dispatch. Go ahead and shut both units back in. UTL.
0: Go ahead.
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0: Adam 20 traffic.
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0: I'll be at 11225 Bellas Moore Drive on a Texas plate. William Mary Paul, 9111.
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1: 45 Sam 40 SO.
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0: Last name, Inky, first name, Edward Nora, King Edward, first name, Maria, home spelling, Edward, 72387, white female.
1: 45, Sam 19, SO.
2: Sam 19, gets SO. Rolls 14, OD.
4: OD. Speaker, this is a band of VFMA, Blue Market, 1915, Blue Vale.

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0: Adam, 2 in control. 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

0: Those waiting for this week's assistance, 507, which case.
1: William 71 checking.
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1: William 71, that's clear.
0: V for this regular vehicle, 500 Essex.
4: 42 David 10.
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1: David 14.
6: David 22, the building, the warehouse is prime source, address 3101.
2: We're on control.
1: That's clear.
2: That's clear, sir. And go on to the computer. But I've changed it.
6: That's clear. Thank you.
1: William 64, checking.
7: William 64, I'll take care of it. Thank you.
1: That's clear.
8: 1037.
2: Good.
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7: 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She just wanted them off the property.
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9: Thanks, LP. X-ray boy, Victor, 0103. The 22,000,
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She requested deputy because her vehicle is broken into at the location. 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

0: 45 David 17 traffic.
1: Everyone's having good.
0: Yeah, Becker Road in Barra Hockley. Check us out, Pete Paul George, Paul 6688.

0: 45 Frank 18 traffic. Frank 18, go ahead. Two minutes at the intersection of Bow Road and Catapa Farm Drive. Paul George Victor 2982 should come back to a Chevy Traverse.
1: Oh, yeah, I'll take care.
2: 1216, straight of ours.
1: That's clear.
3: Go ahead.
1: Henry 82, check in.
2: It's going to be in the area of South Cherry and Holworth near the railroad tracks. Passerby advised that there was a vehicle that appeared to have a flat. It looked like the individual needed some assistance.
3: Clear, I'll be in route.
1: Henry 82, check in.
2: Clear.
1: And be for the family. Assault going to be at 17049 Carbondale.
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1: You have 170 under control.
2: You got it.
0: I'm under control. No more.
1: That's clear. No more Rikers, no more Rikers. 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No more Rikers, Bauer, Hockley, and Becker.
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0: Apostrophe to holding a meet the citizen and apostrophe to oath.
1: Henry 69. You can send me the meet the citizen.
0: That's clear. Having route to 19731 Riverbrook Court. It's going to be a meet the citizen.
2: 45 out on 90. I need to tell.
3: 45 is 14,
0: I said. Rookie is possibly 171, reference 420 at 819. 207.
2: Keep 14, gotcha, sir.
4: For now, I'm going to need one wrecker at this location, maybe more.
0: That's clear. The center wreckers need a wrecker at 17043 North Eldridge Parkway, repeating 17043 North Eldridge Parkway.
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0: That's clear.
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0: 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Mud 26.
1: Advocacy for this.
2: 2-3 on the chat.
3: Clear. Gotcha.
1: This is going to be a 5 and 5 in 1960. Yeah, this is out.

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1: Houston 2-6-0-3.
0: You should be 10-8 for the jail.
1: Receive.
2: So Adam 401 Houston.
1: 2-401.
2: That's half a seat of holding a mental health call in Green Tree. William 53 checking. See the hardest available records in my location off the beltway right here at 6200 Sam Houston. So we're on the service road right next to the parking lot of Valero. That's good. William 71 checking.
3: 2-6-0-1 Houston.
4: William 71, I'm on a stroll.
2: That's good.
1: 2-6-0-9, standby.
2: William 15 checking.
5: 15
0: extended.
2: That's
0: good. David 22,
6: send me alarm. David 22, showing out to Farrell.
0: Adam 14, send me a disturbance.
2: Adam 401, Houston. I would be right in the parking lot of Pickle and Wings.

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2: Phantom 601.
1: Repeat trespasser, harassing customers.
3: Yes, please.
0: Put me out on 1968 and Deerbrook Park Boulevard on the 1050. I'll be out here with HPD.
2: Houston 2601, advise if there's any injuries.
0: Stand by, I advise.
4: 108, we'll have to call back.
5: Clear, thank you. Go ahead and have Henry 82 start working that way, and also have to do the callback. Let's see if we can get Houston EMS to show up.
4: 108, that's clear. Henry 82, are you clear on the notes?
0: 2 Adam 601. The driver of the vehicle, she already got transported by EMS. No other injuries.
2: 2 Adam 601, that's clear.

0: Edward 6-1 checking. You didn't get out.
1: Hi, Dreamer.
0: That's good.

0: A36.
1: Okay, we're going to check our I-45 at Ritchie for oversized load short carrying her to a mobile home for a tire.
0: A36.
1: Okay.
2: Can you contact TxDOT, let them know that the lights at Vernon and Quinn on West Main, they're flashing red.
0: That's fair.
2: Correction, it's going to be Vernon and Baker.
0: That's fair.

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1: 45 days, everything.
2: Keep going, everything good?
3: Good, sir.
2: I want to cross the Roger. That's clear, 828.
0: East side, mode 110, holding a local alarm.
2: Number 74.
0: Last unit, read advice.
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7: Go ahead.
0: Edward, 74, that's clear. Having route to 314, Kotar Court. It's going to be a local alarm, reference 561 at 828.

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1: 1216.
0: 1216?
1: Just advising. We are on the westbound lane.
0: Clear?
2: North 35, that's clear. Have you route to 21015 Fern Hollow Lane for a runaway. Reporting advice from mother woke up and said her 17-year-old sister was missing. Reference 529 at 829.
1: 1071 traffic.
3: 45 David 12, check one.
0: 1071.
2: East side mud 110, holding and meet the citizen.
1: 100 block of West Main. Correction, East Main on Lincoln John Robert 4243. Lincoln John Robert 4243. Give me a gray Toyota pickup.
0: Clear.
4: Mud 49, stolen vehicle, 14718 Woodland Dawn Trail. So, public service.
0: 1216, record information.
1: Go ahead.
0: Kelso towing's enough.
5: 42, Frankton, send me a burger of business.
1: That's clear.
4: Frankton, clear.
6: Hey, everybody, don't want to get that caught up. 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
5: 106 Heat, drop 8 case number for William 40. You don't need to hear.
2: Edward 81, you're clear. Last unit revise.
5: What else is, can you drop William 40 case number?
7: So I'm 401, show one. In custody and representing.
0: That's it, thank you.
3: Edward 74.
2: Good.
8: Mr. Title 401, that's clear. No more records needed. 5200 Beltway Service Road in Pickles and Wings parking lot. 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
3: Yes, ma'am. I didn't know that 81 put himself on my alarm. Go ahead and clear me from that and then send me the other mud ones in, hold him.
1: 1071, deal.
2: That's clear. So that business to Ulta Beauty, 19507 or 308 Suite 600.
9: 211, stolen on Woodland Dawn.
0: Good.
4: 211, clear.
2: For a theft that occurred May 25th, it's 534831.
1: 36918930, 36918930, last name due.
2: North Central 132, Terracica.
5: North 45.
2: 7238 Emerald Run Lane.
0: 1071, deal is going to be eligible for carrying clear.
2: See the report advice, a female and his sister. Threatened reporting for 3 years through emails 545-832.
10: 2601 Houston, I'll be 10-8 roadway is clear.
8: Houston 2601, has HPD made arrived on scene?
10: 10-4, sir, they were on scene. I was just helping with traffic control.
8: Received.
7: Toronto 401, can you update my location, please?
3: 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Queensman and Houston National Boulevard on tag X-ray Victor Lincoln 5361.
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2: Adam 4.
3: 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Carriage is called to a suspicious person.

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1: That's coming. We're still on the way.
0: Clear.
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0: Sounds clear.
3: 42-15, the local's going to be
2: C4. 4-7-4, clear the alarm under my number's false, and just go for the resident, and I'll be backing out to Ulta.
4: Question 2, Edward, 807-029, showing for Pedar Espinosa Santiago.
5: Edward, 801, I was there. You could put me on that desk call, please.
0: That's clear.
6: Forty-five, Adam 18, traffic.
2: Adam 1-8, good.
0: Ethan by 26, local alarm.
2: 320, send it.
6: Yeah, Wortham and Caritas, text last way, Tom John King, 819.
0: That's clear, it's at 8111 Alma Westfield at the GMP Petroleum Tech. We've got South Warehouse Motion, it's 574-836.
2: That's clear.
0: William 64, checking.
7: Clear.
0: 320. Good.
7: To
0: Adam 208, Houston.
7: Texas 28. That might be HPD. Can you double check that?
0: That's clear.
4: Houston, to Adam 208. Go ahead with your location.
0: Texas King X-ray Paul 4684.
4: Houston 2208, receive, advise your location.
7: Thumbs up.
0: I'm going to be on US 290 eastbound. I'm going to be approaching the IH-10 exit. Vehicles not stopping.
4: Received. Stand by.
0: Light 26, supervisor clear.
2: 253, that's clear. We'll run it.
0: Clear. Adam 208, Houston. We are exiting the Magnum exit.
2: 45, Adam 34, checking.
4: Taking the Magnum exit.
8: I'm there for on control.
2: Okay.

0: 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Tom 30, I'm good.
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0: Alberto V and the four possible intoxicated driver involved in an accident at 1716 County Drive. Just versus the gate.
1: Tom 31, checking. Tom 31, I'm good. Clear.
2: 2 Adam 208, we're under control, 1 in custody.
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1: Received.

0: 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Well,
1: great.
0: You saw Harris County is the 11-408.
1: May the 408 last thing throughout 842.
2: 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Can I get a record of my location?
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1: Edward 74, that's clear. Henry 2-4, checking.
2: I'm glad, man. Thank you.

0: Houston 20208, Anthony, kill him. Subject showing.
1: Yeah.
0: Chapter showing. Protected person on protection order showing for Isabel RSPs. No 29.
1: David 11, you can send me the minor.
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2: David 15, you ain't come back clear.
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2: David 15, you're not coming back clear.
4: This one, I'm not major minor. The vehicle has been moved over to inside of the gate by the first dumpster.
2: 1216.
5: Good.
2: Just advising, we'll be momentarily shutting down the westbound lanes, so they can move the vehicle.
1: 41-19, do they have a description of the driver?
2: Negative, let me see if I can get that for you. Disregard. You came in low, Revis.
6: Can you check, Walmart CD has a missing person for the female?
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0: roadway is open, so it's moving it off the roadway. You could put them back on top. Show me back information. 41 David 19.
1: That's good.
2: Okay.
3: Be advised, apparently C4 already worked this. I'm about to get a case card from the reporting in just a second. David 19, Texas plate, Victor Tom Young 3034. It's going to be a white inch Ram.
2: And Henry 82, that's a negative. Beaumont PD doesn't have a missing person.
4: Okay.

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3: Houston 2, Airway 804, North 49, showing for Arturo Salon Flores.
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5: There was anything I have it, reporting them on the suit.
2: 400 block of West Main on George John Robert, 5181. George John Robert, 5181. Now back Mercedes, 2-door.
3: 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Assisting CID.
4: 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It looks like my birth chart may be frozen.
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0: Everyone, hey, that's clear. Shape of family disturbance, 11925 Jones Road at unit 1108. It's going to be for a physical fight with reportee's boyfriend. Black male, no shirt, gray shorts, unknown weapons, and talks to mental health. Bill, be in a check by.
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1: 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Charles 5-1, checking.
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0: Charles 38, send reference 811.
1: Clarence, the family disturbance, 2414 Greenhill Drive. To the report, he advised he was trying to take his son for a haircut, and they were accusing the reportee of being drunk.
2: 44 Halloween 14. I'm at the interest. No, I couldn't. That's
1: good. 40-year-old Hispanic male wearing a maroon shirt, and jeans, and Adidas shoes, and they're going to be arguing. It's 811 at 8:53.
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0: No, 29.
1: Okay, numbers?
2: 41, David, 17. Henry 66, checking.
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5: Yes, sir. Include me information. Show me how to call report when a report check.
4: That's clear.

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1: Charles 68.
2: Charles 68, you show me back down and put me on 879.
1: So offer check at Spring Cypress. And Bonnie Sean in service for a white male, homeless, blue shirt, red pants. Currently shirtless, appears dehydrated. And he's been observed loitering in the area from the current location by the railroad tracks to the back of Glenlock Forest. It's 879-901.
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4: Yes, can you send us rapid 794, the unknown medical, please?
1: Edward 74, can I reroute you to Spring West Disturbance?
6: 74, absolutely.
5: Yeah, 114, clear.
1: That's clear. It's at Botanic Living Apartments, 20525 Hallsworth, Cedar 40. There's a homeless white male wearing blue shirt, black pants, and green socks. Trespassing the location, but now he's sleeping in the bathroom of the leasing office. 888-901. Edward 81, you clear for the Oaks of Devonshire alarm?
7: Edward 81, that's clear now.
1: 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Nora 65, checking.
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0: Heaven 113, be advised, EMS is staging for you to still arrive to on a medical emergency on West Carby. Can you get a digital card check line as well?
1: Yeah, that's clear.
2: William 64, Charles City, checking.
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2: 836.
3: Good.
4: Harry Ford.
2: Going to be on the southbound, northbound feeders.
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9: 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I'll be at the 7-Eleven gas station.
10: 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First available record.

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3: 08. Edward 08. Clear.
2: That's clear. It's a criminal mischief with the Walmart 155 Loyal Crossing. Taylor 40, someone scratched his car with a cart. He's going to be in row 6 in a black expedition. It's 977 at 907. Central Glenlock Farm, stuff another.
0: What about Tom Loving? Stand up. Send me that minor.
4: 2 items, 609 Houston, checking in
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2: 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Wanting to report possible money fraud. It's 987 at 907. Tom 31 checking.
3: 12608, that's clear. No more records needed. 59 South, correction, 59 North, line of Rankin. 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
2: Clear.
4: Gonna be, in the 29,800 block of southbound feeder, Texas LP, Adam Paul 82188. Adam Paul 82188. Should come back to a red, silver, correction. Red Chevy Silver.
2: North Central 119, meet the citizen at the Walmart.
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2: 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Clear. 25,800 Kirkendall. The 40's 5 minutes away and it's 23 gray Tesla Model Y. They advised this department drove her car and got in an accident on Monday. Reference 15 at 910 if there's a possible language barrier.
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1: This is the iRise Group Home, 2511 Bamble Timbers Lane. See the reporter requesting an escort. A verbally aggressive 14-year-old Hispanic juvenile. Report is 20 minutes away.
2: 1216 traffic.
1: That's clear. They advise other staff on location. Report is 20 minutes away.
0: Yeah.
1: Hispanic male is wearing black shirt, khaki shorts with slippers. It's 59 at 915.

0: still needing a unit fired on a medical emergency at 402 West Harvey.
1: Two 611 029 showing for Bernardino Marquez.
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3: Henry 113. Yes, can you show us the ride? We're having cat issues.
0: Heart unit 113 on scene on with Harvey.
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2: Cam 204 Houston, you can disregard that return.
0: David 11, don't make contact with the mouse.
3: Houston 207-204, that's clear.
0: HPD advised it's not going to be their jurisdiction and call the sheriff's office.
2: That was clear, ma'am. Thank you.
0: Clear.

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0: That hard unit still need a backer.
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0: I'm with Lynette. Fallbrook substations on the D6 side.
1: There's a male slumped over in his vehicle, unresponsive. Windows all rolled down. There's a silver Dodge Caravan. And the pool's going to be across from this location. It's 155 and 921.

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0: 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I'm pretty advised there's a homeless male that has been coming in and out of the building, trying to camp in one of the mega offices. Pretty advised they would like him off the property this time, no CTW.
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7: All units and heart units, please hold your traffic, emergency traffic only.
4: 45 Adam 34. Advise that EMS is needed.
8: Charles 38.
1: Charles 38.
9: Charles 38, can you have EMS to my location? 40-year-old male, conscious and breathing, possibly having side effects to medication.
1: That's clear.
2: Any
3: first available record? Probably two of them.
2: We have one detained. Keep holding the time.
1: Charles, need two, Jackie.
4: Need two records, Spring Cypress and Tomball Parkway. Need two records, Spring Cypress, Tomball Parkway.
7: Yes, because you need to hold traffic, emergency traffic on one detained for Frank 12.
0: Charles, 6-8.
1: Go ahead.
0: Charles, 6-8. Keep me on this call. I'll go check on Charles, 82.
1: Yes, please.
0: Forty-one, David, 14. I showed myself in route.
7: See.

0: Frank Foe, we don't believe the suspect is going to be inside, possibly being barricaded.
1: That's it, Frank Foe, arising possible barricade suspect. I'm paranoid. Just continue to hold your traffic.

0: 45 Adam 3-4.
1: And therefore, go ahead.
2: Charles 6-8, Charles 82 is under control.
0: Put our museum as needed for that vehicle accident.
3: Thank you.
1: Negative, both of them are declining.
0: Okay.
3: William 64 checking.
2: William 64 checking.
1: Hey, but the accident's going to be on Spring Cypress, going east from 249.
3: Okay.
1: Excuse me, going west from 249.
0: That's
3: right. East 726 information, call public service only.

0: to the Greens and that.
1: It is not the possible suspect.
2: Yes, possible suspect.
1: Then Frank 12 has one detained, which is the possible suspect on Paradigm. Continue to hold the channel, sir.
2: Yes, ma'am, we're under control. You can disregard the other units.
1: And the other units are the Paradigm. Disregard. I'm recently released at 09:29 with zones and number traffic.

0: 那是这样。
1: Clear for 10 miles control.
2: That's clear.
1: Adam 32 traffic.
3: Henry 113 check in with Carvey.
4: Adam 32 good.
5: Well, yes, so I'm secure, man. You didn't disregard other units coming this way.
1: Connor for farm driving up the road on North Carolina to King Frank Edward 8715.
6: William 64, you're clear. William 71, show you back in. 41, you want to continue?
1: 41, I'll continue.
6: You see?
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7: We're under control, Henry 113.
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10: 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Tom Frank Sam 4508. Come back to a red Chevy Silverado.
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6: 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Flight 99, welfare check on East Cypresswood.
3: He's better begin to put his burger to the vehicle 500 air takes apartment 1702. They are requesting deputy contact.
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6: 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Pretty bad, his neighbors have been fighting. If you can hear the kids crying, request a unit to check on them. 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
2: Last name is Sanchez. Common spelling, first name is Mario. Date of birth is going to be 12-12-82.
6: Could I have you route back up at 74, sir?
2: 124, can you mark this all under control extended?
6: 124, you're clear.
8: 976, sir, I'm looking to be clear.
6: 218.
4: 218. 218, I'll return
6: down. Not that I'm aware of, sir. Can you run the name in there?
4: License, if you can just run that one for me, please.

0: Henry 69.
1: Stand by, ma'am.
2: Fine. Can you show me in a second the report?
1: That's good.

0: Situation Whisper.
1: Is that a Texas? Because I'm not getting a return.
0: That's clear. Showing Texas. 45 Tom 11, change my call to FSGI.
1: Go with the name and date of birth, sir.
0: Okay.
1: Henry 69, go with your ending.
0: I'm 3 a.m. and I have 1 detained for mental health evaluation.
1: Henry 69, go with your ending mileage.
2: Can I end in 588?
1: 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Charles 38, you were clear at 1 detained. 218, do you have the name and date of birth?
3: Stand by.

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0: 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The Walgreens, that's a business, 040. Two black females, one light skin, in a black shirt and gray shorts. Other in a dark-colored shirt and light shorts, came around 9:15. 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
1: Charles 82.
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1: 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Currently in the living room. 388 at 945. 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
0: Going to be in the 27,100 block, southbound feeder, Texas LP, Victor, Zebra Sam 2992. Victor, Zebra Sam 2992. You should come back to a black GMC Sierra.

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0: Charles 38, I'll be following ESD 11, Box 41 to HCA Northwest.
1: Confirm me which heading number, sir?
0: 41.
1: Confirm me 401, sir, you're cutting off.
0: Charles 3, correction, 405.
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0: Biz Bain and Glenn Lee on a welfare check. Taking for two young black females with blankets sleeping on top of the playground set at the park. One in a pink bonnet. 508 at 955. Henry 66. Tom 25, check you under.
3: 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I show myself on traffic at Pebble Lake Drive and Pearl Lake Drive.
0: Click. Here's the route to the Circle K, Louetta and TC Jester. The license plate's not coming back registered.
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0: Excuse me, to Adam, this is Kehlani Castillo, Montero, no 29.
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1: Tom 31, check in there.
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1: You were clear.
2: Yes, sir. Can you generate another VMV, same location, and tag it on me?

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0: 45 out of 10. I get your fraudulent leads.
1: Thanks.
2: Can we get EMS to a location for a black female passenger? They're using all kinds of breathing for precautionary reasons.
1: Great advisor, your numbers are unreadable. Last name, need EMS, re-advise. 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
2: Henry 63.
1: You confirm me, 6. What age patient?
2: Henry 63.
1: Henry 63, I'm clear, sir. What is the age of the patient? Re-advise.
2: Approximately 37.
1: Clear.
3: Charles 12, endings 312.
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0: 12-16.
1: Good.
2: 45 David 18, stay if you're in LA.
3: 45 David 18, that's clear.
0: Hold me out of Lowe's. Citizen in contact.
1: That's clear.
4: Henry 63, EMS is in route.
5: Sure, thank you.
2: Any available unit for that major that's holding on top of the
6: seat? You can check it on me. I'm going to take it right after this call.
2: Frankie 11.
7: Yes, ma'am. We in service both north and southbound on this accident that we're unable to locate it.

0: That's clear, man. We did see engines going southbound further. If anything, it's going to be further south of Little York, but nothing in the area that's on the call slip.
1: Everybody can send it.

0: in route 311 North Vista, number 111. I want to meet the citizen. Sir, 4 years to a friend, approximately 57 years of age, name of Michael. Already been breaking into her home at the above he's at the above location, stealing her items. Realize she does not have surveillance. Realize nothing was damaged. 637 at 1007.
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0: Head her to HEC unit.
2: Stay in the control.
0: See? Charles 14, check in here. Charles 14.
3: Charles 12, verbal secure.
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0: Clear.
2: Adam 32 is in the bar, got it.
4: Adam 32 is clear.
0: Yeah. Red 1, then meet the citizen at the Walgreens on Holdsworth. Every day, so he's in it.
1: Houston, New Charles, 104. I'm at Dwayne Burns, 929.
0: Head 87 route, 197 Holdsworth, Walgreens. Tier 48 to make a report, risk of black mail. Sold tracker and merchandise and other items worth $200. Black mail, black shirt, shorts, black socks with white Crocs, dreadlocks, light brown ends, and slim build. 668 at 1009. Header 18, mail was seen on the property but was not seen breaking into the property. It's unknown if the mail is still on the location or not. Tom 31, checking on you.
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Frank 11 or Frank 10, reports aren't pretty cooperative with Central. She's now advising possibly near the belt. If you could check that, if it is there, I can have HPD check by.

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1: Inbound Jones in 1960 Road West, Texas plate King Paul Harry 0387, going to be in the QT parking lot.
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2: 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Should come back to Laura Shepherd.
3: I wasn't ready, ma'am. 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
4: Okay, at the 103 mile marker on 45. Okay, Charles, 1000, receive.

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0: On a Laura Shepherd, DL 3693 and 465, Class C DL expires date of birth 2031. Clear local, has extensive history. Also showing wanted out of New Mexico with no extradition for a failure to appear for a traffic offense.
3: 30,000 block Tumble Parkway, North Dakota Road, Texas Point, Lincoln, William Frank, 7817, Lincoln, William Frank, 7817, fifth vehicle in Honda.
1: 7316, that's clear.
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3: Yeah.
6: Edward 74, send it to me. Stop by Lowe's and grab some diligence, right?
0: 23838 Northgate Crossing, Northwood Pines Park. There's a yellow jack and beehive on the bottom of the slide. As children pass through it, 719 at 1016.
6: Yeah, 74, I'm cleared, right? Thank you.
0: Robert 15, checking on traffic.
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7: We're getting contact with the reporting house, step out. So that's how I use it. You can try Henry 1, please.
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0: Posey 2, Heavy and Rail. 10208, Crescent Bluff, speeding vehicle, blue BMW, missing the front and rear bumper, speeding, almost struck a vehicle, unknown direction of travel, 805 at 1021. Throw Memorial Northwest, holding disturbance other.
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0: Four Charles 68. Charles 68. Charles 68, can you advise how much longer you've been on your slip? Got a Memorial Northwest disturbance.
3: Charles 68, I'm making notes. You can just send it.
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3: Advise.

0: 8127 Northbridge, our home house, Simmons Other. Female juvenile recently released from the psych ward, threatening to hurt herself. Remember, she ran out, killed the neighbor's cat, came back, punched holes in the wall. 15-year-old female, killed her, blue pants, mixed race, diagnosed post-traumatic disorder, anxiety disorder, and schizophrenic on her meds. 768 at 1023. Can I get another unit route with Charles 68?
1: 45-14, you can send the old barrel.
2: 4-34.
0: Tom 34, go ahead.
3: Chief of local 18034, old barrel. 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
2: No county damage. One of the patrons is asking for an EMS. She's a passenger. No one for the injuries. I'm going to move the scene to the Valero. At Bamo, can we get EMS and route to me?
0: You're not assigned to a slip.
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2: I'm sorry, I'll be out on an accident northbound at Bamo.
0: Re-advise what you need EMS for.
2: One of the passengers that was involved in an accident is asking for EMS. No life-threatening emergencies. Records are already on scene. I'm moving the accident to the Valero at Bamo.
0: Clear, I need patient information.
2: Stand by for an update.
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0: Charles 68, go ahead.
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0: Clear. Henry 63, go ahead.
7: EMS is going to be transporting one FEMA to Kingwood Hospital. Myself and Henry 66 is going to be following for EDO.
0: There.

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1: 13, we're under control.
3: 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Well, Westside unit for Meet the Citizen, Loopy Tortilla on Tomball Parkway.
2: 18-6, up you when you're ready.
1: Tom 34.
3: Tom 34, go ahead.
1: I have a Hispanic female. She has no visible injuries, but she's complaining of knee pain on her right knee. Can I get EMS to the Valero?
3: Clear. Age?
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5: Hey, so we're going to attempt to push this vehicle out of the roadway.
2: Yes, sir. Is there an update?
5: I've got the number 2 and 3 lane blocked off currently.
0: Well, this is hard copy confirmation with no specials.
6: 1037, suspicious person.
3: Good.
0: 530. Holding a minor on Emerald Mist Parkway. Four Edward 74, checking Northgate Crossing.
6: 1331 Ulrich, 1331 Ulrich, Jurgens Park. It's going to be for a white male, bald, blue shirt, gray or tan shorts. Appears to be recording children playing at the park and keeps entering the restroom following other people.
3: Okay.
5: David 14.
0: David 14, go ahead.
6: That's clear. He's last seen you at the gazebo area. Reporting advised that he's been doing this for the past 45 minutes.
5: Same information, go with that north call, sir.
0: Emerald Mist Parkway, number 233 on a minor. Yeah, he goes in the slip, 042 vehicle accident. A gray Camaro and an unknown second vehicle. 903 at 1030. Header 74 secure via MTT message.

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2: That vehicle's unable to be moved. Something's wrong with the transmission. They have a tow truck in route. There's already a car in route. I'm going to let them get here. It should be less than 15 minutes.
3: Clear.
2: Sure. Be advised, I'm only blocking the number 2 lane just to make sure they don't get hit by somebody.
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4: Houston 2-10-02, go ahead with last name spelling. 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It's going to be Edward, Charles, Henry, Ocean, Lincoln, Sam.
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0: That's clear. Charles 78, can you take this alarm in Charterwood off of Louetta? Disregard.

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2: Charles 12, you can give me your hold-up alarm.
0: 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Crew is going to be 156205, and then we'll have a DPS intern along the road.
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3: See for now, the service 4534. How was this, sir?
2: 41-19.
4: 41-19.
2: The disturbance other and north freeway, you can clear it under my numbers as GOA. I in service the area for the subject and was unable to see them at the location anywhere.
3: Mary 10, checking.
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4: 46 Ring 12.
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6: 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You can put me on it.
3: That's clear. 162 Public Service Dispatch.
4: That's clear. They called back and said they were going to be at 6022 Downward Forest, but I'll have Central confirm.
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4: David 26, clear. 40 called. Advising Chiefs Police. Smell her yelling in the background. No other information. Houston back, David 26.
2: Alright. 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We have first term issues.
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5: DPS 2 Evans, in a way, you can disregard the mobile APHIS.
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3: Yes, ma'am. This is related to the same 4 car. You can go ahead and link it in and roll it over to them. Of course. All right. Where's Luke?
4: David Sills, we're going to have the northbound lane of 2100 shut down. David 12, I'm clear.
0: Just turn on 1002. Advise the subject's name again.
2: That'd be Kevin Osang.
1: Airline control for the servants other 422 memory lane.
0: Rizzi, can you attest the 27 to the call?
5: Charles, I'm going to show you back in. 157, I'm going to take the call.
3: Charles, 12, I'm clear.
1: 46, Thompson, checking.
6: Check Thompson, I'm under control, thank you.
1: That's clear.
5: 145, traffic, Henry 74, checking traffic.
7: 145, I'm control.
5: 4
8: 30. Yeah, vice, unit 1, driver 1 male, 59-year-old, started speeding up what?
5: Clear.
9: 45, Adam 18, traffic.
5: I want it.
9: The 11,900 block of Palm Meadow Shores, tax license plate, Tom Zebra Sam 8614.
1: What's the first letter on that plate?
10: 1216, minor accident.
9: Tom.
5: Thank you.
7: Go ahead.
5: Central District calls to meet the citizens near 1960 and Shiloh Church.
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5: 1960. William
10: 14, traffic. Going to be in front of Walmart 27650 Tomball Parkway. It's two vehicles, no injuries. It's going to be a red Ford and a Toyota passenger car. They're going to be in the roadway northbound in the left-hand lane.
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11: 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William Paul Toms, 8005.
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0: That's clear. 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
1: It's at the in-care facility on Creekside Forest Drive, stating that the male's at the location not being taken care of. Reporting thinks that he's going to be in room 4. The facility is called Paradise.
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8: 4 Tom 41. Ma'am, I don't know if I put myself, but can you put me on Tom 34's call?
7: Names and rhyme.
1: Clear.
8: When you're clear, can you run a name? 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
1: Go with it.
8: First name Steve, common spelling. Last name Tarver. Tom Adam Robert. Victor Edward Robert. 12/9/76.
1: Stand by.
6: Or, if you could reroute me to my contract call, please, I would appreciate it.
1: Have your route. Set the Walgreens. 145, go ahead.
9: Yeah, whenever Edward 34 gets there, see if it's related to Edward 87, because it looks like those Walgreens around there got hit today.
6: 45 David 11 checking.
1: David 11
6: checking. Well, Edward 87, I'll let you know when I get there.

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3: 881, can you take this forgery on Candle Trail?
7: 881, I was clear.
6: Thanks.
3: That's good. Thank you. How are you around? Barry 11 checking.
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0: 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Phone number showing 281-376-3472.
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2: Good. Can I get an available park unit for a criminal mischief at Pine Park?
3: The, one of the parties is just near the gas station in the big red Ford. We're relocating right now. We'll be there soon.
2: Bridgetown, meet the citizen.
4: 4410, Bridgetown.
5: That's clear. Picking up all the debris in the roadway.
3: That's clear.
2: North 40, have you in route?
0: All 16, send me a pot.
2: Have you in route?
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6: 966, I'll drive away.
0: Clear.
2: Your report is going to be at the entrance. In reference to a criminal mission saying that someone ran into the fence. Reference 368A1106.
7: Thank you, Matching 3 back to
2: you. North 40, have you en route to the Meet the Citizen on North Tangle Creek Lane? The reportee, reference 359-1106.
0: 4081.
2: Go ahead.
0: Parks and Wildlife, 4313, Houston.
4: 1071, is there a keyhole information?
8: 81, can you put me out on the traffic hazard on the corner of Preserve and Kirkendall? Black in color, F-150, in the moving lane of traffic, Tom Paul Victor, 8091.
9: That's clear. The premise number was listed as the contact number for the owner.
10: 152.
2: Go ahead.
10: 152, take Paul 16 off the call and put Paul 19 on it. He right there.
2: Paul 19, pretty copy.
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0: Paul 19, go ahead.
2: Have you around the punt in reference to a criminal mischief? Your report is going to be at the entrance. NOR 107 checking.
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5: That's good. Units back there, 19, memory lane.
0: 5-3. Number 6-1, go.
6: 21, Everton, so show me back.
5: And I'm back, 22.
1: 10-year-old niece that left the location saying that the child is autistic, wearing Christmas pajamas, nonverbal. Address where she left from is 23647 Goodfellow Drive, reference 424-8111. Supervising now.
0: 05, reroute me to that. We've heard it.
1: Clear.
0: On it.
7: Also have Hunter's claiming he's in service Cypresswood from 1960 all the way up to Churchwood.
1: Clear.
0: 241. Go ahead. 241 for that traffic hazard. Was Union Pacific already notified?
1: We're on hold with them at this time.
0: 41, that's clear. 41, 714, send me that local over Romano Park.
1: Go ahead.
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8: BSD 11, box 425, transporting one juvenile to St. Luke's Village. I'll be following.
9: Houston 2, David 508, No 29, showing for Summer Lynn Young.
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11: 45 Frank 18, send that traffic hazard, please.
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0: Bring west.
1: Howard 8, clear copy.
12: Houston, you're all out there at 11. What's your name?
13: Very clear.
1: Howard 8, clear. Have you en route. The next unit, go ahead.
12: Houston, I'll be out with Mary 11. What's your name?
1: 1 to 10 at 11, 12.
9: Two, Avenue 2, No 29, showing for Milani Suzette Coop.

0: Mister,
1: you're en route. Niece has
2: been found. Hey, see homie, Alice. 1%, I'm clear. Put everyone else in except Edward 53, just have him lay his eyes, make sure this is a child.
1: 1071.
3: Clear.
0: Mister, all the other units can disregard. Edward 53, showing you around to the address on Goodfellow.
4: Hey, Richard, just send a disturbance on 1950.
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0: Mo, 221, how's it a minor at the food mart off of East Ritchie and Imperial Valley?
3: All units channel held emergency traffic only until 1071 releases.
0: A task to see to Mo, 106 and meet the citizen.
2: Two thirty-eight,
0: that's clear. It's going to be a two-vehicle accident at the food mart off of Imperial Valley and East Ritchie, reference 446-A-1140.
2: 205, give me the mud 110 disturbance.

0: transitioning off the North Freeway. There's going to be a female who rented a room, is checked out, and is still at the location intoxicated, banging on office door in a black shirt, black shorts, reference 433 at 1114.
1: 449, tell me your
2: highway 205. 1071, you can really pitch out.
3: Matter of fact, do you have anything else on each side?
4: General release for normal traffic.
0: No.
3: She's in the task, Casita. Does she want to call, or where is she at?

0: We received, this call was received from text chat. I'm not sure if she wants to call or not. She's stating that her husband is possibly having a mental health episode and she's afraid of what to do. The address is on Bayou Mead Trail, reference 393-1115.
1: Counselor?
0: Go ahead.
1: Edward 74, can you mute my call into Edward 87? Call is going to be related, and I'll be in route to 2121 FM 2920 for the same thing.
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0: I need first record at Preserve Way in Kirkendall. Need first record at Preserve Way in Kirkendall.
3: 1071, we couldn't secure the front door. The building's clear. 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
4: Yes, sir.
0: Glenn Lyon, call an information call. Hey, Station 8 unit for a BMV at the PB parking off of West Hardy. Henry 74 checking.
1: 45 Adam 18 checking.
5: Heavy 33 Adam
3: 18 under control. 836, take from primary. Show me back and clear back up.
5: Backward. Heavy 33, you can send contract.
1: 41 David 26.
6: 26.
1: 41 David 26. Hey, do we have a gate code for this apartment?
0: Patient at the location being aggressive. It's going to be Hispanic male on Yellowstone Trail, reference 469 at 1117.
6: Take it.
7: 11.
0: Go ahead.
7: 261. 11, let me get first record, and I got one to change.
0: Need first record at 22207 Kirkendall. Need first record.
7: 261.
0: 261.
7: 261, I'm clear on that. Glenn will call. You can clear on my numbers.
0: Clear. North 35 checking, Paul 19 checking.
3: Houston 2107, North 29, showing for James Frederick Bode.
0: North 35, clear. Can I have 5 champ unit for the traffic hazard?

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5: 1037 traffic.
4: It's going to be at the PB Park and BMV, Sierra Apple West Hardy. Have you around. Air 61 checking, call 19 checking.
5: Be 20,400 block, Kamal Parkway, Louisiana, Zebra 888-561, again, Zebra 888-561, Louisiana, May White, Chevy pickup.
6: That's clear.
4: Tiny unit for a traffic hazard. It's going to be a stalled SUV, correction, a stalled Cadillac off of Valletta and Ella. Meadow Hill holding a disturbance.
7: Aerodator, when I'm going to get that traffic hazard out, don't just call.
4: I'll hold it for you.
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4: 1122.

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3: The open line to service, there's a female crying at the location on Windsor Castle Drive. 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Reference 54-1122. William 3, checking.
4: To Adam 322, Houston.
5: He's 10-322.
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6: 1-4-5.
0: William. I'm secure, thank you.
4: Text map is not loading right now. Can you give me the judge information for the area I'm in right now? It'll be 59 and Bissonnette Street.
3: William 3 clear, 145, go ahead.
5: Receive, stand by.
6: Bump Charles 45 for that traffic hazard. All my units on that side are tied up.
3: Charles 45, clear to copy.
2: Charles 45, you bump.
3: Clear to copy a traffic hazard off of Ella and Loretta.
2: Charles 45, that's clear. I'm busy with a tow slip, so I'll be extended.
3: Yeah.
7: 319 and 322 is going to be James Lombardino, precinct 5.
4: Appreciate it, sir.
3: Mister, I have you on anything. Go ahead with your location.
8: 2-1-2.
6: 241, she's going to be on Airway 87th call. Just put me on that traffic hazard. I'll take care of it.
5: Isn't 2-1-2.
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3: Second call for a record at Preserve Way in Kirkendall. 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And I'm sorry, the unit that wants the traffic has a growth unit number again, please.
9: 1196, receive for public service, 17215, Dark Cabin.
3: William 71, checking Charles 14, check.
6: William 71, I'm under control. Henry, are you?
3: Go ahead.

0: So this incident happened in Crosby. I guess the complainant is here. This is a friend's house. So I'll try to get an address for Crosby and get more info.
1: That's clear.
2: 4500 Peru, you seen that suspicious vehicle, please.
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1: Charles 14 checking.
3: M34, this quick.
4: Harry 116. Hey, Cabrera is going to be over here in the back. It's building 10A.
5: Last unit.
1: Henry 33 checking.
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3: Charles, we can clear the other two units off. I'll take care of this traffic hazard.

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2: 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You show me 10-6 vehicle search. I'm going to be eastbound on Bama Westville Road. My car street is going to be Overland Trail.
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3: 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William 57 check.
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0: 239, have you arrived? It's a reference to a disturbance on California Sister Drive. It's an open line disturbance. Female can be heard in the background. Sounds like tussling in the background. There's a male also saying she got to go. Reference 587, ALM 29.
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2: I'm
4: under
2: control, yes I am.
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0: Adam 102, Adam 1050, Houston. We're going after that suspect.
2: Yeah, it was going to be me securing the location. It's under control.
5: Henry 74, that's clear. I have you en route to 11706 Olympic Red Lane. It's going to be for telephone harassment. Reportee wants to file a harassment report against Jason Roberts, who is trying to blackmail her husband. Reportee is divorced from the husband, and Jason alleged he and the husband are having an affair. And keeps sending reportee videos and calling her phone. Reference 622 at 1131.
0: Stand by.
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0: 10-4, we're on 614.
4: MD-40 is my next thing. Going to be high 45 in Texas, is there?
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1: Oh, 35, that's clear. Have you en route to 21534 Astopalia Drive. It's going to be solicitors. Cedar reporting solicitors in the neighborhood. Rep has no visual advice. It's going to be a black male and a black female. Reference 668 and 1133.
4: 205, what'd you take?
1: 205, that's clear. One detained at 1134.
4: Number 53.
5: Can you show me extended due to the train?
1: That's good.
6: 219, can we please get another unit route, North 33?
2: 214. 252, so please, North 33. We're going to be clear for right now. Keep us on the call.
1: That's clear. I need a backup unit and route to North 33.
2: 2-10-50, received.
7: 41 David today, get to that family disturbance. Can we call back for an update?
8: 836.
9: Edward 74, you can clear me off this call. I've already duped it into Edward 87s, and I can be route to North
1: 33.
8: Kelso is going to have the Toyota. Going to show me back in action report.
10: Let me get the intake by the unknown medical emergency CPR instructions that have been provided at 138 memory lane.
1: 214, did you have traffic?
11: 45, Adam 82, check.
10: Is breathing, but they're doing CPR instructions.
11: Stand by, 45, Adam 82, check.
12: 214, do I possibly have an east side or central unit that can check by Houston Northwest, port on 30, with a mobile basis?
11: 45, Adam 82, under control.
8: That's clear, yeah. Last unit, good.
13: 45, Frank 26, show me as far out the Tombo, AMC.
8: That's clear.
1: 145,
14: what are you doing?
1: 24, Tom
14: 30. Tom, around. Charles
1: 48. 45, that's clear.
14: Charles 48.
1: Charles 48.
14: Charles 48, you can see me at this.
8: 836.
2: Perfect.
8: Pull me out in the Walmart parking lot on a city ordinance violation.
1: Charles 48, that's clear. Having route to 5606 Court of Lyon Street. It's going to be a theft. Other report, he advised her husband's wallet was missing while he was on his bike on the Westside Greenway. Reference 688 and 1136.
15: Henry 56, can you try to call in the report? You see, you get contact to come to the door.
1: Henry 56, that's clear.
4: David 14.
7: 41 David 29, you can send me the family disturbance and can we call back for an update?
1: David 14.
10: I'm having you take by within 291-7203 Oakland Glen, apartment number 408-708.
4: Jim, why don't you call to us? 670, please, ma'am. 670.
16: No, 33, please, ma'am.
1: David 14, that's clear.
16: The units.
1: R33, that's clear. Any units in routes north 33, disregard.
2: North 65, smooth and right. 836
1: DL. That's
2: clear. Good.
8: Two four one six six two four five. Last name Riddell.
15: Hey, 836, gonna be trying to click.
2: Clear. Houston 2-10-05.
10: Ready for the CPR progress now at 138 Memory Lane. CPR is in progress. 138 Memory Lane.
11: Can we show that mail on my tree, 95?
16: 10-11, I'm clear.
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1: 239.
3: Can you send the call back, please?
17: Houston 2 Adam 1005, confirming the Garcia subject.
3: 239, disregard.
10: That's correct. 830, I-25, 42, give me a time out.
18: 41, David 19, you can clear me off of my call and show me into that CPR in progress.
10: Day 19 is clear.
1: 356, there was no answer on callback.
10: Hello, Deck 19. You missed this callback to Vice and SO to disregard. We are no longer needed. We are no longer needed from memory lane.
19: Can you show me out? Clear me advised. Correction. Show me going back in. Clear me advised. It's a civil matter.
1: That's clear.
10: Same line clear with nothing.
18: Line's clear.
20: Hey, we're 49.
21: 10-11, I'm clear.
1: Central holding a BV and Heather lock.
20: 241.
1: 241.
20: 241. See you, Charles 51. Go, follow that.
1: Charles 51.
18: 60.
20: Edward 49.
17: Houston 12-401, Rod Lamont Wilson, status not eligible, EO Class C, expiration 10-17-2029, showing SR suspension, no liability insurance, act, correction, revoked, non-resident violator compact, subject showing one outstanding Sussex misdemeanor C through Galena Park PD, phone number showing 713-675-3471.
1: Charles 51, send my Edward 49, go ahead.
20: Edward 49, clear me CVU, send me a Timberlane.
1: That's clear. It's 728-1139. Charles 51, will you put a copy for 241?
22: 45,
5: David 11,
22: complete the report,
1: please. Clear. That's clear, send me. It's 721-1140.
18: William 66.
1: William 66.
18: William 60. Fleet.
1: Location?
18: 4800 Westside Drive.
1: Any injuries?
18: No injuries.
1: That's good.
10: Me for this money, put in your CVS. Perfect on the status clue.
1: Is the Westside Supervisor clear?
18: 41, I was clear on it.
1: 218, how do you want to clear your call?
23: Clear me supplement.
1: That's good.
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1: William 57.
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18: Hey, Edward 87, you can show me with one mail in the back. I'm going to be en route to JPC. Starting mileage is 717.
1: William 57, you're clear. Edward 87, go ahead.
18: Yes, I'm going to have one mail en route to JPC. Starting mileage is 717.
1: 717-1142, that's clear.
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8: 836. 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
8: Tyson, Tomball Parkway, William Henry John, 5825. William Henry John, 5825. my silver Chevy 4-door.
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2: Two Adam, CFPP, we're not going to need any records out here. No records.
1: Last unit, revise.
17: Houston 2 Adam, 1050, that's clear. No records needed for
23: 2 Adam, 1087, what is that?
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8: 218, can I see if we got a B-side unit, crime scene photographer to make scene?
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9: Edward 08.
1: Edward 08.
9: Go ahead.
1: You clear the driveway 218 for photos?
9: Clear, that's clear.
17: Eastbound 1050, that's clear. No records needed. 5201 South Willow Drive, no records needed.
1: Did you have traffic?
6: 214, we can disregard 145. We were able to get a positive ID.
1: 145, are you clear?
0: C.
1: That's clear. I'll show you back in.
9: North 35, 7811.

0: Nora 35, yes ma'am, you can send 811.
1: That's clear, having route to 5251 FM 2920 Road is going to be an ATV child custody dispute reporting requesting a deputy to swap child with female ex-wife, reference 811 at 1145.

0: 我也发给一个真的。
1: William 53, that's clear. Having route to 15331 Brock Creek Way for a theft. 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
1: 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Henry 56 checking.
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0: That's good. Edward 32, checking.
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0: 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Show me one thing.
1: Houston 2 out of 802, received.
2: Charles 38. Charles 38, you clear to copy this local?

Trumpville Ave, en route to an alarm local on 12305 Cutton Road, reference 825 at 1149. Edward 53.

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4: 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George Boy Victor 0026.
1: That's clear.
4: Okay. Something else about traffic. Morning.
6: Yes, it's about traffic.
3: Clear, thank you, sir.
0: Good.
3: Be a suspicious person. 6628 East Ross Andrew Road East.
6: 1600 block South Cherry, Texas. X-ray King William 2952. X-ray King William 2952. Silver SUV.
0: That's good.
1: Charles 38.
0: Houston 2-11-750 North 29 showing for Juan Villanueva Elefante.
6: Frank
8: 18,
6: show me that major minor, please.
8: Yeah. 7-10-08, show that our male subject, my 395 wants off
2: that ID. Charles, 38.
1: Are you clear that you're back in from your call?
9: John, clear.
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5: This is the person hanging out at QT. 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
2: 2-11-750, no more records.
1: Charles 68.
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0: This is 2-11-750, that's clear. No more records needed. I-10 Westbound at Denison. No more records needed.
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0: clear.
1: 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Last unit advised.
2: Denny 33, I'm going to have one note to Tane. Can you change my call to a 171, please?
1: That's clear to Tane to 1155. Nora 35, checking.
0: This is 2 out of 102. 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

0: Can I get a Central Park unit for lost property at Kikarillo Park?
1: I'm sorry, can you repeat?
2: District 1 sounding is clear.
0: Charles 1-2 checking.
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1: Henry 24, go with Henry Glenn.
5: Hey, this is the HPD officer. Am I on the right channel for 7800 North of Houston Parkway East?
2: Negative, District 2.
6: Shop 189, we're good.
4: That's clear.
2: HPD, you clear? Switch over to District 2. District 2.
5: Now, you said I'll switch to District 2, correct?
2: Affirmative.
0: Charles 5-1 checking.
7: Under control.
0: That's clear. Charles 12 checking.
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0: Charles 14.
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8: 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We're just speaking with the individual now.
0: 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William 7-1 checking.
9: William 7-1. I'm under control.
0: That's clear. Central Park unit.
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4: David 15, you send 922.
2: I'm holding a BMV at Reed Road. William 53, checking.
1: That's clear. Shave for the disturbance, 9150.6 circle. It's going to be for child's father refusing to return vehicle.
2: Number 33.
5: Disregard. I see that EMS is in route.
1: Reportee is going to be a black female, red shirt, black pants, screaming in the background. No further information. They'll be in a chick way.
2: That's clear. William 3, checking.
3: 115.
1: John 18, that's clear.
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0: Hey, this is the Houston Police Office. I was just trying to see if anybody en route to 7800 North and Houston Parkway East.
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0: Only 5-3, I'm under control.
2: 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We do have the call. It's pending.
3: Okay. Yeah, this is an HPD at the location I just completed.
0: Oh, it is clear.
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2: Henry 66.
0: I have EMS to my location for a 76-year-old complaining of a panic attack and having chest tightness.
2: Male or female?
0: Ma'am.
2: That's clear.

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1: I have been routed to 5106 Bright Oak Court. It's going to be a disturbance family.

0: 19-year-old daughter hitting reportedly advised she has schizophrenia and bipolar and is not taking her meds. 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No weapons, no intox.
1: Two Evans in the way, Houston.
0: Preference 16 at 204.
1: Houston, 2 Evans in the way.
2: 45 Tom 11. Put myself out on traffic. 24-200 West Road.
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0: pulling into the HEB parking lot. It's going to be on a black motorcycle. I'm standing by for OP.
1: 147 checking.
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3: 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Last senior repeat checking.
4: 147, we're under control. Just wait on EMS.
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0: No, 33. We will contact EMS and just confirm the address with them. I believe they have the wrong address.
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1: Here up Houston Grand 3 October this year, 2005 Yamaha motorcycle. Right in color, registered out of Houston. It is Chris from W Insurances and confirmed.
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3: Nora 33, EMS has the same address in the Spillin route.
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0: B47 at Walgreens, 1403, Methodist West. In the photograph of the vehicle, Walmart, 1049 North Freeway.
5: David 15, were you able to get an apartment number?
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2: Can I get a toll road apron accident FSGI, public shoulders only?
6: 45 time 11. Put myself out on traffic. 24-200 West Road.
0: That's good.
7: Tom, boyfriend.
0: 1-1 received.
6: Brother, I'm 34. Standing Bonnet Creek.
2: Tom, 25, that's clear.
0: I'm 34, view traffic.
2: Reference 77 at 1213. Edward 61, Edward 52, checking.
5: There's a filter.
0: Adam 34, confirming you said since Bonnet Creek.
2: 5, checking.
0: That's clear. Schaefer Local 9203 Bonnet Creek. It's going to be an audible Berg recessed door window sensor front door.
1: 214.
7: Robert 14.
8: Henry 101.
3: I see what it means.
2: Robert 14.
8: Henry 101, can you show me reference number 830, suspicious person?
3: I've been in an out of state deal. Can you run it for me?
8: Answer GOA.
3: I couldn't see clear.
2: That's clear. Edward 18, checking.

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2: David 15.
0: That's correct.
3: David 15, good.
2: We'll be at apartment 3309.
0: Edward 18, checking.

0: 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No need to air.
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0: David 22, can you send me reference 641?
2: Last unit, revise. Okay.
1: 271, 7391.
2: Can I have a unit to back David 19 and Marshall Walgreens at 14-3-1961?
3: Stand by.
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3: Frank 26, that's clear.
1: Henry 32, that's clear. I've been route to 12530 Cape Sable Court for assault, aggravated assault. Reportee advised her husband, black male, 52 years old. Unknown last seen wearing hit reportee on the head with a gun last time 45 minutes. Declined EMS. Rep waiting outside in a gray Dodge Caravan. No intox. Reference 160 at 1217. Two.
0: Henry 5-6, go ahead.
1: Henry 5-6, clear. William 71.
4: William 71, I'm on the phone with a reporter. He's advising this medical emergency. The female has already been picked up by Cypher EMS.
1: So do you want us to clear it?
5: 3:22. Disregard, please.
4: That's a negative. I'll check by just to clarify.
6: This is John 3:22. Received.
1: That's clear.
7: Hey, everybody. Sam, you can show me a ride to JPC. Ending mileage 744.
1: Code 87, that's clear. At
2: 1219.
1: And what? Code 81.
2: Reference 202, please. Clear on the notes.
1: Code 81, that's clear. Reference 202 at 219.
4: William 71.
1: William 71.
4: William 71, can you show us Cypher Medic 4 on scene?
5: 45 to 11, put myself out on traffic. 24-200 West Road.
1: Clear. Charles 6-8 checking. That's clear.
2: Channel clear.
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2: Henry 70, can you show me OD, please?
1: 70, that's clear.
8: David 15.
3: David 15, good.
8: Sir, can I have a supervisor go west, please?
5: I have 22.
3: Hello, the supervisor go west for 45, David 15.
1: I'm going to use Thomas.
5: A36 citation.
9: Yes, sir. You can stack event number 931 and 65. I'm clear on both.
1: See ya.
5: Correct. 3:22. Disregard, please.
6: It's 3:22. Received.

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0: Received, one male release.
3: Central Cypress Forest, what do you need to assistance?

0: Charles 45, that's clear, having route to 8215 Cypress Wood Drive, the conservatory. It's going to be a Meet the Citizen. Reporter is requesting the patrol area of Coral Ridge Drive to meet her at the job location above. Advice, she tried calling but is unable to get in contact with anyone.
1: 2 out of 319, disregard, please.
0: She wants to know what's going on with two vehicles parked in Blind Spot. Reference 263 at 1224.
2: This is 2 out of 319, received. 45, William 14, we'll be out of control.
3: William 14, this clear.
2: 45, William 14, Spring Creek EMS, Medic 53 is on scene.
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2: Correct, Medic 53.

0: Westside, Cypress Mill, holding a vehicle suspicious. William 7-1 checking.
1: William 7-1, I'm on the coast.

0: receiver and FSGI, and you say that was 6 North and Copper Grove?
1: William 6-4, that's Square Ivy Rock and Mishki Road in Tacoma Springs Drive for a vehicle suspicious. 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
0: All units holding traffic, emergency traffic only.
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5: Ever 74, I can take care of that on the way to this alarm. Just keep me on the alarm and I'll give him a call.
1: That's clear.
6: End of mileage is going to be 26712.
7: You want under control, Sam? Sam 13, I'm clear on that.
2: Receive console power showing 1228.
0: Sam 13, clear.
1: Where are you on? That's clear. Henry 32, Henry 56, checking. East Mud 43, holding a disturbance over.
7: 41, Frank 18.
1: Henry 32, Henry 56, checking.

0: William 6-1, I'm clear on the nose. Thank you, ma'am.
1: Yes, ma'am. I'm clear on reference 319. You can clear that under my numbers. We'll go have a chit-chat with him. We saw him earlier.
2: Okay.
3: Aerodator 1, I was clear on your update. I'm speaking with the mayor right now. I'm under patrol.
2: Okay.
4: Aerodator 9, send me 43.

0: Number 39, that's clear, having route to 5111 Misty Village Court. It's going to be a 911 hang up report. Call taker advice. You can hear two females arguing, daughter and back, saying report he pulled a gun on them. Reference 387 at 1230.
1: Channel clear.
0: Channel's clear.
1: Edward, 74, you can clear that information. Call advise under my numbers. Spoke to the rep.
0: Paris 84, clear. Can you advise the reference number?
2: Two Nailer, C for CPR in progress, 7523 Millbrae Lane.
1: No, ma'am, unfortunately it's not. I guess it got taken off the board. I don't know if supervisor picked it up.
0: That's clear.
3: We follow Sam 18, I'm clear.
4: Here, process.
2: Sam 18 is clear.
0: Good.
5: I've had a 10 around.
2: Adam Chin is clear.
4: Can you run this text with Dio? I'll run out of the way, please. Number is 1518-3726. Last name is Terry.
0: That's clear, semi. Nora 35 checking.
5: Nora 35, Mark, control, show me extended, ma'am.
0: That's clear, North Central Bridge, show me the citizen.
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2: It's clear.
7: Agency medication information.
0: Engine North Central Supervisor's number is on Bridgestone SO sent after 10 minutes.
4: Clear.
1: Number 6 months.
0: Good.
8: 147, I'm clear on the rush on finding a unit.
0: Clear, Everett 61.
8: Everett 61, one on board, and route to Houston, Northwest, beginning at 566, 566.
0: That's clear, 1232.
8: David, 14.
0: Good.
8: Give me information, go with Bristol,
9: ma'am. 45, William 14.
2: William 14, good.
0: To meet the citizen, 21015 Fern Hollow Lane, 270 at 1232.
9: Show one adult female en route to Herman Moore Cypress.
10: Tam 204 Houston.
11: It's 204.
9: Frank Creek going to be transported.
2: That's right.
10: I'll be 10-4 completing MMMVP paperwork.
11: It's 204 received.
7: Hey, I thought I closed that call already. You can close that information as well.
4: Clear.
2: 45, Tom 11 checking.
4: Right, control.

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1: Go ahead and just honk off to an accident minor. Clear.
0: Justin, South Cherry, Texas license plate, Robert David Boy, 1957. Robert David Boy, 1957. So, Volkswagen, SCLT6, direction Atlas Gray.
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0: 10 signal.
2: I've seen a re-advisor coming in very left.
3: 1113, disregard.
0: 1071.
2: 1071.
0: Can you check that van? I'm putting CAD notes out of Alabama.

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1: Henry 33.
0: Transporting 1 mil to Keywood Hospital, starting mileage 833.
1: 833 at 1236.
2: I'm on control.
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0: 41 on reference 437. Do we have a name on that person?
1: Not clear. They just provided a name. Unknown date of birth.
2: Good news, Ralph. Accident. It's going to be southbound 249-2920. Southbound 249-2920. Two vehicles are max deployed.
3: Hi, Ralph. 836. 41-1, I am on banner control.
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1: Okay. Okay,
4: Charles, 45, send it.
5: Chief for Public Service, 7303 Skylight Lane.
1: Tech Clinton in Cypress, Wooded State, in service for a dark BMW GT driving recklessly on a direction to travel, lap 72 minutes, 460 at 1237.

0: No return out of Alabama for that van. It's clear. I did run it through Vindicator. It comes back as a 2004 Toyota Highlander. But no registration return out of Alabama.
1: Cool. So put William 53 on that information call for now.
2: Nice. What's up?
0: Clear.
2: William 53, clear.
3: Everybody else can slow down. William 53, did you bump? 836, healthy.
2: Clear, per 207, you're on reference 437 at 1239. You clear on the notes?
3: That's
4: 41, David, did you?
3: X-ray Robert Davis, 7568, Black Ford, Escape. Go ahead and roll me a, next up.
2: Second. Central Cypress, Clyde, meet the citizen at Station 1, West Side 368, runaway.
4: 41, David, 22, can you send me a reference 637?
5: On William 53, he's not going to have an open warrant on him. Okay. This subject.
2: That's clear.
0: That's just how they return you.
2: How far now?
3: William 52, you got a call?
2: David 17, can you send me 421? William, see, that's clear. It's a runaway.
0: Well, he returned through November of this year, 2018, Ford four-door black and color registered out of Tomball, square CW insurance confirmed.
2: Clear, it's at 11614 Sardi Lake Drive, 447 at 1240.
6: 18976, are you blocking these lanes off over here?
7: Yes, negative. It's only going to be one lane. The other vehicle already moved into the park.
6: That's clear. 836, wagon service.
8: Alright, clear. 836, wagon information.
3: Go ahead.
8: Yeah, Anthony is pointing out.

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1: 41David19. I'm clear on the reference number 115. If you want to clear, false enter my numbers.
2: Hey, first year.
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0: 45Adam10Chicken.
2: Does EMS need to respond emergency or non-emergency?
1: 261.
3: 261. If it is the servant that went upon a call, 6603 through the weather.
0: 45Adam10Chicken, your progress 7523 Millbury Lane.
1: 261, let's have Charles 12 for 505 and Charles 51 for 496.
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0: 45Adam10Chicken, you're in progress 7523 Millbury.
5: Charles 51, it's a terrorist sick threat at the Waterman's Crossing, 14777 Wonder Lake. 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
2: Last
3: name, Luke 6.
2: What's the name and date of birth?
3: Unit on Oakwood, may we have a picture?

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1: Last name Schneider, common spelling. First name Ryan, common spelling. Date of birth, correcting up. In her DL number, it's 2024-8417. 2024-8417. First name Ryan, last name Schneider.
0: 319, receive.
2: Negative 26, negative 29, Bennington Charles.
3: 45, David 16, is there an information call on Skylight Lane?
2: Michael 6, LP. 41, David 26, and 41, David 29, check it out, Oakwood Lane.
4: Sir?
2: Under
4: control.
5: Yeah.
2: I see. Call St. Tom 3957, call St. Tom 3957, fly copy. Can I have a DM attorney?
4: How do you feel?
2: 41. 2024-8417,
0: 2024-8417. Could it be
2: the female that 836 just ran?
4: 41.
0: That's
4: clear. Everything's clear all the way.
6: 1037,
0: suspicious vehicle.
6: That's no sense. Oh, Central for reference 287 back over to us. They stated Charles 76 was a primary unit on the case.
0: Go ahead.
3: 41, that's clear.
0: Going to be in the area of Brown and Quinn, Brown and Quinn. Reporter advised that the vehicle had its flashes on, been there since last night, passed by again this morning, still on location. Was unable to give me a license plate.
7: 1216, 1037. I can pick that up to
8: TV2. William O2.
6: William O2.
8: I'm going to check up these parts on the way further to the house. It's on the way. We have a free unit by any chance. I can check that main event. Since apparently that's where she was located one other time.
2: 9836. There's no injuries over here.
6: That's clear.
8: 24656, 249.
4: Oh, what?
8: 9 I think it's 2420 or 2428. I don't remember one of those two numbers. I guess.
6: That's clear.
1: First one, the Chevy SUV. Call St. Tom 3957, registration clear and insurance is confirmed, but it did expire May of this year.
2: That's clear.
3: 45 William 140, extended at local on Rowley Way.
6: Is there an available Westside unit that I can check by the main event off 249, reference to William T's call?
7: Sure, for the local 20815 Rose Lane, it's going to be for an audible bird injury sensor.
8: 1067,
6: I'll get you
8: somebody.
6: Okay. William 47. No, she's
3: not, William Q. 45, William 14, I'm clear on notes.
7: Okay. 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
0: T-4, I'm scared. I'm also clear on your notes. Clear me out. 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

0: Edward 6-1, go ahead.
1: Air. 573, 573.
2: Okay, now secure.
0: 573 at 1252, Edward 39, you're clear.
3: William 02.
0: William 02.
3: I'll be out at 19423, Cavern Springs.
2: Call 15.
1: 18-6, I'll be in ready.
0: That's clear, call 15.
2: Is there any information showing the car to pause the car check?
4: Hey, can you on the major?
5: No, let me show me around.
1: Oh, this is suspicious vehicle call.
4: What's going on?
1: George John 39 King Mary. George John 39 King Mary.

0: in the month of December, we wanted to have a meal as a location cause disturbance. Actually, he's pulled a gun out on this other level 40, but he no longer has it at this time. That'll be a black male, no clothes or description provided.
1: 42 David 10 checking.
0: And we don't have a good contact number for help 8.
2: Control,
3: have to
4: make contact with the second party HPD,
3: please.
2: Clear.
3: 45,
2: Adam 82.
3: Adam 82, good. Hey, 18, George. George John 319, Mary, comes back to a 21-4 pickup, gray in color. The last name, Boucher, out of Anderson. It's clear it's another entrance, it's going to be confirmed.
1: That's okay.
5: Just be advised, I'm going to have two of the westbound lanes on system 529 shut down until I get these cars clear.
2: Clear.
6: William, 64.
2: William, 64.
5: Little 168 or C for missing person. 111.
3: Me too. I don't need any more records either.
6: I just rolled up on an accident, motorcycle versus a truck. I got the motorcycle driver with a possible broken shoulder. I need EMS, please.
5: No more records, 15812, FM529. No more records, 15812, 529.
2: So you have age and other conscious complaining?
6: He's still talking, he's conscious, but he's complaining on his pain, on pain on the shoulder.
2: 34. That's clear.
7: Yeah, I'm wrong.
2: 41, that's clear. Was that Tom 34?
0: I need to confirm whether or not we do have a major accident. I-45 is active to lose.
8: Yes, ma'am. Tom 34, show me a route to Houston North Hospital. Houston Northwest Hospital. I'll follow up.
0: Surviving an 18-wheeler.
2: You're clear.
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1: K113. David 18, Spanish 911, hang up.
0: Can you send us a welfare check, reference 650, for clear on door?
1: Yeah. I'm going to take on a 45-year-old daughter.
2: Okay,

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1: William, 2-1, clear.
2: William, 2-1, you can show me a route to the DA office.
1: Clear. Henry 116.
3: Henry 116.
2: Henry 33, arrived. Heading is 843.
4: Can you advise of the unit that wants us to take west?
3: It's 42 David 10.
1: Clear 843 at 1258.
5: 41, non-life threatening injury.
1: That's clear.
6: 45-3.
7: 45 French 18, could you check my calls on Maya, please?
1: William 5-3.
6: William 5-3, can you please put me on the last call?
5: 41, it's just going to be a single vehicle.
1: 41, you're clear. William 5-3 is going to be that information call in Spring Cypress, Kentucky.
6: That's clear.
1: I'm clear.
2: 271.
1: William 71.
2: William 71, can you do reference number 682 to... 1664 is called.
1: That's clear.
5: Boy 82,
7: good.
5: You can disregard EMS and fire. I don't need it. It's a minor accident.
7: Boy 82. Confirming for which call?
6: It's traffic 602, no 29, strong for Maria Reina.
2: 42, Frank. Can I have eyes on the female? She's not naked. Not about it in a second.
5: FN 529, minor accident.
6: Clear.
1: William 71.
6: Can we get a first call for a flat bear?
8: As long as you...
0: B for the theft of the 429.
1: Clear, attention records. 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
7: That's okay.
9: We got 6-1, no more record.
1: Attention records. 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
1: Charles, 5-1.
7: 45 Adam 18, you can send me that missing person.
1: Okay.
11: Can you do a call back and have the report you meet me at the leasing office? Nobody's here.
0: 41 David 22, they're advising this accident is a major accident with a fire department still on scene.
1: That's clear.
0: I just so let me get the stand on.
7: 836.
1: Henry 69.
10: Hey, sir.
4: You can send me reference 744, I'm clear on notes.
1: That's clear, 1300, East 221, criminal mischief.
7: We're going to be moving out of the roadway into the Chipotle parking lot.
6: William 02.
1: William 02.
6: Clear.
12: Yeah, can I get a north central unit to go west? I think she's going to be located at Kirkendall 2920 area in our neighborhood.
1: William 2, that's clear. Can a north central unit go west to speak with William 2?
13: Edward 18, you can send me 221.
1: Edward 18, that's clear. It's a criminal mischief, 16112 North Freeway, apartment 733.
10: 733 at 1301. Edward 14, I was on the phone with David 22. He's clear on that. He's looking for him.
1: Robert 14, checking.
13: Oh.
1: That's clear.
7: 45, Frank 18, can you link reference 803 to my call, please? Okay.
1: Central Huntwood, family disturbance. Charles 45, checking.
4: Charles 45, under control.
1: That's clear.

0: please, I'm gonna want no more records.
1: That's clear. Detention records, detention records, no more records. 18-100 Hoffmeister, no more records. 18-100 Hoffmeister, no more records. Paul 33 checking.
2: Paul 33, I'm good.
1: That's clear.

0: 147.
1: 45, Adam 82.
2: 147.
1: 45, Adam 82, good. Roll wave now, clear. Okay.
0: Let's get some units over to that cottage stream address on William O'Toole's call slip to check for this missing person.
3: North 35, I'm going to route over there, Sarge.
2: Both are clear.

0: You have sent the supervisor's numbers on the Huntway call, the family insurance.
1: 261, bump Charles 68, see how much longer he's going to be on that call.
0: Charles 68.
2: Charles 68.
0: Can you advise how much longer you're going to be on the Meet the Citizen?
2: Charles 68, just a couple more minutes.
0: That's clear.
3: 1037, North 6.
0: North 65, checking.
4: Go ahead.
1: North 65, under control.
0: You clear. You cite Timberlane Minor.
1: 261, I was clear on that. You can hold it for him.
0: I'm clear.
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4: That's good.
2: Number 52, go with your minor.
0: Clear, it's at the Whitewater Express, 24817, holding Westfield. See the reporting for a three vehicle accident, black Ford, white Lexus, and a black Silverado. No EMS is needed. They advise the impact was inside of the wash. 794-1306. Huntley holding a disturbance other.
2: Charles 68, can we advise from here on?
4: 1-82.
0: Clear, straight out to the family disturbance, 5510, fraction support. See the reportee requesting units to come speak with his dad and his soon-to-be ex-wife.
5: Contact with both reportees. Right now we're going to be moving, so the HOV lane's not to be cleared.
0: See him on the home trying to take his things. That's communal property.
6: Said no, is that right?
0: And she slapped his dad earlier. Call taker heard a woman arguing with a man, and there was no other information.
7: 45-84 traffic.
0: 739 at 1307.
4: 584, good.
5: Yeah, both units were on the HOV lanes blocking traffic northbound. Show them clear now. We're going to be relocating to a nearby gas station, and I'll update the address.
0: Okay.
7: 6500 block of Highway 6 North, Texas Plate, William Nora Boy, 5937. Should come back to a gray Ford Edge.
0: Meadow Hill, Minor.
1: Two 261. 261. 261, Charles 38 for that Huntwood call.
0: Clear, Charles 38.
3: Charles 38.
0: Per 261, putting on the disturbance other in Huntwood, 5402 Olympia Fields Lane. There was an open line, two females were arguing. One sounded extremely upset. The female then came to the phone said she was pressing the wrong button, and then she hung up. It's 809 at 1309. That's asked CMO 152 FSGI. CMO 219, that's clear. Set the Amazing Spaces, 21836 Hallsworth, two vehicles. The noise that occurred last night at 683 at 1309. D7-110, indecent exposure.
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0: Clear, that's Cypress Wood and Hallsworth by the Jack in the Box. But there's a white male wearing a red shirt, black shorts, brownish hair, walking across Cypress Wood from the shell towards the Jack in the Box.
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1: Henry 32's call. Can you please change it to a 602?
0: I'm clear.
1: Also, can you please OD Henry 34 and 53 for night shift?
0: Clear.
2: Two out of 319, Houston.
3: Houston, 2 out of 319.
2: Can you confirm that those warrants on Glover, she should have two out of Harris County upon confirmation going to JPC?
3: 2 out of 319, that's clear.
0: David, 17.
4: HUD.
0: It looks like the accident that David 22 picked up is not going to be the same as the accident with the 18-wheeler, reference 681, so go ahead and send that to me.

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1: That's clear. Charles 45. Go ahead. Charles 45, can you run the mail on my call slip all the way, please? Charles 45, that's clear.

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7: Edward 74, I'm in service area and checked inside of Jack in the Box. 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You can put us back in for now.
5: That's clear. Call 15.
8: Yes, ma'am. 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
5: 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And 205, you're back in.
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9: I'll be following the Cypher EMS to the Memorial Hermann.

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0: 430.
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0: 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Go ahead, show me back in. Action report.
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3: Henry 24, I'm good as well.
1: Okay.
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0: for Stranded, State Highway 6 North and West Road. Need a wrecker, need a wrecker. State Highway 6 North and West Road. Need a wrecker. State Highway 6 North and West Road.
1: Charles, 45 and I'm from Turk, send it. It was clear.
2: 415.
1: 5.
2: Yes, ma'am. Show me how to beat the citizen in Pump Park.
1: 415, that's clear.
3: Forty-one 992, you could clear it. We're clear on the comments.

0: Robert 17, check you on there.
1: Robert 17, I'm off it. I'm under control.
0: You were clear. Nora 105, checking traffic.
2: I think we'll try, thank you.
0: Appreciate it.
2: Cross tip.
0: Hello, is unit unreadable?
3: 41.30.
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0: Charles 68, you're not getting out.
3: Void 30, send 989, I'm carrying it.
4: That's clear, Charles 68. Show and release.
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6: Yes, sir, clear me advised.
5: Received.
0: Clear, Mary 10, checking traffic.
7: 45, Boy 84. Houston, can you send me a message, please?
1: Boy 84, that's clear.
0: Flight 82, local alarm on Summer Spring.
1: Need a wrecker, need a wrecker. Southbound 59, main lanes, hopper.

0: Sorry, northbound main lane, hopper, be inside shoulder, light GMC terrain. Need a wrecker 59 northbound main lanes, inside shoulder, hopper, or light GMC terrain.
1: Mary 11, I just passed up Mary 10. He's on the control.
2: Pretty safe.
3: William 2.
2: William 2.
1: Control.
4: William 2, we revised she might be back at home. My mother's going back to the house. I'm going to stay here at this location, and William 40 is going to just verify if she's there or not, and then I'll go there if she is.
1: Sure.
2: Very clear. Counselor, go ahead.
5: Hearing 4, can I have EMS to the location for a white female, pregnant, 36 years of age, precautionary, trying to make sure her baby is okay, throwing the roof.
2: Sir.
6: 42, boy 34, send a disturbance on East 6th Street.
2: Boy 34, clear. Charles, 38, check in here.
1: Charles, 38, over to.
2: Proceed. And cancel reality information, call public service.
7: No, you won't.
2: 481.
7: Sending cancel. Internals.
2: Two two 151, proceed away, follow up, public service, 76 at 1333.

0: 6, you can send me 27.
1: Stand by, sir. I'm trying to find out which deputy it was.
2: William 40.
1: William 40.
2: Juvenile's going to be over here. She's in a...
1: William 2, were you clear?
3: William 2, negative. What was that traffic?
1: Juvenile's at the location.
4: David 15.
3: David 15, good.
1: So what William 40 advise, sir?
3: Yes, I'm already over, just working out.
4: Sir, can you change my name to go to a 404?
3: Okay.
4: William 2, I'll be en route to that location.
5: Forty-five, Frank 2-4, show me SO, please.
3: Frank 2-4, got you, SO.
1: 18 passed.
2: What about Frank 2-6, show me SO out at Station 5. Good afternoon, Houston.
3: That's clear.
1: Well, 106, you can disregard. It looks like it's going to be an SO case number.
0: 106, thank you.
1: Thirty-nine, go ahead.
6: Enchanted Valley till 1730.
1: There.

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1: Before this month accident, Superfield was driving Pecan Ridge with EMS en route.
0: Handling 32, show me arrive. Ending 803.
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0: 1338.
3: Charles, 68.
4: Yes, there's something out.
5: 41M23, Nick 12.
0: Charles, 68, go ahead.
3: Charles, 68, can you change my call to the Salt family?
0: Clear.
2: Ms. Claire, before you advise that the nurse may possibly be going to Wood Forest Bank, she does have the victim's credit card, a debit card, and has the PIN information. For concern, she may be trying to take money out of the account.
1: They mentioned you in the phone letter.
6: That's clear. I'm going to head to Wood Forest.
1: Good morning, 19, taking on the weather.
2: One, I'm under control.

0: two family residents. Mr. Clerk, are you on total 5 holding lessons?
1: Seifer and Autoped with a lapse time of 4 days, 9038 Tarpon Springs. 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
2: Can you put the RO for that vehicle? If they have to.
3: First time I.
4: San 13, I'm here with party 2.
1: Okay.
2: If they do, could you email it to me?
5: Error 5-3.
1: Error 5-3, go ahead.
6: Edward 1-4, I saw.
1: Edward 1-4. That's right. Supervisor, if you need a key holder.
7: Boy 2, boy 34, send the family disturbance and all the way south.
1: Boy 34, clear. Sam 2-0, got you, sir.
6: 45, boy 84, traffic.
1: Boy 84, good. Standby.

0: 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Mazda CX3.
1: 261. Can you look at 165? It's a duplicate to SO's event they've been holding for an hour. Henry 66, go ahead.
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3: Charles 68.
1: Charles 68, go ahead.
3: Charles 68. Is that so aware of reference 173?
7: Hey, so what is that fuel there again?
3: The suspect was Tracy Whitehead. The reportee was Tamara. She's the caught daughter of the victim.
7: That's what I was looking for there, Tracy. Thank you.
1: That's good, sir. They're the ones that dropped the slope.
3: They might be related to their missing persons.
7: This is also before it's been on Walmart. I don't know what they're related to.
1: They've linked their event to ours, sir.
5: I'll check that. Go make contact
3: with
7: the reportee.
3: That's clear. That's clear. You can clear me your report and put me on it.
1: Latson on welfare check. Sir, 40, female is trying to get into her vehicle. 40 buys, female seems lost and confused. White female, blue sweater, blue jeans. Related to SO event 856-173 at 1344. 261. 261, go ahead.
4: 261, Charles 12 for 165.
1: Charles 12, clear to copy.
8: Good job, 750, 029 Trump for Jackie Robertson.
1: Oh, I'm clear on it. 1960 in Naines, minor accident. She reported and waiting for an hour for SO. She has a special needs adult with her. 165 at 1344, header 32, re-advise.
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4: 45, Frank 24, traffic on ready.
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1: Header 74 and round, 1151 Spring Cypress, take 5 oil change. Tier 40, trying to get a sticker for a car. Been waiting for 40 minutes and only needing a sticker. She paid for the inspection yesterday. The workers are laughing at her. 169 at 1345. Header 32, did you have traffic? You were unreadable.
4: 324, I'm outbound. 290 over the Eldridge Overpass. Texas Plate, X-ray, George Frank. 6836, going to be a gray Audi.
9: Header 39, can you change the call to family assault?
1: That's clear. Both units still under control?
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1: Clear.
5: Wood 4, at 2920 is clear.
10: Wood 148, Animal Aggressive, 11618 Silent Elm Street.
4: Ava 14.
1: Ava 14, go ahead.
4: Clear, my note, sir.
3: Clear.
1: Clear. And we'll get EMS route to you.
4: Yeah, clear, sir. Thank you.
11: Tom 16 at the SO.
1: Tom 16, you're clear.
9: One way,
1: go ahead.
7: Okay, Tim, what was the apartment number?
3: Can you go up Henry 74 and see if you can break off that call since Henry 66 primary and grab that follow-up in 504?
7: 209.
1: Henry 74.
7: Thank you.
2: 41, David 17.
1: 474.
7: Can you hold me up?
2: We're going to be moving this accident off of the freeway to 1646 Spring Cypress Road.
1: clear. 4 Henry 74.
3: Well, I go ahead and CBU him and put him on. If you get off the board, I'll call him and coordinate with him.
1: All right, you were clear. 11706 Olympic Red, public service, 167 and 1347.
3: Charles 68.
1: Charles 68, go ahead. And David 14, EMS and Rail.
3: Charles 68. They found the female. You can change to meet the officer. You can see if they still need C4.
1: Yeah, we'll call them back. Header 5-3, check in here.
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1: Yeah, 14, we're under control, extend the please, sir.
0: Clear.
2: 45 MT. Can you change this to a no medical emergency?
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7: 818. Can you call their 40 and ask her to step outside or let me in? There's no access to the building, and no one's here in the office. I guess they're closed for 4th of July.
0: Clear.

0: 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Deal Class C, expiration 2/15/2023. Showing denied renewal, failure to appear. Subject showing one outstanding Sussex, misdemeanor C through Harris County Precinct 4, phone number 281-376-3472.
1: Frank 24 this way. 45 boy 84 checking.
2: Four
3: eight four, there we go. Okay. Green Phoenix Circle, come over there, I got a call for you. No.
2: Where?
3: Be an information call, 10,041, Will Clayton Parkway.
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1: Boy 12, catch yourself.
3: And aggravated assault, 1426, Stonehenge, Bend Drive, Spanish speaker. 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And a welfare check, 1522, Stone Left Drive.
4: 24718, Haverford Road, local alarm, 249 at 1351, Robert 17, second traffic. 4 Robert 17.
5: Oh. Receive. 45, boy 28, SO waiting.
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8: 42-10-20, I'm clear.
3: Clear, thank you. Edward 81, sitting and I'm clear on it.
0: 45, Edward 17, show me yourself.
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4: Clear, 20440 North Freeway, Genesis of Spring, minor. 048, needs to file a report for a two-vehicle accident. 40's Accord was hit by another vehicle in the parking lot. No injuries. 279 at 1353.
1: All units stand by for dispatch change. 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
9: 45, disregard Everett 81, put Everett 84. I advise him.
0: 41, Sam 13. That VDP on Loretta is probably going to be related to David 19's call.
3: B looks like a hold-up alarm at a business, 25920 FM 2100.
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2: Yes, sir.
0: Tom, 23, SO.
4: Tom, 23, you were clear, SO.
3: All units stand by for shift change. 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
2: 21, show you, SO, and that's clear. 48 by child's father.
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10: Yeah, I'm under control.
2: Punched her in the face and then threatened to shoot her. So Greg just left the location.
4: Sure.
3: That's clear.
7: 41 Edward 38. Duke, just call out to David 19's call, please.
11: You draw one off the Coleman, that's right, I'm
2: yes.
0: Charles 12, advise where she's at.
4: Here, we'll call back for a better location. Fountainhead, Minor on Geneva.
2: Hey, boy, from major accident, West Sylvanfield and Pecan Ridge Boulevard.
4: Charles 12, reporting advisor is going to be on the opposite side of the Popeyes for the call taker. Reporting is going to be in a white Sequoia.

0: 241.
1: Advise the unit for the Fountainhead, minor.
0: So 41, give me a second, get your unit.
1: Receive. Charles 12, look for the reportee at the Diamond Center, Script Center. They're waving at you.
2: That's clear, Melvin.
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0: Cool, so if you can hold up for your ship, I'll get you some bugs.
1: 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Thank you, sir.

0: 42 over 16, you can send me the ag assault reference 230.
1: Over 16, clear. That's clear.
2: Charles 3. 41 over 12, you can send me reference 26 and clear on it. 41 over 12, that's clear, showing out to Blue West traffic, available units, bus. 41 Edward 2-4, I was asking for your disturbance, reference 42.
3: Charles 3. Edward 2-4, showing you with that. Charles 3, go ahead.
0: 42 over 16, you can also scout the welfare check on Stone Bluff Drive. Possibly, will be relieving.
1: Edward 2-4, that's clear.
2: Charles 3, can you change the nature for mid-file?
1: That's clear.
4: 45, boy 3-2, same traffic.
1: Boy 3-2, that's clear, showing you with that.
5: Nice.
1: Both calls that came in were open line disturbance. The location's the pinging location. Male and a female heard yelling at each other in Spanish.
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4: 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I also need that one.
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3: 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He has refused. 298 at 1400. 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
1: 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Hey, Adam, for a minor accident, North Freeway in Chopperswood. 45 Boy 40, show me SO, please. 440, that's clear, showing USO.
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1: B Boy for theft to other, 1420 196 Road West.
3: 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You do look at 343.
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1: 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Boy 22, that's clear, showing not to Richie Silver. 40's going to be waiting down the street in Silver, Nissan Altima.
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1: 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Boy 24 showing USO. 22, that's clear.
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3: Meadow Hill, holding a major, 2920 at Fallville.
11: Houston, to Adam, 1007 for the James Tisley Jr. has a septic out of Oak Ridge North Police Department. And on the driver's license is not eligible, expired in 2014. Reference is not renewal for you to appear.
12: Okay. Enter sub traffic.
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12: 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Exodus Frank William Frank 2820. Frank William Frank 2820. White News on Ultima.
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8: Adam 38, show me OD.
3: That's clear, sir. Have both units en route. 2920 in Fallville, major. Two vehicle accident, EMS requested. No one's trapped or thrown. Silver Chevrolet Impala versus a gray Ram with a trailer. Lies on the side of the street by the fire station. 340 at 1404.
12: Route 15, can you clear me information? I'll be to it all.
3: Last unit, revised, low volume.
12: Route 15, can you clear me information? I'll be to it, Major.
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5: Here, 78,
3: SL. 78, you're clear, SL. North 65, North 76. Be advised, there's a green and blue dumpster on the east side of the construction site. It has eyes on two males.
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11: 45-484.
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14: 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I'm at the location and unable to locate anyone who needs assistance. And also, you can disregard the other unit.
0: 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Ever 14 clear.
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3: Charles 74.
0: Ever 14, I'm clear. You can send me that local on West Little York.
3: Charles 74, go ahead.
0: That's clear. Send me the local.
3: Good afternoon, sir. From SO. Charles 74, you're clear, SO.
0: B-Boy for a hold-up alarm, 3220 196 Road West.
15: 41 Edward 38, send it.
0: Tower 38, that's clear. It's going to be at the U-Haul hold-up alarm coming in for the showroom. Available units back. Defend FSGI, 12303, Bill Clayton.
11: Houston, the 2 Adam 1054 Sanford Ray Nash is going to have 1099 out of Harris County reference robbery. Also going to have violent tendencies, caution, and they advise that he may be armed. I also have the conditions of bond out of Harris County.
0: Edward 12, that's clear.
6: 41, 723, I'm clear.
3: That's clear, 251, clear on the update. Change to a minor.
0: Sam 23, that's clear.
16: Yeah, boy, that's clear. Go ahead and confirm. It should be 2 felony warrants and a misdemeanor warrant.
0: B for Public Service, 4011 Sherry Lane.
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3: Mary 11, second traffic. Last unit, I walked on you again, revise. 4 Mary 11, checking traffic on Kirkendall.
0: Transportation B-Boy for Meet the Citizen, 220 Bama Westfield.
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4: Thanks a lot for approaching via distance.
3: 247, go ahead, sir.
0: So, Rep was third party. He wasn't involved. Frank, you want that clear? Guys, when you're on scene, I'll hold it.
18: That's clear. All right. Thank you.
15: 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Yes, sir. 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
21: 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Under control.
0: That's fair. You need to send route to that hold up alarm. Can you go ahead and slow it down?
3: Edward 2.
0: Go ahead.

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3: 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Advising SR suspension mandatory conviction of 29.
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8: Airway
0: 24. Airway 24, go ahead. B for Major, 17005, looks like Houston Parkway.
5: West Side Mud 368, terroristic threat at the Walgreens on Tomball Parkway.
9: You can send a discharge. Can we confirm that they're firing like BB guns or?
0: That's clear. I have central confirm.
2: Paul.
5: Last unit. Revise.
2: Paul, can you show me OB?
5: You're digital, sir. You're breaking up on your numbers.
0: William 1-1.
5: William 1, go ahead.
4: 41, David 19.
0: David 19. William 1-1, show me SO. Send me 368.
10: Can you change this call to a native Houston, please?
5: Wait a minute. Juan, you were clear.
0: David 19, that's clear.
2: Paul, can you show me OD?
5: Stand by. William 1, heavy round 24424, Tomball Parkway, the Walgreens, terroristic threat. 04, you're interested in a spam call, 55-1416, next unit, revise.
2: Paul, can you show me OD?
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0: Houston 2 Adam 1001, you had traffic prior. What was your traffic? I missed it.
3: That's clear.
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1: Go ahead, sir.
8: Nora 65. It's going to be contractors out here working on these duplexes. 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
3: Voyager 2, that's clear.
7: Voyager
0: 2. Houston 2, Adam 1050. Nash has been confirmed.
3: Go ahead. Air 24.
7: 24.
3: Central was unable to get in touch with the rep.
7: I'm on control. Got one female team in my backseat. He runs a bin top for EO. Begins with me 221.
3: Clear 1419.
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8: Nora 65, false, human error.
1: Hey, County.
3: That's clear. 4174, suspicious person. 10,787 Jones.
1: 722. Which unit was that?
0: Houston 2, Adam 1050.
3: 1022 for which call? Additional units are back. Edward 24 on the discharge firearms.
1: Sam 22, which unit was in route to Bentop?
3: That's clear.
1: 41 Adam 48 MOD.
3: That was going to be 40 Mary 30. Adam 48 Coyote.
1: Yes, sir.
8: 41 Adam 12, same traffic.
3: Adam 12 Coyote.
11: 42 Sam 17 MOD.
3: Sam 17 Coyote.
1: There's your 4.
4: Adam 1007, you can disregard.
1: Adam 64, go ahead.
0: Receive.
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3: That's clear.
1: Confirming, Henry 64.
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0: 31 David 24 OD.
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6: 10 traffic.
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1: North Central Mother 2, Terrace Seek Threat on Pine Brook Hollow.
2: Oh, very well. Put me on that, Mother
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2: 041.
3: 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Last unit.
1: Clear, 20714, Pine Brook Hollow, terroristic threat, 040. How's his brother being blackmailed online? 539 at 1422.
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3: Edward 10, that's there.
10: Department 42415. 41 over 12. You can send me reference 392. I'm clear on it.
3: 415. Jimmy Hama for family disturbance, 13,219 Noble Crest Drive. 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
0: Go ahead.
3: Edward 12, that's clear. Can I get available units back, Edward 12, for the mental health call? Full Walden, holding a minor on Sailing Drive.
0: Oh, hello.
11: You stack on me, reference 489, the information call. I'm clear, no?
3: That's clear.
9: Boy 22, you can send it.
3: That's clear.
2: Edward 24, to Boy 12, and Edward 25, y'all can go west.
3: Last unit.
10: 236, Henry 64 for the Walden call.
3: Henry 64, clear to copy.
9: He's off 16, I think. He's off 16, I think.

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1: Alrighty, I think that's clear.
2: Norchester, criminal trespass. Henry 64, clear, copy minor.
0: Hey, 36, 12, 16, where you at?
3: It's going to be on the east side of the building by my car, upstairs. 236, you can put Henry 78 now to the Walden call.
0: Yeah, I'm over here by your car.
2: 236, that's clear, Henry 78.
4: 236, hey, dude.
3: That's clear from the driver's side, just, go left.
2: Yeah, 1-2-3, give me reference to all three. Henry 78, you're en route, minor accident, 8711 Saline Drive.
1: That's clear.
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2: William 35, clear.
4: Here's 38. Yes, sir. 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

0: Houston 2, Adam 1007, for Jaleesa Gilder. Has a suspect out of Precinct 3, Harris County.
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2: You probably must be for log ride 5621 on the mender.
0: 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You should be inside.
3: William 26.
0: White male, blue shirt, blue pants. Older gentleman seems confused.
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1: Go ahead.
3: 41, clear OD.
1: Yes, sir. Over 14.
5: All right, 22.
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5: Last name, Pelletier, Paul Edward Lincoln Lincoln, Edward Tom Ida, Edward Robert, first name Michelle, Thomas County, date of birth, 10-60-91. That last name for Janice Phil, Paul Edward Lincoln Lincoln, Edward Tom Ida, Edward Robert.
7: Henry 78.
0: Henry 78.
7: Yes, ma'am. I have one set, not stopping on me. Were you good to a light?
0: That's clear.
8: 41 over 12.
0: 41 over 12.
7: It's right there for my fire. I'm headed.
8: Can we call the report you back? I'm not getting an answer at the door.
0: That's clear. 024. Henry 78, that's clear. Central units, channel south for Henry 78, channel south for Henry 78, emergency traffic only. Henry 78, go ahead.
7: It's Ava Zebra.
9: 1071, return.
4: Subject involved, under correction. The juvenile's parent is involved as active felony warrant. Do we have anybody with a shield? No rush right now.
5: Go ahead.
0: Henry 78, re-advise.
7: 230, stand by.
0: That's clear.
7: Subject SDL for Pelletier, it's always more current and clear.
8: 5.46, you can take me out the car and put me on the car, I hope so.
0: That's clear.
4: 145, I'm in right zone.
0: That's clear. Front 22, checking.
1: 22-3, under control.
0: That's clear.
7: Here, sir, now this is in Maryland. Speed is 67 miles per hour. They're flying through the neighborhood.
0: That's clear.
4: Hey, look, how close are you to him?
7: 2 minutes south from him.
0: Henry 78, what is he wanted for?
7: Henry 78, they blew through a red light in a helicopter vehicle.
0: Clear.
4: Yeah, we still need updates, man.
0: Henry 78, your speed.
7: Hey, we're headed. Now, West Lake, we're entering in.
1: Yeah, we're 2-2. Come in a major on West Lake.
0: Okay.
10: Speed, direction of travel, traffic conditions.
4: Air 2-4, can we try to call a run back to see if the juvenile's still in the back there, all right?
10: 42, Air 23.
11: Traffic conditions is clear. Headed east on the west lane.
0: That's clear. I'm having Central do so. Go ahead. Clear.
4: Positive, that's going to be Will Clayton Parkway.
0: That's clear.
10: You're showing a route to HCA Kingwood to relieve David 16.
0: Houston 2-508, confirming you're out with the vehicle.
12: 2-508,
10: Hello, how are you, Chris? Yeah, they're coming straight for me.
4: Lincoln 20, I'm not clear. What do we have?
12: 2-508, that's a negative. I'm going to be en route to see if we can make contact with him.
0: Where are
4: you seeing? Wow,
13: all right, 145, is that heading south? Let me know when you get past Madera Run, and if so, I'll set out the spikes for you on Westlake.
0: Discharge firearms, possible juvenile shooting BB guns or a firearm unknown at the moment. Rep is viewing through live footage. We're trying to get more information from the rep now.
4: Okay.
0: That's clear.
4: 102 Houston, we're going to be in service. Crew on board is 156205, and then we have a DPS intern along as well.
14: 8518 Rialto Canal Loop. They just pulled into the driveway.
0: That's clear.
15: Here, 78, show me something on felony stop.
0: That's clear. Felony stop 1435.
10: It's like 150 is with them.
0: That's clear.
16: Here, Top Zero, what's the game commands?
0: That's clear. 1436. Substation B-Boy for me, the officer, 17815 North Freeway.
13: Well, for that, update their location.
0: That's clear, it's been updated.
5: 1071, who's primary on this call?
13: Put me on that call slip.
0: That's fair.
15: Call 15.
16: Here, 7-8, what did I say?
17: 430, you can link 200 to my copy.
0: Clear, 1-10 at 1436, any deputy injuries?
17: That's clear.
16: You're saying no, definitely injuries. We have strong second detained.
0: That's clear. Second detained, 1437.
15: 1215 disregard. 1071 was asking who was primary.
0: Channel's held. Henry 78, are we clear to release the channel?
16: Sure, mate. Go ahead and release the channel. I'm on the patrol.
0: That's clear. Attention all. That's clear.
10: Hear me at the officer, please.
0: Attention all units, channel is now released at 1437. Channel is now released at 1437, that's clear.
17: 4-3, that's clear. The T5 unit, they're working at EJ, need a unit there to do a report for forgery.
10: Close the thing.
4: Okay. Disregard.
0: 20, can you read advise traffic?
13: I'm clear on the update, have a sergeant call me once they figure it out.
0: Clear. 145, were you clear?
4: Dead
16: boy. 82, I'm going to take a driver's license.
4: 18.
16: Nora 65, show me OD.
4: 346-391-55. 346-391-55, last name Pelletier, white female.
0: That's clear.
15: That's clear. 350.
0: Henry 50.
10: 1216, Texas DL.
16: Henry 50, Texas LP.
0: Air
4: 24. Air
16: 24. Zebra Young 4650. Can you run me a supervisor out here, please?
0: That's clear. 145 in route. Our backyard 5 minutes to go.
10: The door, do a callback, please.
17: We're doing one now, stand by.
4: Do you want C4?
10: Thank you.
0: DPS 102, go ahead.
4: I want to hear you guys under control on Westlake. Over.
0: I advise you is also en route to location ECA 10 minutes. That's clear.
4: Okay, break. Is Rush Creek Drive and Northborough Drive there at the apartments? That's going to be y'all's, right? Right there between Ella and Kirkendall?
18: All 16, it's going to be eligible, coming clear.
0: Stand by.
5: That's clear. Show that now on Pesty for EDO.
0: Edward 12, Edward 10, I just got off the phone with a reportee. Your reportee left the location, and the daughter left the location. She doesn't want to meet with units.
19: We'll switch over. There's a stolen over there. I didn't know if you guys wanted it, or I'll check with each meeting.
5: That's clear. Thank you.
20: Do you have eyes on it?
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0: You probably received from minor east text free Lane Hartwick.
19: Well, not at the moment, I don't, but we were going to head that way.
0: Henry 101? That's clear.
18: King 12. Where's that stolen at?
0: King 12, trying to be at Rush Creek Drive and Northboro Drive. Henry 101, you can go ahead and disregard. Nobody on scene for that call. DPS 102. Edward 16.
19: William 26, out of control.
22: Assuming it is out, reference 531.
0: Clear. DPS 102. Edward 16, that's clear. Suspect not on scene. Team is refused.
19: Yeah, 102, stand by.
0: Is the vehicle going to be occupied?
19: Yeah, 102, I don't know.
0: That's clear. 110, were you clear?
5: Right. 41 over 12. You can send me a reference. 2-1. I'm clear.
21: Houston 2, Adam 1050.
18: That's clear.
19: 145, show me up.
20: As soon as you get close to me, I'll be around to check with you.
0: That's clear. That's clear.
20: 110, that's clear. Can you put Robert 10 or Robert 11 on that?
21: Receive at 1440.
0: That's clear.
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23: 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Edward 17, you can send the suspect.
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0: That's clear. 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
20: Okay, Robert 16, I just got off the DPS off the phone. I believe they're going to have eyes on it, so let the UC work. Let's hang back.
0: 102, that's clear. Arrow 4. That's clear. Showing you en route. Traffic hazard. 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Service and reference to Gold Chevy and Paulus. Right now, Holdsworth is going northbound, blocking traffic. Northbound lane, 714-1442.
20: 165. Did they call us or SO?
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25: 40 minutes, you show me how that's in top, and it's going to be 239.
0: Edward 34, Robert 15, Henry 57 checking.
25: Hi, Jason.
0: That's okay.
25: Edward 34, skip.
0: Clear.
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0: Channel clear.
5: Number 12,
23: choose
5: SRE,
23: please.
0: That's clear.
5: Call
0: 403, SRE on, please. That's clear. 229, Charles 55, Charles 42, checking.
23: Yes, ma'am, I'm clear on that.
0: That's clear. Henry 113, Henry 113, checking. 229, same traffic.
23: Bro.
0: Yes, sir. Both units clear.

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1: Number 18.
2: 41, Boy 22, let me control, thank you.
0: Number 18. That's clear.
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0: Clear.
2: Boy 30.
0: Boy 30.
2: You can send 688, I'm clear on it.
0: Boy 30, that's clear. Central Heather Locke, will they meet the citizen?

0: 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And can I get a call back to ESD-11 to see if they transported?
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1: Need boy for unknown medical emergency, 3806 Ashley Lane. 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
1: 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Next unit.
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1: That's fair.
8: Star 17, you'll be looking for a white Jetta Volkswagen, unknown plate. That'll be for a Asian male, tall, curly hair, white shirt, black pants.
1: Charles 54, did you have traffic?
5: Charles 54, I have one in my backseat.
1: That's fair.
6: Edward 16, I'll send you the suspicious person for Walmart off of Petasco Oaks near Town Center.
1: Central Old Oak, holding vehicle abandoned, but holding for 11 minutes. Last unit?
4: Charles, you're prompt on it.
6: I'll call back to see if there's an update.
1: Charles 84, clear, holding in.
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4: Henry 34, under control.
1: That's clear. Edward 24. 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
1: Charles 54.
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10: Frank 22, show me on 1916 and Veterans. 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
10: Edward 62.
1: Edward 62, go ahead.
10: Send me that longest holding minor, I'm there on it.
1: Daughter supposed to be home alone, 22-year-old daughter, white female, 902-1449, additional unit cleared, being around NOR 18.
3: 836.
1: Hey, boys, for unknown medical emergency, 17710, Red Oak.
5: 836.
4: Hey, Robert Sinclair, HPD tried to take down that truck, and they got four on the ground in the apartment complex.
1: That's clear. Are you under control?
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1: That's clear.
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3: Edward 22.
1: Edward 22.
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13: Yes, ma'am. The VIN number logged on the call slip. Can you call out the last six for me, please?
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2: Number 12.
8: That's clear.
14: Number 12. 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They're requesting
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16: Residents now. Clear on your left. Traffic.
17: Morning. Wait till I put myself on traffic. 10,400 of him by Team 6.
8: 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Wait, wait, that's clear.
11: Left 400 will be for DDP 15114, Monal Tree Drive.
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8: Channel tell. Humble, Hunter's Glen, holding major accident. Door 14.
11: A for a major, 20,931, Lantana River Lane.
16: Downstairs are two individuals in the house. Number 18 is upstairs checking on this daughter.
8: That's clear. You under control?
2: C for an in progress for a dementia patient who's lost 11,131 Macy Falls Drive.
16: You need to slow other units down, too.
8: That's clear. Additional units en route, priority 2, North 55, priority 2.
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8: Clear.
16: All right, thank you.
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16: North 14.
8: North 14.
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11: 25-184. 184. Yes, sir. Send that. Set the business reference 880. We were there tonight.
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11: David, tonight.
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3: 035.
8: 165, that's clear. 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
9: For Ariana McNeil, there's going to be a protective party on a protective order against last name Murphy.
11: The drive on Texas, King Paul 2805.
9: No 29.
18: 10-4, okay, thank you.
19: Nor 35.
4: Robert 16. So the units over here, they're going to have three detained so far. I believe they just have one outstanding. Go ahead, talk to them.
19: Clear.
0: Out here. Can you go ahead and do a call back for a better location? Sack my call and show me a route to Bay 59.
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19: Nora 5-2. 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
21: 229. Say one of those units can break off a NOR 14's call to take them into a call.
19: That's clear. NOR 14. Are you clear to have a unit break off? Nora 84.
18: Nora 904, they're on it.
19: If we're local, 1619 is Richie.
18: 1216, it's the last four.
22: 41 David 29. Can I have a unit in service, the McDonald's off of Loetta and Stubner Airline? It's going to be a tall black male, heavy set, possibly 250 pounds. He has dreads, they're braided to the back.
19: Bay 59. Last unit with one detained, re-advised.
21: Zessler.
23: 0102.
19: We have some D6 units in route as well.
13: That's good, thank you.
0: Charles 43, I need a get code, please. None of them.
19: Airwood 10 checking.
0: And the premium tab.
23: Under control, okay.
19: That's clear, standby. Nora 84, you advise one detained.
24: 34, that's clear. We'll have one more detained as well, so it'll be two total.
22: 21 David 29, possibly going to be wearing black shorts, black slides, unknown color shirt.
19: Clear, two detained, 1457.
21: That's clear.
18: 247.
19: 247, standby.
18: Does the subject have a SPIN number?

0: Yeah, there's a few of us en route to David 29. Besides the McDonald's, is there anywhere else she wants us to service at?
1: 12-16.
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1: 36473.
4: This male is... Open line, parents were talking calmly to child in the background about a cremation of a bird. 857-1458, next unit.
0: Number 24.
3: Number 24, go ahead.
0: Rep stating that the subject with the felony warrants getting inside of an infinity. We're going to get ready to make contact.
3: That's good.
0: Nora 5-4.
4: Nora 5-4. Units are at the David 29. For now, just the McDonald's subject should be on foot. He did drop off that vehicle he left in.
0: Nora 5-4, can I do a call back to verify the apartment number?
4: Clear.
3: Henry 15.
4: Henry 15.
3: Chris, what do you want to hold the channel?
5: I've got two injured parties, one with a head injury, both conscious and breathing, no bleeding.
4: That's clear. Ages?
3: I need to start talking with you, only for every 2-4.
5: Say again?
4: Do you have patient ages? David 29, unit set on the aggravated robbery. Go ahead and go north. North will be a show for y'all.
0: Number 2-4, you don't have to hold the channel.
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4: Henry 15, standby at 34. That's clear. Are you under control?
0: Sir, under control.
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4: Clear. 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
0: That's clear. 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
0: That's okay, your cell. North Central, my 19, holding local alarm. Edward 11, North 50, checking. West Side, Rolling Forks, holding welfare check. That's okay. Tom 16, Tom 40, checking.
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7: Be advised, we have, we had it bailed out, 3 mils detained, HPD and Fishing Forest. Helping out, we have a perimeter. I'm going to be on 12828 North Borough Drive. 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
0: Patchell Corey. 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
2: Okay. I reported my 18-year-old nephew started fighting with 47-year-old sister. Subject's going to be wearing no shirt, black shorts. Subject broke the wall and threw a chair in place at the reportee. Available in the back, there were 10 for that family disturbance on Bertrand.
4: 9-18.
2: B for unknown major minor, 17,005 Ramsey Road.
0: Eastside Memorial Hills, willing disturbance other.
2: Number 22, you can stay work at 463. Number 22, clear.
0: Clear, showing you around disturbance other, Dollar General. 3115 FM 1960 Road. See reporting in reference to pretty advised black male wearing white shirt, multicolored shorts, black crocs, trying to pay for items with fake money. Pretty advised subject is fighting with staff. Pretty advised staff has subject on the ground. Unknown weapons.
2: Pay for welfare check.
9: Road 11, send a disturbance on 1960, reference 323.
2: Road 11, clear.
0: Pretty advised subject not on ground anymore. Subject standing in front of the door.
2: Reporting advised subject's in a white sedan and a maroon sedan. They're blocking traffic and drivers are out arguing with each other.
0: That's clear. Edward 19, be advised. Pretty advised subject's not on the ground anymore.
4: Houston 2 Lori 202 for Melanie Cummings out of Houston. Not eligible in a Class B through 2030. Corrective lens restriction. Reference SR suspension for a crash, no 29.
2: Available units back road 11 for that disturbance on 1960.
6: Edward 10.
0: Edward 19, priority 2.
10: Yes, sir. Tow and go got the dually. We're going to need another tow and go for another vehicle. It's going to be for a maroon four-door sedan.
0: A for welfare check, 1522, Swan Bluff.
10: Same location.
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0: 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Henry 29.
12: 42 cents, William clear.
13: That's Larry, available tow and go record 45 in Cypresswood. Available tow and go record 45 northbound at Cypresswood.
0: Clear.
11: Henry 29, show a second ambulance on scene, Hawks 425.
0: Clear.
10: Sorry, I'll be north of Spring Cypress.
0: Additional unit clear to be en route with Edward 19.
13: Tow and go record needed 45 in Spring Cypress, northbound main lanes.
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8: Edward 10.
0: Edward 19. Go ahead.
15: First 175.
14: Henry 101, can I request an EMS to my location, Black Mill, experiencing burning in penis and anxiety? We are under control.
0: Stand by.
8: I got an update on this call on where the suspect's at.
0: That's clear. Call them back for the reporting. Advise us, Henry 64 for reference, 175.
15: That's clear, Henry 64.
0: Clear, showing you en route. Telephone harassment, 8326, Erasmus Landing Court, 175-1513. Edward 30, North 52, checking.
15: North 52, I'm secure.
13: Oh, sorry.
0: Clear.
13: 41, Boy 22, traffic.
16: I'm going to get the 13,600 block of Sable Ridge. Contact is late, William John Frank, 9080.
13: Oh, sorry.
0: Nora, 50, checking.
17: Edward 15, send me 872, please.
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13: That's clear.
0: Clear.
15: What is that for Edward 75?
0: Garcia, Oscar, showing clear local, has been handled.
15: That's clear, thank you.
0: Central, Rankin Road, West, telephone harassment.
8: All right, 14. 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
11: Roll 42.
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0: Unit 229 checking.
16: 229, I'm out of control.
0: That's clear.
8: Let me back out on that fourth call earlier. Just going to file a whole fifth one.
0: That's okay. That's clear.
10: 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I'm going to ride with them.
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1: 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One detained at 1517.
0: 55, priority 2 for the unit.
1: That's fair. Additional units in Ross Edward 19, priority 2.

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1: Or 18. Be for disturbance, 3115, from 1960 Road East.
0: Or 18. Can I get a female unit for a female search?
1: That's clear. Female unit clear to be en route to Nor 18.
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1: You saw the NSE for a disturbance, 11649 East 6th Freeway. That's clear, show you en route.
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0: Charles 5-4.
1: Over 13, that's clear. Charles 5-4.
4: Charles 5-4, can you run this being in my column, please?
1: Clear. Charles 74, checking. You saw the NSE for a family disturbance, 999 Aldine Bender.
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1: 415?
0: Okay.
1: Can you start on the reference 205 to alarm local?
0: Okay. Charles 54.
2: Charles 54, go ahead.
0: Guerrero, Martinez, Bea, showing clear local has been handled. Hey, Adam for local 20527 Roach.
3: 35 over 13.
0: 13, go ahead. Be advised, text DL not eligible, expires 2012. Be aboard for minor accident, 926 West Ritchie.
3: There's a unit that can buy the start from the vehicle off the roadway.
2: 254, that's clear.
0: Available units to check by the minor on Huffmeister and Birdcall, reference 307. Eastside Spring West Lane, minor accident. Tom 16, Tom 40, checking. Be aboard for a major accident with Sylvanfield and Conridge.
4: James 12, we're secure. We're being extended. Also, are there any calls holding for canine on our primary?
0: See Charles for accident on a major minor, 14587 Loja. That's negative at this time.
4: 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I'm on her. Ready for?
0: That's clear.
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0: Edward 84.
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5: I was advised by K9 they do not need our assistance. HPD does not need our assistance, so all units back in service.
0: That's clear. Units on the meet officer showing you back in. P board for Animal Humane 14441 TC Jester. Stand by. B-Boy for a minor 200 Dominion Park.
6: Number 18.
0: B-Boy for FSGI 3450 196 Road West. Nora 18.
6: Number 18, I'm going to have one in custody. Go ahead and confirm on that warrant.
0: Clear, one in custody, 1524. B-Boy for an abandoned vehicle, Remington Bridge and Remington Prairie. Last unit.
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2: 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Hey, boy, for now, FSGI at 926, West Richie.
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4: Rodrigo Orozco Jr. out of Fresno, Texas, not eligible on a Class C, expired in 2019. It's going to be reference SR suspension liability, judgment, in
2: 029. He's filing receipt for family disturbance, 1945 Chamberlain Street.
4: 2 out of 804.
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2: 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Tascosa Mud 504, holding accent on no major minor. 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
8: 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It's going to be a black hog in the parking lot. They called asking for EMS for a newborn and a two-year-old that have possible heat exhaustion. Unknown if the children were left in the car. They were stating that they have the kids out of the car at this time.
2: There was a reference to vehicle accident. Gray BMW versus unknown vehicle.
3: Nice, this is such a nice.
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5: 751, what's my last four?
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0: Eastside Lexington, Will Antonio, that's other. Fairway 34, that's clear. The original reporter who was driving the vehicle requested cancel, but the male on the scooter was transported to St. Luke's. Fairway 34, Fairway 35, checking.
2: Fairway 34, we're under control. You can stop that.
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3: 115, Edward 034, Dickinson Woods.
0: That's clear. Edward 03, clear copy.
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Reference 429 at 1532. It's going to be theft other 25510 Old Carriage Lane. Would you advise that a package was stolen from his front porch? Occurred on the 27th. He does have camera footage. Northern District for that Outer Baker robbery call. B-Boy for B&B 14545 M North Houston. East Side District, not taken direct, holding it a minor accident. Reporting on scene is requesting C4. Central Hundwick, livestock.

0: William 22, William 26 checking.
1: William 22, can I go?
0: Yeah, hi.
2: Harry 22, let me go.
0: Henry 22, clear.
3: Harry 57, I'll be in control. No injuries reported.
0: That's clear.

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1: 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G56.
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1: go ahead.
2: I'm under control.
1: 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I'm under control. Yeah. 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Have you unit check by with 213 at 12622 Mardi Gras Drive? 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
0: Control 04, be in room.
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3: 150.
4: I went out for clear. I'll show myself. Check it back. 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
1: 150.
3: Sky with 13. 150. Give me 612. I'm clear on it. And then let's see if Henry 86 can drop down and take that alarm for us real quick.
5: Yes, ma'am. I'll be following this vehicle to Fisher Road.
1: That's clear. Henry 86, clear, copy? That's clear.
0: Yes, ma'am. That's clear.
6: Briefing.
1: Henry 86 clear, Prince 564 at 1535. It's going to be a local at 18514 Jasmine Garden, please. 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
7: 261, Charles 55 for reference, 559.
1: Frank 21, that's clear. That's clear, Charles 55, clear to copy.
8: Edwards, and any PTA on Toledo?
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9: I'm Victor Lincoln, X-ray, 6493. 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
1: Black female blue shirt, no bottoms, is completely exposed.
8: Clear.
0: That was clear. I'm about to pull up, sir.
1: That's clear. Show your router from 559 at 1536. It's going to be an animal livestock call at 5226 Marble Gate Lane. For the advice that there is a skunk in his shed, correction, a skunk family in his shed. It's been there for 5 days.
8: Where?
0: Henry 86.
1: Henry 86.
0: Can you put me back on the long call? It merged with the one I was on.
7: That's clear, stand by one.
1: That's clear, stand by one.
7: Can we open my call back up? I was adding notes.
8: Clear.
0: 7322. Disregard.
6: Briefing.
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1: That's clear. 838 and 1537.
0: So 51 North 84, we're following, North 18.
1: That's clear.

0: Central Charterwood, holding a follow-up, public service only.
1: Charles 43, put me on.
0: Charles 43, that's clear. Show you out. Can we public service follow-up, reference 651 at 1538?
1: Order 1 out of 14, you can send me that minor on Riley Coastal.
0: Edward 14, that's clear.

0: All right, so we're on the field.
1: Frank 2-1.
0: Okay. Frank
1: 2-1. Okay. What was your last traffic?
0: We're out on the female. We're under control. It's going to be close.
1: You said minor to two, minor accident? That's it.
2: Henry 211.
1: Go ahead.
2: Error 59.
1: Error 59.
2: Yeah, we'll do a side by. We're under control.
3: I can receive you using that minor.
4: 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I will for a check on Delta Latrell.
1: Error 59, that's clear. Which minor we've got? One that's holding for 7 minutes, one that's holding for 1 minute.
3: Error 59, Mother 82.
1: Turning around.
5: Go ahead with traffic.
1: Reference 700 at 1540. Next unit, go ahead.
0: Charles 39.
1: Charles 39.
5: Going to be at the 13600 block of Stable Ridge Drive. On Texas plate, Robert King John 7042.
1: That's
0: fair. Charles, can you show one this name? Can I get a first record? Can you run that spin all the way?
1: That's clear. Is your mic secure for the return?
5: Go ahead.
0: That's clear.
6: More control. Can you lock on to the feminist though?
2: Yeah, for some woman MD.
1: That's clear. That's clear. Gonzalez is showing 1 through C1, 4 through C3, and 6 through this agency.
7: Sure. We're on 2-1, show 1 female to say.
0: Here, go ahead and confirm all of them.
5: 1 female to 10, 1541.
8: Boy 17.
1: Boy 17.
2: Last name, Gomez, George Ocean, Mary, Edward Zebra, for saying my phone comes calling, Edward 11, 32, 1998, right now.
1: 213, that's clear.
5: 9 Celsius.
8: Can you show me en route to 502 Hill Road? That's where the vehicle is going to be located.
9: Houston 2, Adam 1050, you arrived at JPC?
1: Yes. Send tracker, need a record at 12622 Mardi Gras Drive. Need a record, 12622 Mardi Gras Drive. Need a record.
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5: 1540
4: 9606 1506.
5: It could be a white Chevy.
4: Received
11: at
4: 1541. Beacon
11: FSGI 1960 Road East and 2100. Actually, can you update the address to 12750 Walters Drive, please? We're going to be in front of the Fallbrook Church.
0: Edward 10. Boy, so if we can send a mine on Los Angeles Parkway in Lockwood.
1: I'm going to
8: Where's everyone
1: clear?
8: Tongo
1: on scene
8: 1541.
10: First off, over 13,
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1: That's clear, one change at 1542. Can I have a station 8 supervisor look at reference 602 and advise you've been holding for 9 minutes?
12: 20, bump over to 4 for it.
1: That's clear. Over to 4, clear, copy?
13: 4 in this, clear.
1: Paragraph 4, clear, showing out reference 602 and 1542, minor accident, Riley Fuzzle and Olney Westfield. Reporting advised 2 vehicle accident, white Kia K5 versus white Ford F-150, no EMS needed. They are blocking traffic in the left turn lane with the hazards on.
11: 213, I'm clear on update. You can show 1 in custody.
1: That's clear, 1 in custody at 1542.
10: 4-5, William 11, show me OD, please.
1: Central District, State and Direct, holding a burglar habitation on Packard Elm Street. William 11, that's clear.
3: 1037.
2: Good.
1: West Side, Falky Gully, and Solicitor Hall.
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11: 13, no more records.
1: 213, that's clear. Send records, no markers needed at 12750 Walters Road, no markers needed, 12750 Walters Road, no markers needed.
8: 330, we all out of control. We're out of here.
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15: Number 54, could you change the apartment number to the one I have on the call notes, and I'll be on control extended.
2: Good.
1: Number 54, this way.
16: Charles 39, no more records.
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1: 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Draw 74.
17: 11, I need 41 injury. I have a unconscious female at the back of the door with Emily.
2: 716.
16: Port
1: Oregon. 74, this place 716 at 1544, Berkeley Habitation at 2810 Packard Elm Street. Next unit.
16: Port Oregon, go ahead and show roadway back open.
1: Yes, sir. Yes, clear. 17, checking on you.
4: That's a 751, clear on the I need a unit to check by 1-Henry-311 for 4th Century.
0: 17, on control.
4: Unconscious female and a residence.
1: 17, you're clear. William 70, I'm clearing your traffic, showing you in route to reference at 571. It's going to be welfare check at the Cracker Barrel, 27040 North West Freeway at 1545. 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
1: Tom 40, you're clear. Hey, boy, from minor accident, 710-1960 West. Central Charter, what's suspicious person? Pod 23, B-Boy for local, 3314, Corrigan Court.
18: Charles 46, send child boy.
1: Boy 22, checking. Charles 46, clear, showing your out, suspicious person, reference 745, 1946, going to be at the Comfort Suite, 21222, Tomball Parkway.
4: Boy 27, under control, thank you.
1: That's nice. B-Boy for domestic prevent, 218, Remington Ridge. Report is advising that there is a guest Hispanic male wearing a black shirt with khaki shorts in room 222, refusing to leave. Report is asked the subject to leave several times, and he's not paying for the room and hasn't paid in 4 days late on payment. Subject is still inside the room. Report is going to be at the front desk. Number 50 checking on you. 34 checking on you.
18: Here is 78.
1: Henry 78.
18: Yes, ma'am. You can shovel one on board and route to Oval IZ Police Department. Your PNM office is going to be 39587.
1: That's clear. 587 and 1546. Edward 11 checking on you.
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1: Charles 39.
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4: East Berlin, C4 Nagasalt, 1717 Isom Street.
1: 32415. 41 over 34, that's clear. The correct location is 4175 Pine Lane, unit 217, just won't map. 40 advised grandson, black male, white shirt, white shorts, is being verbally aggressive, no weapons. Available unit 5.
21: Westside, Falky Gully, still holding a soldier call, Peach Meadow and Palbin.
22: Eastside, call me reference 497. I'm clear on notes.
1: That's fine. Last unit, can you repeat? You came in low.
22: Yeah, we're 16. I have echo.
1: That's fair. Available supervisor, clear on reference 730 for that welfare check with the heart unit.
22: 42720, I'm clear.
1: Clear.
22: 42 over 16.
1: Edward 15, that's clear. It's going to be at the Kim Star for office entry. Go ahead.
17: Here's 11. Family, I'm saying got the door open. I'm going inside to check on FEMA.
1: That's clear. Nora 50, checking on you.
22: 42 over 16. Myself and Edward 18 are going to be at 1503 Stonehenge Bend Drive. A possible suspect location. You hold the channel.
1: Oh, you just told the traffic emergency traffic only. Edward 16. Oh,
5: Copperfield Community for an open line disturbance, 7626 Evergreen Breakaway.
18: 4518,
5: that's clear. 4846, are you clear to copy the solicitor call? William 46.
18: William 46. 21, Sam 23.
5: Sam 23.
18: Yes, ma'am. Can you log me off of equipment 31285, please?
5: That's clear.
0: Well, it's all of you, Sam. You can read how I can get to that work. I check on Delta Word.
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5: Way 12, go ahead. William 46, showing route to reference 702 and 1549, solicitors, Peach Meadow and Palwood Lane. Reporting reference to, correction, in service in reference to a tall white male with dark colored hair, not seen wearing a baseball hat in a black tracksuit on a Segway. That's been told multiple times before not to be in the neighborhood, and he keeps returning. Last time, 2 minutes when the door, when reporting doorbell rang at 1538.
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5: That's clear. Clear primary is release units, can resume normal traffic 1550. Tom 23, you're clear.
9: Perfect, get your man in control.
5: Henry 57, you're clear.
23: 45126.
24: 1926.
23: John, I'm there. Jim's
5: at Falcon
23: Service on West Road.
5: Hi, go ahead.
24: Fort Wall 23, give me information. Show me out at Putnam Park on a Park Street.
5: That's clear. Be advised it's going to be for a 31-year-old female wearing dark color top and blue jeans hitting herself. I provide she doesn't have any known mental illnesses and is not suicidal.
24: Fort Wall 23, I'll be on the UTV.
5: Paul, do you think that's clear? Just confirming you said Punt Park?
0: Henry 311, do you have any updates?
5: Additional units hook back, Frank 26.
24: Yes, ma'am, that's clear.
5: That's clear.
7: Yeah.
5: I have a deputy route to you.
7: Female is warm, breathing, low saturation, on oxygen. You can soon call 807.
5: That's clear.
25: 0122, send a suspicious person on 2100.
5: Henry 50 clear from 807 information call at 16415 Great Forest Drive. 422 clear. Can we public service only? 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Eastside North Gate, criminal mischief.
26: 45 over 13, I'm going to have the southbound lane to help Meister shut down.
5: That's clear. Over 35, checking.
27: Over control, thank you.
5: That's clear. Henry 43, checking.
7: 42,
28: Howard 11.
5: Go ahead. 110, checking on you.
28: 1216.
7: 110, out of control. In the disturbance on 1960, reference 302, and looks like you can clear 783 under my numbers.
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18: 1216.
5: That's clear.
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18: Here, 78.
5: Henry 78.
18: Henry 4, keep a vehicle control. Is he in a route with me?
5: That's clear. Okay. 11, disturbance is going to be at the Dollar General. Employees at the location have one male pinned to the ground because subject tried to pay with fake money. Available units back. 11 for that disturbance on 1960. Roadie.
18: Code 16, go ahead.
7: 36514. 36514. Number 11, I'll advise. Can we do a call back due to last time, see if they still have that mail pinned?
5: That's fine. Go ahead. Set by Jam, holding local.
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5: Charles
0: 17. Charles 17, can you tell me a case number here after the case number?
5: Seaford, that's out there, 13,290, exit 1960 West. Charles 17, that's clear.
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6: Hold me out on a stranded motorist. It's a UPS vehicle. It doesn't have a license plate. UPS license plate. At the 18,800 block of Ella Boulevard.
21: 440, that's clear. That's clear, Nara 3.
24: Grand clear.
19: 41, Edward 24.
21: Edward 24. Nara 3, that's clear. Please determine Southern Bridgestone. 22103 Gosling Road, Apartment 834. It's going to be an open call announcement. Reporting's not on location once her but her brother is at location, saying he's cursing her out, being disrespectful. Subject's name is Nathaniel, 19 years old, no mental health, but reporting is advising that he is screaming at the top of his lungs.
19: He changed the address to 513 Ferguson Place and transfer this to Humboldt.
21: No other information advised at this time. Can I have one additional unit en route with Nora 03?
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21: Last unit, you had background noise.
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21: 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Contact to advise.
6: Go ahead.
21: Before Criminal Mischief, 3611, Hampstead Court. Reporting saying that she won't be home till 5, do you want us to call her back to let
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0: Edward 22, this was showing up to Remington Ridge.
3: Edward 11, can I get an update? I need units to step it up.
0: Same thing in the stroke. 2070, clear?
4: We're going Edward 12.
0: Edward 12.
5: Hey, you can favor.
0: What 12 are you clear on that?
4: My name is David 29, prisoner on board to JPC, I'm sorry, to Cypress Woods, starting mileage 053.
0: That's there, 1558.
6: 45719 OD.
0: 42135.
5: Nothing. Adam, United, Lincoln, Senior. Good work, Carmen Stone. Neighbor 531-885-3188-year-old, the same man.
7: I have EMS check by his location for a 14-year-old female with bruises all over that.
0: That's fair. Central Rankin Road Mud, holding an information call, public service only.
8: Hey, can you do me advise you were broken up?
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0: Cypress Station V Boy for disturbance other 231 196 Road West. 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
8: Number
0: 32. East Timber Lane, that's southern. Go ahead with traffic.
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12: Show me at the 8600 block of Jones Road, Texas, license plate. Top skirt, I'll give you just a second. A Hyundai Veloster.
0: That's clear. Hi.
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12: Tom Williams, Zebra, 9272.
0: That's clear. Charles 17, checking.
1: Boy 42, send the disturbance.
9: Charles 17, under control.
0: Clear. Boy 42, that's clear. Additional units about Boy 42 for the open line.
9: Go ahead.
0: 165. I attached the return for that spin.
9: Thank you.
0: Okay, clear. 4247 calls from main route. Ever 19, ever 30, ever 55 checking. Boy before, that's clear. Last unit, go ahead.
9: Just like, we're on the control.
6: Charles. 9, ending mileage, 521, 521. 45, boy 12, I'll put myself on traffic.
0: Boy 12, that's clear. 521 at 1601. Hour 60, clearing your traffic under control.
9: 41, boy 140, you can show me SL.
6: 5526.
0: 414, show you SL. Station 8, Mud 110, holding in on a medical emergency. 526, go ahead.
5: Edward 84, send it.
11: Can we have EMS stage for precautionary, please?
0: That's clear. 384 clear, reference 1 at 1601, unknown med at 322 Burris Park Drive. Reports requesting EMS, advises his brother's possibly having a seizure, fell and hit his head, bleeding a lot, EMS is en route. Requesting units. Reporting stated that the brother is conscious, not responding normally, but is breathing.
10: Edward 16, Edward 18, checking.
0: Tom 40, checking. Charles
12: C5. L1 Hill 2.
9: Charles C5, clear my notes.
0: That's clear. Stand by for a turn.
10: Clear.
6: Tom 40 is under control, thank you.
0: Tom 40, clear.
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1: North Central Northampton, holding VP officer with EST 11.
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2: received.
3: 45 Edward 18, can you change it to how many service?
4: Here's 78.
1: That's clear. Any 78?
4: Yes, when we show me a lot, the numbers will be 594-594.
1: That's clear, 594 at 1603.
5: North 14.
1: North 14.
0: D4 minus 7315, I call 1960 release.
5: North 14, did we get a gate code?
1: North 14, that's negative. Let me see if we can find one.
6: Edward 22, if you mean it says GI on 1960 and 2100. And check the criminal mischief on Hampstead.
1: Okay. The 29. D29.
6: 29 North, 7 for North Head. 70 for North Hampstead.
1: That's clear. North 70 clear?
7: North 70.
1: North 70 showing you route to Northampton. Meet the officer with ESD 11, 24530, Gosling, apartment 1513. Request a unit en route. EMS advised callers seemed to need EMS, but hung up before they could gather any information.
7: That's clear.
1: You're clear.
5: We have 11.
1: We have 11.
7: 4.
1: We have 84.
8: You can show 1 mil in custody. I'll be en route to JPC. My beginning is going to be 182.
9: 42, we have 11.
1: We have 11, go ahead. Confirm that was 182.
10: Edward 84, we're trying to control the bleeding. We got pressure to the head. Good EMS. Step it up.
11: Instant one. What's the last four of my patients?
1: 412, checking.
9: Edward 11, there's no Dollar General business at this location. Did we get a? Did we get back in touch with the reporting?
1: Edward 84, that's clear.
0: Okay, well, I'll have official callback.
8: Edward 11, that's clear, 182.
4: 0109, receiving 0109.
8: 247, ESD 11 is going to be on scene.
1: 432, checking. 247, that's clear, EMS on scene at 1605.
11: 432, under control, thank you.
10: Edward 84, EMS is pulling up.
1: That's clear. Edward 84, that's clear, EMS on scene, 1605. Edward 11, I'll clear your transport traffic, 182 and 1606. East M at 26, domestic prevent.
9: 42, Edward 11.
1: Go ahead. Task is either mud 504, suspicious person.
0: Edward 11, that address on your slip is updated. Call is right at the T4.
9: That's clear. Send me the disturbance on Ramblewood Drive. I'm right here.
1: Okay. Henry, that's clear, suspicious person. 11811 California Sister Drive, reporting advised to in-service to location behind your pony's house on the street. Stated that there's a group of girls drinking, smoking, and blaring music. Advised that they're going to be in a white Malibu and a silver car. Reporting stated there's approximately 10 black females that look younger in age. Reporting stated they do have open containers that she can see.
5: 45 over 13, roadways back open.
1: That's clear.
12: Okay, number 12, I'm out. I need mileage 054.
6: Boy 42.
1: That's letter 1607.
6: Boy 42. I believe my disturbance is going to be related to Edward 18's call.
0: That's clear.
11: North 17.
1: North 17.
11: North 17, show me right to the DA's office.
0: You filed and received for disturbance 3619 Alding Vendor. You filed and received for local 2755 Alding Vendor.
9: 150.
0: 150. Resulting in a C for family disturbance, 1945 Chamberlain Street.
9: Unless 165 needs them, you can put Henry 15 on reference 49.
1: That's clear.
0: A for Wolfer check, 17414 Stonebelt Drive.
1: Henry 15.
4: Henry 15 clear.
1: Henry 15 is clear, reference 49. Domestic prevent at 8303 Poplar Ridge Lane. Reporting advising. In reference to her daughter's father and route to location to pick up the child, 3 minutes out, and a reporter's advising he's going to be in a Trailblazer and is now on location.
2: Edward 14, can you turn my EMS?
5: Henry 15, clear.
1: Yeah, okay. That's clear.
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1: Edward 34?
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0: He's calling RC for August Hall, 1717 Iceland Street.
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1: That's clear.
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1: 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Hour 16, that's clear. Show you around family disturbance at 24011 Goodfellow Drive, reference 133 at 1610. Caller asked for police. Dad just assaulted her. Caller times 2, straight to voicemail, unable to leave a voicemail. Eastside Timberlane traffic hazard.
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11: Table 13, put me on it.
13: Charles C5, I'm clearing your notes. Can we get more information on the...
5: 10.2, I'm clear on that call.
13: CSO warrant.
1: Stand by. Henry 80.
0: That's clear.
1: Henry 80. Henry 80.
5: 10.2, let's see if we can do a callback, get an update, and next available.
9: Hey, Mike, and SO Ag on SM Street.
1: Henry 80. Report is advising now that the females are getting into the vehicle, still drinking and smoking, white Chevy Malibu, silver Volkswagen sedan. Driver of the Volkswagen got into the vehicle and started it.
0: Everyone 8, clear, show around.
1: Now getting out, in and out of the vehicles, but not attempting to leave the location currently.
0: The reportee advised the male assaulted him with a gun. The subject left and then later returned to the location currently on scene.
1: Henry,
11: you,
1: that's clear.
15: Okay, out of
0: time.
15: That's all the battery.
11: Go 30.
15: Error 16, I'll be in rush already.
0: Error 16, clear.
15: Error 16, you can also came across a suspicious person.
11: Chance for self-traffic.
0: Error 16, clear.
11: 192, I'm back.
18: The first stolen vehicle, 12,202, hook mic 0.
0: That's clear.
1: Error 3, that's clear. Reference 152 at 1611. Traffic hazard, Wood River and Canyon Lake for 2 logs in the intersection, not blocking traffic, but in the stream.
11: 1037.
1: Tom 23, checking on you. 178, checking on you.
15: Tom 23, I'm secure. Send it.
1: Clear.
11: 27,500 block, Kamal Parkway, Texas, Victor Lincoln William, 1564. Victor Lincoln William, 1564. Blue Mustang.
13: Description
1: Charles
11: 10
1: checking on you.
11: Charles 10 secure extended.
1: 26 checking. Charles 10, you're clear.
11: 26 under control.
1: That's clear.
11: Send it to assault family.
1: That's clear. ISG feed you.
11: 41 Robert 21, show me yourself.
1: Robert 21, show yourself. Edward 31 checking on you.
11: Edward 31, I'm good.
1: You're clear. Charles, you saw. Is the mic secure?
0: Be for family disturbance, 19100 Woodland Hills Drive.
13: Charles, you five, go ahead.
1: Charles, you five. SO advised via public service, the warrant is not going to be good. Just showing the 4 out of 3-3.
13: Charles, you five, that's clear. Don't confirm it.
1: Okay. No central bridge, no disturbance, other. Hello, the Park B-Boy for this in 18,000 on freeway.
14: Error 04.
1: Error 04.
14: Yeah, changes to meet the officer. SO is on the same vehicle.
1: That's fine.
0: Okay, team subject with the firearms going to be a 28-year-old Hispanic male wearing a blue shirt with flowers and blue jeans.
5: I'm 22. Do they have the name of the suspect?
1: Well, Simon 358, holding a suspicious vehicle. Over to 4 District Court 251, checking on you. Charles 42, checking on you. 229.
9: 42, Edward 11, you can send the family disturbance on Woodland Hills.
1: 229. 249 or 41 for the disturbance.
0: 11 clear.
5: 45 over 13, you can check the phone.
1: That's clear. Or 41 clear.
18: Over 13, that's clear.
5: Over 41, that's clear.
1: Clear, show your out. Reference 160 at
0: 411. Reported advised father of a child is at the residence hanging on the front door. Subject's going to be wearing a white tank top and shorts. Available units back to Route 11, so that family disturbance on Woodland Hills.
1: 15, pretty advised, going to be a disturbance at the JK Nails, 21346 Crocodile Road, Suite Charles. Pretty advised, a customer, black female, wearing a gray shirt and gray pants, refusing to pay for nail service, totaling $114. Advised, the female is going to be at the counter, no weapons, no mental health advice at this time.
5: Good, I'm back to talking about that.
1: 84, over 75, checking.
0: There.
1: Charles 42, Charles 17, checking.
5: Charles 17, I'm under control. Can you show me around to the address of my call slip?
1: Okay. Charles 42, checking. Nora 14, checking.
18: Separate Station B-Boy for aggravated robbery of a business, 376 196 Road West.
5: 414, we're under control.
1: Okay.
19: 1071.
5: Edward 22, can you reroute me to that aggravated robbery of a business?
1: Sure. Edward 22, that's clear. We're in the process of getting information. Reporting advised. Nora 70, clear. Suspect stole two bottles from the liquor store and then tipped in to run over the reporting with their vehicle. But can I get available units back?
0: West Simon 358, still holding a suspicious vehicle.
5: Edward 22, that's clear. Do we have a vehicle description coming up on
1: 1960?
19: Hello,
1: traffic. William 80. Rear window is shattered. William 80. I'm trying to get more effect info.
19: William 80, you can submit that call.
20: 18 block of West Road on Texas, Tom, Frank, Paul, 5440.
1: No, sir. How do you want to say your current follow-up?
20: That's good.
21: Not, it's okay, when I start at reporting.
19: Wait a minute, you can clear information.
1: The reporter is unable to give any suspect description.
22: That's good. Thank you.

0: Boy from the Citizen 16354, Ella. Reporting is no longer on scene. Reporting was going to be a passerby, third party.
1: Edward 62.
0: Charles 42, Edward 19, checking status.
1: Edward 62.
2: And so we want to make clear for information.
1: You can clear 148 under my numbers.
3: Go ahead. 247.
0: 247.
2: One prior for theft 50 to 500.
3: Yes, ma'am. Box 421 is going to transport our victim to Houston, Northwest.
0: That's clear. B-Boy for traffic hazard 19-6-0 to West in Blade Brook. Edward 62 checking on you. Charles 42, Edward 19 checking.
4: It was 30.
0: Edward 30.
4: Can reach out to county maintenance. I'm going to have two, maybe 600-pound logs on the roadway. Heavy move to lift out of the roadway. See if they got a truck to come pick it up.
0: No. Edward 63, Edward 62 checking. Charles 42 checking. Edward 19 checking.
5: Edward 61, if a truck's in there.
0: Edward 63, clear.
1: What about 440 traffic?
6: Boy 40, go highway 5.
4: Charles 43. I showed myself in route to Charles 42. I'm down here in side jam. Can I get a priority?
0: That's clear. Let's try to public service him and dispatch first.
6: It's going to be the 8300 block of Queenston Boulevard on Texas license plate, Robert King, King 6020. It's going to be a gray Nissan Altima.
1: That's clear.
0: Edward 19 checking on you.
7: Air 55, I got eyes on him. He's on patrol.
0: That's clear.
7: 13.
6: A fire hold up alarm at 23,922 Steep Pine Drive.
0: 213.
8: Air 240, descender.
7: 213, Charles 43, priority 2.
6: Air 245,
9: I'm going.
0: That's clear. Charles 43, priority 2 to Charles 42.
4: That's clear.

0: 159, that's me checking out. Reference 272. Unit at 14935 at Violet Willow Court. In reference to a black and white boxer, possibly a stray, microchipped. Owner of the dog is not answering the phone. Before he called law enforcement per the microchip company, before he's going to be at home, no weapons, no intox. The dog is very friendly. 1621. William 45, William 46, checking.
1: William 45, under control.
0: Okay. Henry 80, checking.
2: Boy 32, traffic.
0: Boy 32, go ahead with traffic.
3: Hey, Adam, for disturbance other 192 splashdown.
2: I'm at 12424 Staple Way, which is license plate, William Victor George, 7615.
4: Okay. Boy 3, we're putting on 7 on traffic, 10,300 Sandollar Drive.
3: That's clear. Model 150, B-Boy for disturbance other, 1200 Veterans Memorial.
0: Henry 50, Henry 80, checking.
5: Henry 50, I'm under control, extended.
0: Henry 15, you're clear?
6: Henry 8, I'm under control.
0: Henry 80, clear?
7: Henry 122, you can send the meet the citizen reference 173. I'm clear on the notes.
0: Henry 122, that's clear.
8: Alright, 22, one now with Cyan under control.
0: Under Cyan 1623. 14587, Losha.
9: Well, that's
0: not super thin. That's clear, 1623. 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
8: 35, show me out.
0: B-Boy Animal Humane, 14441 TC Jester. 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
0: Everett 3 checking.
4: Edward 16, Edward 03 is under control.
0: Edward 16, checking. North 41, 229, checking.
5: Edward 25, false alarm.
2: North 41, we're under control.
0: Edward 25, that's clear. 41, Edward 6.
3: We're under control.
0: That's clear.
1: 45, Edward 14.
0: Edward 14. East 900 Glen, O2 in progress.
1: I'm going to go check by the Chipman Road, Chipman Drive address, see if the report is there.
0: That's clear.
6: Henry 13, you can send me Hunter's Glen.
3: I'm in control, thank you.

0: Edward 22. USD 11, medic number 412 is going to be on the scene.
1: Henry 13 clear. It's going to be an O2 in progress. 7123 of Foxway Lane, reference 418, 1626. 440 is calling on behalf of his neighbor who came to report he advising three unknown people went into his residence. Reporty says the subjects are two black females, unknown clothing description, still inside the residence. We do have the report on the line. CMS on scene, 1626. Pay boys from Minor Avenue at North Freeway and Ritchie.

0: Henry 13, Henry 29. Reporting's name is going to be Kelly Howell, advising that's the neighbors. The neighbor is elderly and stated that somebody took his phone and wallet and went into his home. Believes that there's possibly at least three people in the home, two to three people.
1: Franco 1, out at JPC, ending 146. No need to alert JPC. Female fell asleep.
0: Test player 1628.
2: Air is running clear on that.
0: Boy 42 is in the minor. Okay, that's clear. Charleston checking.
3: Charleston secure.
0: Clear. Okay. William 80 checking on you.
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0: That's clear.
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0: Henry 29, Henry 13, be advised, reporting owner, Mr. Howell, advising that one of the subjects is going to be his girlfriend, the other is going to be his girlfriend's friend.
2: Here, 29, that's clear. I'm on a phone scene now.

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2: 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Here's this tag whenever you're ready.
3: 41 Edward 24.
0: 41 Edward 24.
3: Can you see me a traffic hazard on Glacebrook? Excuse me, 1916 Glacebrook.
0: 41 Edward 24, that's clear. So down power line on the westbound side. That's clear, re-advise the location.
4: Got it, 2500 Green Bell Road.
0: That's clear. Separate Station B Boy for an arson fire, 431 1960 out west.
5: For the Ramsey Humphrey, has an act of 44, no 29.
0: Edward 59. Edward
6: 59. 29 Henry Road. Yes, sir. Can we change the location? To Piperswood and Oakland Drive, please.
0: Okay.

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5: 9-7-6, go ahead.
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1: Dispatch, call that being open in the lobby. I'm on my way right now.
5: 150-493, clearing up. 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
0: 116. Edward 2, Tri-C.
1: Edward 31 for the welfare check.
0: That's fine. That's your Edward 31.
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0: Welfare check on a white male, elderly, 80 years old, male who lives alone. 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North 70, Edward 04, checking. Okay.
2: Nora 55, give me 529, I'm clearing it.
0: Nora 55, that's here, 529, 1633.
3: B for automedical 1960 in the past now.
2: Edward 17, you can send me up as to that.
3: Edward 17, that's clear.
0: Westside 391 traffic hazard.
4: 18.
0: Correction, Westside Beating District, not taken direct. Main lane of 290.
4: What's wrong?
5: DOA.
4: And on Houston, can you show me out? 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
0: 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Go ahead with traffic.
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3: I'll be Silver Skyline and Queenston Boulevard on Texas license plate. Nora Victor Robert 0840. It's going to be a black Nissan Altima.
0: Clear.
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3: Edward 14, checking.
0: Charles 46, Henry 29, Edward 19, Nora 70, checking.
3: Edward 14, I'm under control. Clear.
8: Henry 13, Joe's under control. You can extend us.
0: Henry 13, that's clear.
4: Charles 46, under control.
0: Charles 46.
4: Last name's going to be a double last name. It's going to be Charles Adam Lincoln - Charles Henry Oscar Charles. First name's going to be Armando, common spelling. Middle name is going to be Robert Oscar Sam Edward Nora David Oscar, June 15th of 1993.
0: Receive. Charles 42. Charles 42.
9: Charles 42. You're going to put my number on 543.
0: That's fair.
4: Here, 50. You can send me a call 547.
7: 10 signal.
0: Henry 50, clear. 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
7: It's going to be a correction. The new address is going to be in the CAD notes. Tombow.
0: Reference 547-S1636.
4: That's clear. I'll show you on that location.
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0: Henry 22.
9: Show me where I've been, South. John 41, adult male. 30 miles, 354.
1: Houston to Adam, 1001 for Joshua Acevedo Hernandez,
0: 0-39. 354 at 1636. Nora 70, William 45, Edward 19, checking. William 46 here.
5: William 45 under the control.
0: Clear.
10: 470 under control.
0: Clear.
11: And Ronald Eamon in the pilot row.
5: 416 clear.
0: Edward 30.
5: The building is about 416 foot. 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
0: Edward 19, Charles 25, Charles 77, checking.
13: Edward 19, secure.
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1: Houston, Park on the light. 4306 for the. And 4309 for the Armando subjects. No record found,
13: 029. Boy, 17.
4: 10-4.
0: 213, clear.
5: Go ahead.
10: 21.
0: Charles, 21.
13: Stack both of those, my 150 calls on me.
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5: Second.
0: Charles, 21, clear. 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Reference 543,
4: 1638.
5: Reference 232. Edward, can that swear? Black Honda and another box truck been parked at the location for 2 weeks.
14: 261, Charles 54 for reference 549.
0: Charles 54?
14: Charles
13: 54.
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0: You're en route to a suspicious person, 14500 Cutton Road, apartment 5105. You're reporting a reference to 30-year-old black male, medium build, asking wearing white shirt, dark colored pants, trespassing on the location. Reference 549 at 1639.
1: I can check.
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2: Houston, Parks and Wildlife 4306, were you clear on the missing person for a minor?
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0: 45, John 18, show, GMO release.
5: And 34, you can send that to him. 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
0: Tom 40.
3: Tom 40, go ahead.
6: Tom 40, I'm providing courtesy transport for 2 off the highway. Beginning mileage 326.
7: Boy 20, I put myself on traffic, 10,300 Sand Hollow Drive.
3: That's clear. 326, 1641. Edward 62, Nora 41, Charles 25, Chucky.
8: Edward 62, I'm under control.
3: Okay. 4, Charles 25.
0: Charles 25, I'm all good.
3: Okay.

0: Charles 46. 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
0: Eastern
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0: Number 41, 229, checking.
5: Number 41, control.
0: Number 41, that's here. Charles 46, you're clear. Attention records, no more records. 16800, Stubner, no more records.
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0: He said 05 Devonshire, 5 U40.
1: Houston 3, Adam 210 for the McDonald's. Subject has an exit 44-029.
2: Airway 71, turn it.
0: Edward 71, clear 2731, Honeysuckle Walk.
3: 15 West.
0: She reported advising both her and husband's identities were stolen. 701, 1645.

0: Edward 2-2, stay the money around 2100.
1: 41 Edward 2-4.
2: Edward 2-4. Edward 2-4, this way. Meet to the front garage door going off.
3: 45 Edward 12, you determine that meet the citizen.
1: Can you turn me up?
2: No, we're going, that's clear to me, let me just listen.
1: Sorry, go ahead,
4: that's not this, right?

0: Charles 5-4.
1: Charles 5-4.
0: Charles 5-4, can you call back the reporter asking if he is the manager or he just normal resident?
1: That's good.
2: Boy, today's show me under control, please.

0: Yeah, we're 13, one male detained.
1: One male detained, 1647.
2: 12 by 4.
1: 12 by 4. A for a burglary motor vehicle, 27,142 Bergamot West.
2: 12 by 4, check all my notes.
1: That's clear.

0: 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Be advised, it's been an upgrade. It's 101 in progress. 19622, Flom's Crossing Drive.
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0: No other information at this time. 735 at 1648, Supervisor, clear.
3: 146, I'm clear. Show me around as well.
0: Clear.
4: 34 clear to Rick.
0: 34 clear.
4: Edward 31.
0: Edward 31.
2: Office of Community for BMV 7035 River Garden Drive.
4: Edward 31. Can I get EMS for an 80-year-old male? Has a gash on his forehead and his left wrist. Bleeding's controlled.
0: That's here. Confirm me cautious of breathing. Clear. North Central Creekside, lost property.

0: He cites a really suspicious vehicle. 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
1: 734, you can go to Timberland.
2: 7 Wolf.
0: Edward 34, that's clear. Suspicious vehicle 23303 Whitaker Way. Yes, sir. Was there reference to speeding vehicle up and down the street? Unknown how many vehicles and unknown descriptions. Reference 751 at 1650.
1: Henry 13.
2: Henry 13, I'm Brian. Please bring your roommate at Moscow. An individual by the name of Hannah. It appears to be his 38 model model.
0: Henry 13.
3: Yes, sir. EMS, come to my location. Do you have a 77-year-old male with...
4: For criminal mischief, 18203 Westfield Place.
0: That's here, confirming conscious and breathing.
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4: 10, Red Oak.
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7: 432 traffic.
4: Edward 13, checking.
0: Go ahead, traffic.
7: Hey, Comfort, subject. Yes, that's urgent. Show me back at 4.
8: You went to park line, turn around, turn around.
0: That's clear.
7: So many people thought, hold our drive. Express 8, Robert Robinson.
8: Shot 318, disregard.
0: Central side tap information, call for the first loading.
7: 213, you can clear that information on my number, we'll take care of it.
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7: Charles 49, send that call.
0: Charles 49, that's clear.
4: 41 Edward 13, Edward 13, checking.
8: Under control.
4: Sir.
0: 4050 Lake Cypress Circle, reporting husband has Alzheimer's and is trying to leave the home. 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
7: Henry 401.
4: Henry 401.
7: Charles 46, under control.
9: Charles 17, same traffic.
7: I'm clear on that THS call reference 734. Can you create a slip on the heart board, please? We'll get the next available unit around.
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0: Edward 19 clear.
9: Charles 49, is the female still falling husband?
0: 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William 1, units en route to the 01 on Palms Crossing Drive. 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
7: Unit 34, clear to right.
0: Unit 34, that's clear.
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0: Charles 43, you're back in. Alarms canceled.
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0: 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B4 Disturbance, 1758, Magnolia J.
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5: Henry 401. Unit 34, William 1's call. Can we get a patient update? Race, age.
4: No, right, 32, you expect a disturbance on Magnolia.
0: Henry 401. R 22, clear.
4: That's your William 1.
6: Oh, what question I'm in.
4: Clear.
5: Henry 401. 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Yeah,
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0: 1657. Tower 24, that's clear. South Atlanta Express, fire department en route. The Drake station was catching fire. I'll call fire department, see if they still need us.
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0: Fire 22.
1: Can you advise if MPC is on diversion?
4: William 1, go ahead.
0: Can you advise if MPC is on diversion?
6: A female, Asian female, age 59.
4: Clear.
6: EMS was the same too. Thank you.
4: Clear.
3: Go ahead.
0: You can disregard. They don't need us.
3: 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Thank you.
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0: Sabre Station B-Boy for Theft of Business, 376, 196 Road West.
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4: Edward 63, family disturbance, 5106, Bright Oak Court. You're reporting 19-year-old daughter. Attacked her today. Female diagnosed with schizophrenia and bipolar disorder. EMS has been requested. Reference 93 at 1658.
6: William 1.
4: William 1.
0: B-Boy for a minor accident. 200 Dominion Park.
6: William 1, we advise these are males. Family members say the female boys are males.
0: B-Boy for FSGI, 4373-1960. Paul Brooks, he calls for a minor accident, Moorbrook Drive, and last report.

0: Charles 49. Change it to Wolf for check. I'm with the subject. We're under control. We're going back to original location.
1: Clear.
2: Edward 24, you can send your animal humane and staggered death business on 1960.
1: 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He's following a Zephyr suspicious vehicle, 12115 Homestead.
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1: Charles 55, clear copy. Edward 24, for the animal humane, it's going to be building in the middle. It looks like a pit bull on the patio.
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1: 70 green flag down on a disturbance over here. I'm over here by Veterans and Antoine North of Antoine. Reported saying that she has a male blocked in who's intoxicated and hit her vehicle, and she hasn't blocked in.
0: That's clear. Number 14, you can see that. Number 14, that's clear.

0: Charles 25, Charles 49, checking.
1: Charles 49, I'm on Echo 12. You show me extended.
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0: That's clear, in front of the food town. Clear. 236, checking.
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0: Air 14, having a splash counter, flies a black mole with dreads, black shirt, orange pants, shoulder reportee's gun, along with the reportee's children, no direct threats were ever made. The reportee's going to be waiting in an orange Audi.
2: This is vehicle 34,894 US
4: 290. 45 hours 13, you can send it.
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6: Henry 13.
3: Henry 13.
0: 9-6-8-18. Can you ask her where the keys are on the...
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2: Frank 22.
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0: North 14, you're en route minor, 21312, Kirkendall Road, minor accident. At the IHOP, in reference to two vehicles, gray Honda Civic, airbags deployed, black sedan, refusing EMS, reference 1-3-6-17-13. 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
1: Central headlock information call, folks, there's only...
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1: Eastside Spring West, hold up alarm.
2: Edward 75.
1: Edward 75.
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2: Charles 43.
3: 41 Frank 22. Put us on 414 call.
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0: Boy 42. That's clear.
1: Last unit.
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0: Widow number 12. You can find his reference.
1: Yeah, 22. Change reference 341 to a suspicious person. You could clear it under my numbers.
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0: 788.
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0: Mary 11.
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0: Do you have me for that, minor for North Central?
5: Well, 114, I'll take my detainee heading consider on the partition, please.
3: 414 is good. Mary 78, do you have a reference number?

0: Wait, let me. I just called it all the errors in there at the parking lot of IHOP.
1: 2 Dennis Roberts 136.
2: That's clear. 251 Robert 17 Edward 34 check.
3: What's the weather is gonna be open?
4: Robert 17, I'm under control.
2: Clear.
0: Edward 34 is clear.
1: 251, same traffic.
2: All units are clear. Unit 34 checking.

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0: 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Change our call to a DOA, drop us a case number, please. And be advised, we got one confirmed.
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1: Family disturbance 25800 Rickendall Road through reporting reference to a black male last name wearing black shirt, cut off sleeves, gray joggers, black accents, hitting his wife, black female, wearing a tank top, dark pants, while she's on a scooter, reference 242 at 1722. Henry 13, Unit 34, checking.
3: Henry 13, under control.

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1: It's going to be 1916 Red Oak, Texas Tag, X-ray David Nora 5843.
0: Yes, sir. Hispanic male wearing gray shirt, unknown pants, advised that he's has assaulted someone before. Reference 294-1724. Unit 34.
2: 34, I'm clear for all, thank you.
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1: Henry 29, you can clear me information and send me that mile 26.
0: Henry 29, that's clear, 314 at 1725.
2: NOR 85.
0: NOR 85.
2: NOR 85, Walker, Texas, driver's license.
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0: clear 343 at 1728. Miss Escocita holding an unknown med, beating district, not taking direct. SO is asking if T4 can work it.
1: Ten fifty one, 150,
2: we'll take it. Henry 64 should be right there.
3: Go ahead.
0: Henry 64, you're en route, unknown med, 1960 Road East in Atascocita Road. EMS is staging for a 40-year-old male in a vehicle and not moving. Reference 363 at 1729, are you clear?
4: Henry 64, I'm clear. Is he on the overpass?
5: Houston Parks and Wildlife, 43064, Lawman, no 29.
1: 5, School Street, apartment. 482 from apartment numbers. He stated it was 34, and it was 306. City, prices. The line with EMS.
6: Edward 24, checking.
0: We'll do a callback.
2: Under control.
6: Okay.
7: Edward 62, show off your medicine.
0: Edward 61, detained at 1729. Charles 49, checking.
3: We're in control, thank you.
6: Yes, sir. Edward 15, that's Slayer, cut the wing stop.
0: Westside 39101 in progress.
8: Point 22.
0: Point 22. William 7501 in progress, 15303 progress, right, Ridgeway.
7: 22, so 1 mile to 10,
6: 1730.
0: Reporting advising he thinks his brother-in-law, 58-year-old male, had a heart attack. Advising he's not breathing and is cold, won't wake up. Reporting he's starting CPR, 344-1730, supervisor clear.
3: 146, I'm clear.
0: 146, that's clear. Tom 16, checking.
9: Unit 34, I'm clear on William 75's call. Have 209 respond to that.
0: That's clear. 209, are you clear?
4: 209, I'm clear.
0: Tom 16, Edward 63, checking.
4: I'm priority one, everybody else will be priority two of them.
0: That's clear. William 75 showing you priority one. Everybody else should be priority two.
2: Air 631 in control.
0: Clear.
1: 1031, just advising EMS is staging. GPS on the call was on the northeast corner of the property.
10: For suspicious vehicle, Ravens Glen Court and Ravens Chase Lane.
0: 1764.
3: That's clear.
4: Go ahead.
6: AM for direct alarm, 24928 Matthews.
0: 1764, reporting advised the vehicle took off. The fire department tried to stop the vehicle, and then EMS and FD were attempting to follow it, and reporting lost visual. That was about almost an hour ago now.
4: That's clear.
0: Tom 16, checking.
11: Oh, it's
0: another. It's clear.
3: 10 seconds, I'm
4: clear.
6: It's going to be a residential address for the direct alarm. No other information available. Units back.
4: Air 17, from the source vehicle.
10: Air 17, that's clear.

0: Kessler.
1: Edward 12, my computer is frozen. Can you show me a route with Edward 17, please?
2: Kessler.
3: North 45, how do you want to clear your previous information calls?
4: North 45, clear me on information.
3: That's clear.
1: That was clear.

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1: Over 14. Can we have Central callback reporting? I'm not seeing an orange Audi nearby.
0: Over 14, that's clear. Number 45, you're clear. Show you one route. Disturbance other 20826 Shawbrook Drive. 045, she paid for a birthday party services and the company stating her 40 did not pay. And they're coming to the home to pick up the item. 341-1734.
2: Over 31, I'm good.
0: That's clear.
3: Robert 14, Central.
0: That's clear.
2: Any calls? 1216.
0: William 75.
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2: 1216.
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5: Box 4 and tower 4.
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7: 1071.
2: Yeah,
1: that's clear. 751 on the out.
2: Clear.
0: North 41 units arriving, be advised. Latest update stating that a deputy drove past the mail, as he's walking towards North Crest Village Way in front of the apartment complex.

0: Nor 101. I'm under control. Thank you.
1: That's clear.
2: Channel clear.
1: William 45 checking. William 59 checking.
3: Channel clear. Go ahead.
0: William 59, we're good.
2: Cypress Wood Jail is open for normal operation.
1: That's clear.
3: That's clear. Cypress Wood Jail open normal operation.
1: 4135. I have one adult female in custody on route to Cypress Wood beginning on his 8th parent ship.
3: That's clear. 1736.
4: 146, four units under control, extended.
1: 146, you're clear.
5: 209.
1: Go ahead.
5: Keep William 75 and 167 on this call, clearing out everyone else off, please.
1: That's clear. William 73 back in.
3: Need a record, need a record. Veterans Memorial, Antoine, need a record. Veterans Memorial, Antoine in front of the food town.
6: I can see if I do one medic too well.
5: Clear.
0: Can't get another.
7: 1071, where are you guys?
0: I have a high D for you.
7: Yeah, that's it.
0: Five one one eight seven eight four five. Last name Nash.
8: Charles 204 more, not eligible IDFTA.

0: 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Go for him. 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

0: Sea Boy for FSGI 4373 96 Roadwest. C. Fallbrook C. Charles for Minor, Moorbrook, and Last Labor Corps. B. Boy for Domestic Prevent 218 Remington Ridge. 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
1: West Sima 368 holding an alarm.
2: William 59, you clear me and give me that alarm.
1: William 59, you're clear. 535-1739. William 75, unit 209, checking.
0: Edward 14.
3: William 75, all units on scene under control, extenders.
1: That's fair.
4: Edward 14, go ahead.
0: The report he changed locations can be at 3232 Spring Stubner Valero gas station.
4: That's clear, thank you.
0: That's clear. The key holder just called in stating they're having issues with the alarm, but things are okay.
4: But 14 no more records.
0: No more records, Veterans Memorial, Antoine. No more records, Veterans Memorial, Antoine.
1: NOR 41, unit 229, checking.
5: Working on, I'm clear on it. I'll just stand by. We'll check it out real quick.
0: That's fair. 29,
1: we out of control. That's fair.
6: 41 over 34, check your boats.
7: Sit here.
1: That's clear.
6: What's not expected on me, please?
1: Wait, wait, that's clear.
4: Sound clear?
1: Clear, go ahead.
4: 4 call 23, give me information, please. Show me how to Jason Jones. Part 2.
1: Call 23, okay.
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0: 443. Can you show me 681 at 1414 East Huff Smith? Computer issues.
1: 1414, you start to meet citizen.
2: Okay. 1414, that's clear.
3: All 45.
2: All 45.
3: All 45, somatic control.
2: Okay.

0: Me a message, please.
1: Oh, one for this one.
2: Over 25.
1: Over 25.
2: You can send me to meet the citizen off of PS Tammy.
3: Unit 39, Cody.
4: What about 60?
1: 39, sir. Last unit, Houston 1.
4: 156, Houston.
1: 156, right?
2: Everything works currently on the westbound. Are you following?
4: That would be 1095 with one white male to Washington County Jail for THD. Not sure the unit number, but helped him with a stop at 290 in Chapel Hill.
1: That's clear. I have central confirm. 156, that unit 72 Charles 1403.
4: Yeah, well, that's clear. Like I said, just show me 95, one white male to Washington County from this location.
1: Receive your mileage. 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West Side Cypress Hill, Criminal Mischief. Attest CETA, suspicious vehicle. East Side Warrington, suspicious person. Number 83.
5: Boy, 17.
1: Number 83. 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Agent 70, contact.
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6: Reference 542. Reporty advised that she doesn't want to meet with units. You just call it a day.
1: 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Reference 563-1744.
5: 121.
1: 121.
5: Reference 573, did the subject leave on foot or in a vehicle? If so, can we get a description, please?
1: 121, you're clear. Possibly still on line with us, so we'll attempt to call back.
0: Number 31.
1: Number 31.
0: You can send reference 517.
1: That's clear, suspicious person.
2: 41, Edward 24.
1: Edward 24. 3523 Fiorella Way, serial number to black male, dreadlocks, last seen wearing gray shirt, who came up to report and is bothering him. Pretty upset about the call taker asking questions. Rising the males going up and down the street, other information, 572-1745.
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0: 1071, I'm back in. Refer to EMS.
4: Okay.
5: When I start an R14 en route to that call, let's give him another unit also.
6: Edward 24, that's clear. For that family servant reported by a male and a female fighting.
1: That's clear. An R14, clear copy.
6: Reported say that that female attempted to hit the female with the blue Mustang. The female's going to be in the pilot gas station away from the male. Okay, we'll bring it back.
0: 41, there's a blue Charles Nelson around, Charlie.
6: That's clear. T-12 for minor accident, 10550, Ella.
1: Number 24.
2: Number 24.
5: Moral 3.
6: They'll be on the theater of US 90 in Bauer.
4: 41, over 34.
6: That's not true.
2: 24, that's clear. Do they know which side they're on?
6: Number 34.
1: Correction, report is en route to location, 10-minute ETA in a blue F-150, reference 17. Correction. Reference 573-1746,
5: North
1: 03. Go ahead.
5: North, they can receive you and show me route to 573, I'm clear.
6: No, they didn't advise.
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9: William 59, I haven't arrived yet, but I'm arriving shortly.
1: That's clear. I'll put you back in route.
8: William 49. Traffic.
1: That's clear. Go ahead.
8: 22604 Tomba Parkway on a black Scion, no license plate.
1: That's clear. Robert 14 checking.
8: Robert 14 checking.
1: That's clear.
10: Number 12, can we do a callback and try to get subject descriptions?
6: Boy 14 and Frank 22 checking.
8: Frank 22, we're under control.
6: That's clear.
1: William 70.
11: Voyager 9, I'll be under control of the false alarm.
6: Voyager 9, that's clear.
1: West side, Cypress Hill, Animal Humane.
2: Edward 25, Edward 24, go west.
8: William 70, you can jump around to 545 ground notes.
1: That's clear, 1749.
8: Edward 15, send me the domestic prevent on Remington Ridge.
6: Edward 15, that's clear.
12: Charles 43, are you holding Cypress line?
1: Negative, Cypress line.
6: State Board's under progress, vehicle on a main lane of traffic. Fourth Freeway, just north of Rankin.
2: What was that, 25, first title?
6: That's clear.
1: William 80.
12: We need also to supervise and reference bypass system as a question of the supervisor.
1: That's clear. We will assign supervisor for a public service call.
2: 146, they can take you up. They'll be in reference override.
1: 146, realize.
2: 146, I have you to take you up. It's just a reference override now.
1: That's clear.
8: Edward 15, you can reroute me to the in progress.
6: Edward 15, that's there.
8: A for family disturbance, 17,619 Premium Drive. That could be a Spanish speaker.
6: It's originally a two-vehicle accident, black Mercedes and a green Chevy pickup truck. On the northbound lane, main lanes, the reportee is in the very middle lane and refuses to move to the shoulder.
2: 146, I'm William 35, pickup reference 556, this is public service.
1: That's clear. William 46, clear copy. Correction, William 35, clear copy.
2: 322. It's going to be William 35.
1: That's clear. Clear copy.
8: 322.
1: 325,
2: clear.
1: That's clear.
2: 1751. 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
8: 44. Frank 22. You can change my call to DWI. 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
1: That's clear, 1751. Team 12, checking.
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1: Boy 14.
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1: That's 1752. Nora 33 checking. King 12 checking. Nora 112 clear.
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1: You're clear. William 59 checking. Nora 33 checking.
4: 18.
9: William 59, all windows, doors secure. So clear me false. Show me back in.
1: That's clear.
0: 476.
7: So Tracy Whitehead.
1: Mm-hmm. That's clear. William 46 checking.
11: He's having radio issues. He didn't show the team in custody. C-12 for trial custody suit 10707 North Freeway.
1: William
0: 43
11: under control.
1: That's good.
0: What's
7: your traffic?
0: WSO 101 North
11: Walnut. B-Boy for an assault 16540 Kirkendall.
7: Clear.
5: 209.
1: 209.
5: Reference 650, I gave him a public service. You can clear him my numbers.
0: 751.
1: That's clear, thank you. Edward 14, checking.
10: Edward
1: 14, West Simon 368, holding A minor. That's clear.
10: I'm ready, my
11: boy. B-Boy for minor, 4378,
0: 1960 West. Ability to ground level. Show both his back and false.
10: 1464, reference 738, do a call back and see if it happened on the service road.
1: That's fair. Henry 83 checking, Tom 40 checking.

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2: 146, go ahead.
1: 146, anybody that occurred in the parking lot of the Texas Roadhouse?
2: Yes, sir. We'll get a unit, Ralph.
1: That's okay. Graham's still under control. I'm ready for your request. Tom 40 checking.
3: We can find that. I'll take that minor.
0: 140, you can select that one for check.
1: 159, you're clear.
4: 46, you're thank you.
1: Tom 40, you're clear.
0: 140, that's clear. We advise per last call at the location, rip as possible, 717. 171. That's clear.
1: 159, you're clear. Minor accident. 24530, Tomball Parkway at the Texas Roadhouse. 040 reference to her blue Beamer was hit by a vehicle that's next to her. Gray Ford Explorer. Reference 738-1756.
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1: Just clear, go ahead.
0: 953-18002, Bay Road.
1: That's clear. What's MUOD?
0: 2135.
1: Edward 14,
0: you can send me that test.
1: Okay.
0: Edward 3 pass. Edward 14, that's clear since that's a business.
1: Test number 1756.
0: 34 stolen vehicle, 6551 North Aldridge Parkway.
5: Edward 15, we're going to be in the southbound main lane. Have wreckers move up. They're already on the shoulder. They're not on the main.
1: That's clear. Wreckers move up. North Freeway, Rankin, now southbound. Wreckers move up. North Freeway, Rankin, now southbound.
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0: Number 24, we should have had a service and we could GV for Spanish speaker to check by.
1: Number 31.
2: Number 31, good.
3: Number 24, that's clear. 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
1: That's good.
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1: 1245, hold me for Jill.
4: Rikers disregard for North Freeway in Rankin. 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
0: $2.401. The Panade subject eligible VL doesn't have an expiration date. The ID has an expiration date in 2029. Not sure any 29.
2: 45 to 19 OD.
3: 23 OD.
0: Henry 83, you're clear. Suspicious person 8626 Crescent Valley Lane. That's an in-service reference to a suspicious person.
1: Hanging out in front of an abandoned vehicle, 4841 Loretta.
0: Advisor, 7 people hanging out at the pier. No one's supposed to be there. 2 of them are riding four-wheelers. 816-1801. Nor 14, nor 03 checking.
2: Nor 03 went full.
0: That's clear. Henry 57 checking. Tom 16 checking.
4: Henry 63.
0: Henry 57, you're clear. We're 6-3-7.
4: Air 60, get chased to a family assault, which is in custody, and then show me a route to JPC starting as 189.
0: Confirm.
1: Payable supervisor.
0: That's clear. 189,
2: 1801, 209. 209, can you change to a DOA, and we have a confirmed time at 1757?
1: That's fine.
0: Clear, dispatch clear, 1802.
2: Edward 75.
0: Edward 75.
5: Yes, ma'am. Reference 795 on SO4. Go ahead and pull it over. I'm going to be en route. I'm literally down the street.
0: That's clear.
6: Porter number 12, clear me a CVU in 795. We're clear on it.
1: Porter number 12, that's clear. Can I get a bail unit back over 12 for the servants off Spring Tappers at the church?
6: 3-8, I'll take it. I'll back him up.
1: Error 3, that's clear.

0: Yeah, we're 17. I'll talk to you local.
1: 41 Sam 23. Just call back to report you on that Spring Cypress call and see if she can provide a phone number for the person at the church.
2: 417, that's clear. Send you the local. We already tried. She said that she can't give a number right now. She tried.
0: 45 points. I'll put myself on the traffic. 16500 block of Dry Creek Falls.
2: Additional units right by with Edward 75. It's going to be a disturbance other 2322 Spring Cypress Road. Reporting is not going to be on location. Cleaning crew called reporting advising someone is beating at the door with a gun. Third party information.
1: Yeah, that's clear. Just do priority 2 for now.
2: Voice 12, that's clear. Player priority 2. Units are out to that disturbance call be advised. Precinct 4 is also in route. They're stating they're going to work it. Call taker did request someone on location's phone number. Advising female's name is there. Reporting can't provide a phone number due to her driving on the highway. Reference 908-1803. There's no other information at this time. Last unit advising in robbery, advise your numbers.
3: No, we're 19.
2: That's clear. Be advised. It does look like SO has deputies in route at this time. Put a note on the call slip to GB for a backer and advising their units to go priority 2. Hour 75, I show you arriving. Check in advisor, hold the channel.
0: Here 24, I'm under control of the searching.
2: That's clear.
4: Taking advice. I'm to your service in the parking lot. I'm not seeing anything.
2: That's clear. E-boy for a suspicious vehicle, 1960 TC gesture.
4: Number 75.
2: Go ahead.
4: 41 Edward 3. 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
2: That's clear. E-boys are around scene now. They're checking.
4: Yes, ma'am. If you can get in contact with this reporting, you just let them know that the parking lot's secured. There's no one out here, so I can make contact with the cleaning crew.
2: That's clear.
5: Okay, 115, I'll be moving.

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1: That's clear. North 45 checking.
2: 4912, let's go check by what's important.
3: North 45.
1: That's clear.
2: 4912, and you can clear 786 under my numbers.
1: That's clear.
3: 1254.
1: 1254.
2: 41824.
4: 1254, can you help me run the license plate Louisiana in my car, please?
1: Go ahead. 1254, you're clear. Yeah, mate.
2: You can send your minor into Minion Park and stack your assault on Kirkenau.
1: 424, that's clear. Advise your reporting department number is 901. Henry D3. Henry D3, stand by. With hour 75, be advised. I was putting notes in the slip advising if they are going to work since it is their area. Henry D3, go ahead.
5: Do you have the gate closed?
1: That's clear. Stand by one. Henry D3. Possible gate code 3555, repeating 3555. That's seat number 504, Chalkas need dispute.
2: Hour 75.
1: Hour 75.
2: Yeah, you can just go on the other units. DOA on the suspect, they don't let in the vehicle, unknown make or model.
1: That's clear. Additional C4 units from Rochester, so second. Hour 75, were you clear on my previous traffic?
2: Negative, ma'am. Well, what you got?
1: That's clear. SO put a note in the call slip advising that they're still going to be in route, advising they will work since it is their area.
2: That's clear. I'll wait for
1: it. That's clear. I'll change your call to a meet the officer.
6: Henry 43.
1: Henry 43.
6: You can send me more 504.
1: That's clear. I'll clear the information, show you en route. Chalkas, you just be 12135 Texas Trumpet Trail. See a party advice. He's trying to get his kids for a visitation. Mother's refusing. 935-1807. West Side District, taking direct, putting a traffic hazard on Ball Parkway and North Point. It's a broken down 18-wheeler.
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6: Edward 75, unit 247, checking. Charles 4, 6, checking. Edward 6, 2, checking.
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3: Be boy for a traffic dispute, 15602 Woodland Hills.
0: Eastside, 1221, holding an ag assault.
2: 76, disregard. Vehicle is moving off the railway.
0: That's clear.
2: 115, reroute airway 19 to the ag assault.
0: Edward, that's clear. Edward 19, show you one route. It's an Agassol, 16112 Northview Park Drive, apartment 2823. 040 reference 2, female coming up to her 40s apartment and touching his stomach. Her 40 does not know the female. Subject lives outside, screaming. Her 40 has video footage. Female still currently outside, screaming. Reference 970-1812. Charles Brooks, C. Charles for B&B, 1235, commercial.
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0: 8 9 C for suspicious person, 4836 Mount Houston.
1: It should have possibly be related. It looks like it was possibly a typo in your call slip advising that reporting Mace the suspect. Reference 33 is also shown to be related, showing to be the suspect, advising that a female pepper sprayed her in the face. And then reference 21 is advising someone's banging on her door that they got maced in the face. We'll dip them in.
2: Conversation B-Boy for criminal mischief, 18203, Westville Place.
3: Boy, 17, we'll be under control. Talking to a reporter right now.
2: That's there.
4: Frank 22, show me that diversion. I'll say the end of my vision. Just 1 second.
2: That's there, 1814.
5: Call 4 second, claim of omission and show me 681 and Spring Creek Park, please. Are the connection issues?
1: That's so confirming you guys. Collins Park?
5: No, it's 443, ma'am. Try to clear of omission and show me 681 and Spring Creek Park. 15012 Brown Road, please. Got connection issues.
1: Okay. Tower 6-2 confirming you are requesting post one.
6: 1-4, if you can send a charge, because you just stay home with anything else.
7: Yes, ma'am. That's Brown Road. 1-4,
0: okay.
1: That's my family disturbance, 22046 Lake Tree Lane. Reference to stepfather refusing to leave, causing a disturbance, being aggressive. Reference 41815, additional unit around with Howard 62.
3: 44, you can send me that theft off, like, with Trail, please.
2: Details for minor accident, 10550 Ella Boulevard.
3: Number 31, put me in route with 62.
0: Yeah, that's out, 1815, that's good.
1: Units en route to the Ag Assault. Be advised, looks like the person that got pepper sprayed is currently on the line with EMS. EMS is trying to confirm where they're at currently. Looks like the other reportee who the female was banging on her door, advising she's no longer at her door, but she can still hear the female. Unknown exact location at this time.
3: Charles 77.
2: Bay 196 Road West. Paul Brooks, details for minor. 1700 more crooks.
1: That's clear. Charles 77.
3: Charles 77. Go with reference 92.
1: That's clear. So you want to route us an alarm. 92, 1816. 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
1: Edward 25, checking.
2: Edward 25, on the control, thank you.
1: That's clear.
3: Twelve sixteen.
4: You're coming back in the city, Lewis.
1: Okay.
5: Wait a minute.
1: Wait a minute.
5: Wait a minute, for Russians 5-9, can you do a callback and see what accident occurred at?
1: That's fair. Can I get available supervisor clown the whole time?
0: See Charles for a suspicious vehicle, Sammy's Parkway, Wilson.
1: William 70 checking, Charles 55 checking, Henry 83 checking, Tom 40 checking.
2: William Sam 23, I'll clear him.
1: That's clear.
2: Tom 40 is under control, you can extend me out.
1: That's clear. William 70 in control. You're clear.
4: Charles 55 under control.
1: Clear. And ready 300 control. That's clear. Central UD 14 information call to public service.
6: Well, 6 you can send return on time.
1: It's clear, the solicitor is 1819. Edward 34 checking, Mary 11 checking.
7: Edward 19.
1: Edward 19.
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9: Edward 14, you can start it.
7: Edward 19, can I get a EMS route for a 3-month-old baby that was smaced? And a 29-year-old female, Mace as well. Conscious and breathing for both of them.
8: Edward 14, that's clear.
1: That's clear.
10: 20, I'm clear.
1: 20, that's clear.
11: Fallbrook, C. Charles, for a suspicious person, 850 Fallbrook Drive.
9: 115, Edward 19, are you going to be at the apartment?
7: 119, re-advise.
9: Are you at the Parkview apartment?
7: That's their Park North apartment, all the way to the back.
1: I'm taxi to Charles Lake, reporting a major accident. Henry 57, clear to copy.
9: I'm clear.

0: Edward 12, you cut out. Can you repeat?
1: Commit VMS move up, and can we notate the gate code is 6841?
0: Yes, sir. Station, you en route, major accident, Lago Forest Drive and Will Clayton Parkway. EMS is en route, 042 motor vehicle accident. Reported by son stated his neck hurts. Reported by that her leg hurts. No one is trapped or pinned. Everyone is awake. It's going to be a dark brown Buick versus a gray SUV. We did receive an additional call at the same location in reference to tested EMS en route, gray Toyota Highlander versus a black sedan. Advised they are blocking the roadway. Another information. We'll dip it in.
2: 150. Around there. Just advise on injuries when she gets there.
0: 150, you're clear.
3: 45 Frank 24, send me that alarm on Cunningham, please.
4: Right. That's clear.
2: Here, 42.
0: 743.
2: Can you run a spin for me?
0: That's clear. North Central Bridgestone, holding an alarm. King 12, go ahead.
5: Can you take my new trailer call to 920, please?
0: Clear.
6: Number 18.
0: Go ahead.
6: Number 18, you can send that along.
0: It's clear. 1821. West side, Bulky Gully, criminal mischief.
3: Frank 26.
0: What's your revising numbers?
4: Frank 26.
7: 1216, you can show me back in EDO, please.
0: Okay.
3: You said that type of business was right. No, 33, I'm secure.
0: No, 33, you're clear.
4: That's clear.
0: Mary 11 checking, Nora 55 checking, Edward 71 checking, Henry 43 checking.
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3: Edward 71, I'm under control.
2: Henry 43, under control.
3: No, but that's him.
6: 41's working on trip.
0: 49, go ahead.
3: 45, Frank 26, we're clear on those.
4: Frank 26, that's clear.
6: Another region 547, X-ray Paul Nora, 3944, Texas tag, GMC Yukon.
0: That's clear. All units clear, William 46, you're in route, criminal mischief, 16407, North Eldridge Parkway, Unit C, reported advised, landscaper busted the back wind, showed up for gray Nissan, and is denying that he did it. Reference 161-1823. Central Mud 202, holding a DOA.
8: 357, there's going to be no injuries.
0: That's fair.
2: Charles, I thought you could send Mud 202.
8: 357, non-life threatening injury.
0: That's clear.
2: Charles, I thought that's clear.
0: Clear, show you one route. DOA 11610, Glass Oak Lane. EMS advising possible DOA. Correction, it's a confirmed DOA. There's not very many notes in there at 1823. Supervisor, clear.
3: 20, I'm clear. Party 2.
0: 20, you're clear. William 01, Unit 146, checking. Hour 34, checking.
3: That's fair. 251.
0: 251.
3: 251. Nora 14 is going to have wind detained under EDO.
0: Edward 14 checking. That's clear. 1824.
3: 14 under control.
0: That's clear. Tom 16 checking. Edward 12, checking.
4: Seeker telephone harassment, 8200 Sunbury Lane.
3: Edward 12, control.
0: That's clear. Mary 11,

0: What was there something on that towel holding the buzzer, Robert?
1: That's clear.
2: What do you mean?
1: What do you mean?
2: What do you mean? I'm outside my shop. That might have happened. Peter.
1: That's clear.
2: Come here. Put me on it. I'm clear on it.
1: It's clear. Minor accident. 1826. Double Central Supervisor's number for this information call to Public Service, holding in Unit 14 for 13 minutes. 1274, clear copy.
3: Clear information on my numbers. I'll take care of it as soon as I get clear traffic.
1: It's clear.
0: North
1: 41. North 41.
0: North 41. 2, both of those false alarm.
1: That's clear.
4: 41 over 12.
1: 41 over 12.
4: Henry 50.
2: EFC 11, 41.
1: Henry 50.
5: Roy 40, checking.
4: Henry 50, you can disregard any records.
5: That's clear, 1827.
6: Roy 42, we're under control.
5: That's clear.
1: That's clear, central records, no records needed. Lago Forest and Will Clayton Parkway, no records needed. East side, UD 16, talk us to dispute. Nora 54 checking, Charles 84 checking.
7: 45 Bull 16 traffic.
2: That was in front of thank you.
1: That's clear. Central side champ, Charles Custody dispute.
5: Go ahead, traffic.
7: Show me out on taxi tag, boy Sam 9, David 083. 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
5: That's clear.
1: Howard 19, Unit 247, 115, are you all under control?

0: Sean said a three. Clear me, it's in your Rippers 255. I'm right here.
1: That's clear. Taco C dispute, 13050 Champions Park Drive. Your party requests to speak with the deputy in reference to other party not following custody agreement
2: 255-1828.
1: No reply, 4 member control. That's clear. Additional unit available to check by with Mary 11, not answering radio or public service. Charles 39, you're shown to be the closest unit. Are you available to check by with him?
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1: You're clear, thank you. I'll show you en route.
4: Okay. Houston to Davis, 707-04, Alana Watkins has a Sussex out of Stafford PD.
5: Number
6: 24, you start that out of town. 31,
7: Number 237, it's out because you dispute on single fours.
1: How is anyone clear?
8: Clear as a four. 32,
1: 1829.
6: Number 4. Times 10,
5: I'm going to say. You send a family disturbance on Gamma Grove.
1: That's clear. 213 checking. Edward 19, unit 247, 115 checking.
9: 213 under control, thank you.
1: That's clear.
6: No, 33.
10: That's clear. It's going to be for a black male, Jeremiah Holiday, black shirt and shorts waiting outside. He also said we're going to check our phone.
1: No, 33.
10: Are they showing us about Edward 24?
5: 45, Edward 13. You can show me a route.
6: Need a first record. VTC Jester and Spring Creek Lane, please.
10: Edward 13, that's clear.
1: That's clear. Central records, need a record. TC Jester, Spring Creek Lane, need a record. TC Jester and Spring Creek Lane, need a record. East side, correction of Tuxedo, at 504, child custody dispute.
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10: That's clear.
0: It's going to be Kirkendall 1960, Texas Tag, TMP 30. Excuse me, Tom, Mary, Paul, 30, Charles, Sam, Tom.
11: 42, boy, 12, boy, 12, checking.
1: Nestle. Hour 35, show you en route. Child custody dispute, 920 Century Plaza Drive, reference 242-1830. Hour 55, you are clear, one detained, 1830. Hour 11, go through traffic.
3: Boy, 12, I'll be under control.
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10: 2 detained, 1830.
1: That's clear. 1831, hour 35, you're back in. Charles 42.
5: 236.
1: 236.
10: Sam 25.
0: June, segment 5.
5: Great.
10: It's going to be for a local, we just got a call for the same location.
5: 236, Henry 64 for... 221.
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1: 11,821,
10: Cypress Corner.
5: 725, you can get that out tomorrow.
10: That's clear.
1: 1242, you are clear. It's an assault. 11616, CC Jester Boulevard. Reporting advised, that ex-girlfriend walked by and hit her. Reporting was just standing in line. Subject... black female, 26 years old, last seen wearing black shirt, blue shorts, 263-1831, 236, you were clear, 164, clear to copy.
5: That's clear, show me around.
1: That's clear, show you en route, child custody dispute,
9: 35, follow 16, County 2, Money Control, please.
10: That's clear.
1: 15951 Woodland Hills Drive, apartment 1, correction, apartment 62120, for your reference to being able to have kids for the last 2 weeks. 221-1832, Umbloma 26, suspicious person.
6: No, 32, you can change the card records.
1: It's clear, attention records, no records needed.
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1: TC Jester in Burr Oak Drive, no records needed.
12: 165. 1245 back in.
9: Clear 286 information. He was already arrested.
1: That's clear.
10: Available supervisor clear on reference 188.
13: Header 22.
14: Chillis, Edward 3. Can you have number 27 out?
1: Edward 22. That's clear.
13: Header 22. I'll be en route to the address on my call slip for suspect location.
1: Edward 22, that's clear.
3: Edward 11.
1: Already 11.
12: 22, Edward 15. Can we have a EMS car, passenger, or BMW is complaining of a passenger being in arrest?
3: Clear 270 supplement report.
10: That's clear.
1: You're clear.
10: 41, Edward 13, checking.
1: Mary 11, checking.
8: Under control, ma'am.
1: Charles 39, I show you arrived. Can you advise?
10: Leslie.
3: 39, do we have a better location?
1: That's negative. His map's showing to be off. His location's not working.
9: Edward 17, change the address of my call at 10200 North Eldridge.
10: Charles 17, that's clear.
1: That's clear. We sent him on public service. I also sent him a message. He's not responding to anything. Mary 11, checking.
15: Nora 33. Can I get a case number and I get it off the computer?
1: That's clear.
3: 251 in traffic.
1: That's clear. Confirming Nora 14's primary.
9: That's clear, ma'am.
1: That's clear. Nora 100 checking. Charles 55, Charles 49 checking. William 46, William 45 checking. Nora 100, you were clear. That's clear.
10: William 45 under control.
1: That's clear. Essential all units, channel south at 1834. All units, emergency traffic only. Channel south from Mary 11 until he can answer. Sending a message to his body worn. Mary 11.
10: Big boy from minor accident, 14-8-19, Forest Lawn Lifeline. Edward 2-4, checking.
3: Under control.
10: Yes, sir.
1: Central or SOU supervisor, clear on my traffic. Mary 11's not responding to radio, public service, message, or body worn down.
3: 20, I'm clear. I'm trying to map him and call him.
1: That's clear. His CAD location's not showing to be working. On Polaris, shown to be at the same location, off of 1960 in Falling Creek.
3: That's clear. Let's get a supervisor and route to his residence. What time did he go out on traffic?
8: Hour 13.
1: Hour 13. Shown to be out on traffic 24 minutes ago. Hasn't responded.
8: 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Can I get somebody with an APIS to show up to my scene? I have two individuals that don't want to identify themselves.
3: That's clear. 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
10: 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Check by 850, fall proof.
1: That's clear. Do you want me to release the channel?
16: Edward 62, I'll be en route shortly.
10: Edward 62, that's clear.
3: 20, not yet. If he did go out on traffic 20 minutes ago, let's keep it held and keep on bumping.
1: That's clear. We've got Charles.
15: 18% at 1812, so he may have died at the location, too.
1: That's clear. Body worn's possibly dead. Be advised, Charles 84 and Charles 39.
15: Off of Walters Road in 1960. He's going to be in a parking lot.
1: That's clear. Tony, were you clear on that?
3: Negative.
1: Charles 84 advised they located a motorcycle off of Walters Road in 1960, possibly one of the parking lots.
3: That's clear. Let's check the area until we find them.
1: Clear. Additional units en route to Charles 84 to help in service from Area 11. Possibly on foot.
17: 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He's under control. Being thrown off citation.
1: Mayboy for disturbance out there, 17667, Red Oak.
18: 41 over 10, you can send it.
1: That's clear. Additional units en route to Charles 84 from Area 11, you can disregard. 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All units can resume normal traffic, channels released. Area 11 is under control. 20, are you clear?
18: 20, I'm clear. I was on the phone with the supervisor. We're good. Thank you.
1: 41 over 10, that's clear. Fuel depot, advise homeless, white male, black shirt. That's clear. Black jeans, camera, black backpack, was being verbally aggressive. 41 from trespass, 7 is last seen on a red bike. Available units back, Edward 10. North Central Metal Hill, holding an 01 in progress.
18: Edward 10, I'm 2, man, I'll advise.
1: That's fine.
18: 51 CBU, send it.
1: Advise us, 251.
18: That's clear.
1: It's clear, show you en route. 01 in progress, 3423, Haiti Road. CF4U4 advised 3 children, all males, 8, 9, and 10 are missing. Time lapse 1 hour. Last seen on Meadow Hill Drive, playing, one riding a scooter, other on foot. Grandmother called, advised they are on bikes and scooters, not from the area. Reference 372-1839.
18: 20 on ground, that one. Party 2, but let's get some units till we find these kids.
1: That's clear. Units en route, priority 2. Additional units to be en route with 251.
18: 251, let's get names for these kids, please.
1: That's clear.
19: There's nothing to go. There's going to be a false alarm. FD, set it off. Trying to make contact with the fire alarm.
1: That's clear.
13: Edward 24, let me get the first record.
1: That's clear. Need a record. Kirkendall in 1960. Need a record. Kirkendall in 1960.
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20: 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I'm a clown.
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0: 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Criminal Missions 2518 Sandalwood Trail Lane, reference 41-418-42. Charles 42 checking, Henry 13 checking, Noro 3 checking.
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0: Okay.
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1: 1022. That's clear. Nora 52.
7: Nora 52, we're good.
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1: That's clear. 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Reference 431 is showing to be possibly related. Can you advise?
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7: Correction, Parker and bombing.
1: That's clear. 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Unknown driver description, direction of travel westbound, 1960 speeding and swerving through the lanes, 462, 1846.
7: Edward 22, under control.
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0: 45, Ryan 26.
1: Ryan 26.
0: One mill in custody.
1: One in custody, 1846.
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1: Frank 21, that's clear. 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
1: Edward 75.
11: If you put my numbers on that Spring West, I'll be clearing shortly.
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0: 45 over 13, we have one out detained.
6: One detained, 1847.
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11: 45 over 22, traffic.
1: Are you under control?
12: Yes.
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1: 1848.
0: Channel, please.
1: That's clear,
13: turn you in. I'm going to be on West Road and Highway 6 on Texas Union David Frank, 5203.
1: That's clear.
6: William 46.
1: William 46.
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0: 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He might not just be able to hear us. 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
10: 150, you can give me 583, I'm clear on it.
3: Control is 10.
1: Both units clear, 150 showing you en route, traffic hazard. eBay's landing lane, Badlands Bend lane, 583, 1854.
0: 41 Edward 14, Edward 14, checking your assault call. I'm checking on you.
9: Receive.
1: 229.
3: That's clear. I'll be under control. 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I'm trying to get more information.
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0: 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You need to turn out to Edward 14 off in disregard. He's under control.
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14: Harry 57, you say action report is show me on a meet the citizen call.
1: Henry 57, that's clear. What's your location?
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1: That's clear.

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1: Number 75.
0: I'm out of test and name and date of birth combo onto the slip. Can you run it for me, please?
1: Okay. Charles 84, Charles 21, checking.
2: 13-1 to control, thank you.
0: Okay, Franz. Yes, I'm excited.
1: Hope unit's clear. North 54 is showing you en route. Suspicious person, 4107 Mossy Springs Lane. 248 reference to two subjects, Hispanic male wearing green shirt, black pants. White male wearing black shirt, orange PJ pants. We're seen in her backyard via camera. We advise that she does not have eyes on them now.
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1: Males did not enter the home. Two dogs in the backyard. 598 at
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